0: right. Adam 106. Well, I thought I might be saying yes, yes, for us for no. Yeah, Bibia, baby, yeah. Adam 106.3 FM. Yeah, do Bibia ra otie odo ahoma so ase. Na mi nshira mo wati de bia me si data board de ding and so ye ne mo a na ebo adwuma. Na mi nshira mo. Maka tem se na kobi ye bie another branch. Yes, one na kobi is not enough. One na kobi is not enough. E wo kaneshi Amofire Junction. E ho na ye wo. Na odo ahoma so nti ye choose Wednesday say, well, every Wednesday bia you buy one pizza. You go home with one free. It's only on Wednesdays. And your draw home also Wednesdays. You buy one pizza. You take home one free. You go so a your delivery. Into mon free numbers, no. Na yen deliver mamo. Na mo enjoy na kobi. Me di jume di ebere ya na meka. I will say, ye di nkomo bebre. We a single parent. Ma wa be mumu. Won say ye. Fin si ye. Si da Doris kind of say ye juma. Ye ejuma se wo ye oba se wo ye bema ye ejuma afi yema ya dwim nawo ya dwim mie approach no eba ne different different way enu nti no wuni eni na wuni etiti asem nti no man paibo enye wadru commit that man that woman to God na I bet you said dayemumpo na mebe ya chiro wenyi ni dayemu obi fo bi so ama we information bi I thought that will banu kro wo hono tell you that mommy I don't like that I don't like him let us say something is happening some information bi ye de mau na wa ye hu adwuma nyame nyira wo say wuti odo ahoma so ene Wednesday me se nyame ene Thursday mpo na menya wo kese omo ho ban ma wo ho ma asem ye kodai osman abofo mpempem ombebo ye ho ban me producer o time me tie me di jume die bre wo eye ah miss why your baby wage you must have no one but I promise it wasn't a girl and I would take you who is that same white voice me and I'm person me catch them I see can be big what can be big and comment promise wanka hey the only DJ gospel DJ RG award the one multimedia I do 106.3 and I'll promise I and when you know what gospel be obviously you promote yeah yeah yeah super African and they streaming live on YouTube. So it's here and there and there. Man African Joe B. I African and so releasing a single. Your friend African, your friend is simple. Why? Was it why umpemi? And then na Doris and you can umpeno. Why are you doing this sexy eye like what are you trying to tell him? Please. Don't allow it. May I allow why? In Tianyo Munina why? And all platforms, right? And then yandruye. Okay, you knew you into draw. You information. African name the best for recent. Tiana, watch your coin be there two more, mommy. Because now no me that to take to him say, your mother why no? I'm for why baby to answer. Into the wood bed to mommy. Me then the bella the all rounder. I'm the bedroom commando. 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Akuma, mama, zimbi, AMZ, mami, I salute you. 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I love you all.
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He said, if you believe in my name, the things that I was able to do, you would do even more. Is somebody hearing me? It means that it is every... And the Lord spoke to me and said,

0: prayer has made kings become beggars, and beggars are riding on horses. According to scripture, 1 Peter chapter 4 verse 7 says, the end of the world is coming soon. Therefore, be earnest and disciplined in prayer. For this reason, Freedom Time Praying Partner, FTPP, is inviting all to join this power-packed prayer program every Sunday, Monday, Tuesday, and Wednesday midnight, 12 p.m. on this power-packed program is being led by Reverend Bernard Owusu Ansah.
1: Everything in you that attracts evil people,
2: Jesus,
1: by the blood of Jesus Christ of Nazareth, we kill it by fire.
2: Amen.
0: Don't forget that the fervent prayer of a righteous man availeth much. Therefore, be part of this program. For any information, call 0244 115 618. Freedom.

Freedom, the Lord has done it. I believe by the grace and the mercies of God, everyone is doing well. By the grace and mercies of God, I am also doing extremely well. By the grace of God. My name is Pastor Bernard Swanson. This is Freedom Time Praying Partners, FTPP. The Lord has done it. This is your prayer leader, Freedom Time Praying Partners. It is time to go before the King of Grace. Go before the Lord and enter into a serious and a massive prayer section, as we always do every Tuesday 12 midnight. A true brother and a juicy year. Yana a yampai bonkwa. We are guys a reverend. Nadena yana yana joana jo and a jumpa ye jumapa. Telling you, midnight prayer really works. And I also want you please to understand that a real man is the man who truly understands prayer. Bema papa onene bema otim pai bwasi na oyem pai bofo. A real woman is someone who understands prayer and also does not joke with prayer. Bema papa aye bema otim pai bwasi na onfam pai bundi agro oba papa ene oba or Tim Pai Basi na onfam Pai Bu Niagro. The reason is se Utim Pai Basi na onfam Pai Bu Niagra Obabe ye Obonye for na tamfo. You become an enemy to the enemy. You understand? When you understand prayer and you really do pray a lot, you become an enemy to the enemy. And whenever you become an enemy to the enemy does not really want to have anything associated or affiliated with you. Because one thing that I know and I believe is, you can never be associated with your enemy, because somebody who is an enemy is somebody that you hate to see. Are you hearing me? Obi your time for or you be a one person be one and a one person ni benyan kitan bi a. So whenever you becomes a prayerful man, whenever you become a prayerful woman, be your bema wo yem pai bofo a. And a oba wo yem pai bofo a. Be your time for my time for no. You becomes an enemy to the enemy. And the enemy will not want to see you. Oboni for ni person be hu. But what you must say, it is a juma na wo ye no. 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

0: 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Ejuma ani say no. Ya bien kitin keti ani de ye ye wo. 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Ochina wuti. 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He as a typhoid be ya ba uni pedu enim as a uyenya stroke he as a sugar ne kosoro uyenya diabetes ne keke ya die utonum die as na we dey free fa ya de brew anajo yes ya de brew anajo ita anajo wo sore na wani brebom pa ya se de ye be boyi ya na asai ne ma no skata skata sa ne ma no o kramo adene ho na wa free me pa bon so ma wana dwini se nya me mo susu ma ho den amen nya me mo susu mu to me. Tonight, may your prayer sound like a tender in the camp of the enemy. O Master Shaboni be the betrothed baby swa. 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Somebody shout hallelujah. 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
1: Pray with your prayer. 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
0: My God, you be room CCR and check. A quick one, let me please let you know that we are live on Adom TV. We are also live on Praise TV, and we are also live on Ago TV, and we are also live on GH1 TV, and we are also live on Sony TV. And we are also live on GH1 TV and Light TV as well. And we are also live on Joy Prime TV and Angel TV. It's any day I'm fatu ona. 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Yewa Adom TV sisiya. 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You were Sony TV Susia. Your son was GH1 TV Susia. You were Light TV Susia. Your son was Joy Prime TV Susia. And your son was Angel TV Susia. And check, you have a Max TV. And Akunia TV. The patrol, yes, sir. 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It will free will be na uni TV ya unya radio no. Uni radio so so unpi TV no. And we are also live on Facebook. The name on Facebook is Original FTPP. That is the name on Facebook. Original FTPP. The Lord has done it. So just type Original FTPP. The Lord has done it. Original FTPP. The Lord has done it. And yes, Sunny with YouTube. The name on YouTube is FTPP. The Lord has done it. FTPP. The Lord has done it. That is the name on YouTube. The Lord has. Just type the Lord has done it on YouTube. The Radia Yeria. The Lord has done it on YouTube. The host is here. Wouldn't you be woman? Maybe woman on your if you are on Facebook, please share the page for me. Quick one, I want us to listen to some few testimonies. If you are here, do a solid enough to me a camp, I would. And when I dance here,

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1: The Lord freedom. Has done it.
0: The Lord has done it. Freedom.
1: The Lord Radia has done it.
0: Radia Yeye Ampa. Pastor Bernard.
1: Mame.
0: Tuesday na ya bompaye. Oso bi biya o yari biya. On bompaye di. Na mi fi eya mi ya for almost 3 years ni. Ma numu egrosa. Ma ye di eme ye biya. So still.
1: Enko.
0: Then soon Tuesday na ya bompaye no. Daddy. We call Diane. And dear children, Sapis, Azura.
1: Wow.
0: Azura.
1: Wow.
0: I'm a good tongue.
1: Amen.
0: Nami Dawasi. And I'm the radius was to say, the Akanus Obeyama.
1: Amen. I love this testimony. Osun and Fiani for how many years? 3 years. We will tell you, Krana Hospital, make us a be you preaching here. Say, won't finna boo and I say, Muya. Last week in Paya, your boy, you was here, no one on the court. You didn't win your merade.
0: Freedom.
2: The Lord has done it.
1: Ah, I could be a just war.
0: I'm going to say. If you buy for me, you see. When you get up a Libya, Eddie, in Cambia, poor Bab crack a home. No, mamma's.
1: You
0: just know for me, 3 months. To make out yourself, me hot chilling. You buy for me, for me, hot chilling now. It's our summer swap pot into Bompire Mammy, now Bompire Mammy. Bompa, sometime, no, I'm a back second born. We school, secondary school, we grade girls. It's me, I don't want to meet a form man. That's why I say, court case, the count, now for discipline, dynamics.
1: It's me, I'm trying to say.
0: Only do my boy, I'm not teaching, if you're my no, I am boy. I'm here, I'm next year, I'm here. Admission from and sending the pa as I grow the sending and you best friend so for me growing it yes we fees miss me to me have one before she and I saw the new class who feel to play with me which me have one did the other no me so may as I grow papa I'm afraid my boy, I'm a comedy, but I'm a man. I'm sorry for now, for the same lady, sir. I'm going to tell you, school fees. Hey! I'm going to tell you, 5,000.
1: Wow.
0: I'm going to put you on the school fees.
1: Wow.
0: Papa, I'm sorry for my mother, she can't see you, but I'm going to tell you, I'll go to the
1: Amen. God is awesome. Nyamia say, "Ewa den so mo ba no ho ban. Nyame san fan kunim die ma wo sa court case na wo ka no so. Obesa be di ho adanse ye. Ewo Yesu die mo. Se na obae nya school. Ewo Legoni UPS ya wani na. Na o se ye kan se ye mebo afode ye 70 se die abebu bi. Na Onyankopon nam so ama. Oba na nya mo akotua ne school fees as starting school no. Nyame a wo ye wi, wo court case na nya den ma no kra. Obeye no so ama na ye fe. That we used to demo. Amen.
0: Freedom.
2: The Lord has done.
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0: Freedom.
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0: Pastor, Pacho, mina mi fro. Monday, bise, minana, yare yajinu, yare fenu, kolebu. 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Frame, say, Oma Yomu, eh, oh, Yayimu, or say, Oma Yomu, Tiomu, book on bills, no mamm, Timmy Danyamiasi, Danyamiasi. 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
2: Wow.
1: Freedom. 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So for me, I'm saying that moon te.
3: Yeah.
1: What's it?
3: Ewe.
1: Oh, okay. 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
0: 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Freedom,
1: the Lord has done it. 5 years. So for what it was, 5 years in the onye juma. That's a say about 2023, me boy. And to what 5 years in the free moa. That's
2: 2018.
1: From 2018, and onye juma be pemone. What it was, any man me introduce FTPP man. I say aya omobi. Oh boy, na ni mami enso bitu nyami enbi di kai ne juma. Nyami a ye no so so amano 5 years wonye juma ye. Ewurade obi nso pa juma ye amane juma nye. Ewurade mo obi nso so juma nye. Oh Yesu demo. Somebody shout hallelujah. Ye ntie mi ense bi na fi ye mfrensi.
3: Freedom, the Lord has done it. But then I'm asking. So I brought me to any freedom bear 2 years. How my boss be introducing me?
1: Oh, boss.
3: I introduce you, chairman. Now my coming, how be actually say? The permanent worker. Now I say, oh, well, who program do a TV show? Now no crowd starting. It's a missing family who ship. Now you say, I'm not done. The embarrassed one, then the dear choir man. Papa, I'm not cussing. Company number in that street. My boss freedom empire, saying I'm a very hard to say your best friend. Come in my application, I'll call for almost getting to 2 years.
1: Hey!
3: But the choir, the friend, or be a man, I was your best friend, your friend, your friend. So one day, one more film, I mean, I bring me a million, made you my personal work. Namua Koaba, your friend, Simon Bryan, tell you. I'm still erratic.
1: We should bring your time,
3: my freedom by boys. The so means that ever become a day. Tinder, the bank TV, you know, so are you really? For the past 6 months, yeah, friend, same member of the appointment board. And see, I'm a prayer. Within that 6 months, I'm a bump. I say, at least by the end of 2022, dear.
1: Then
3: you're a bump. I'm within the year 2020, I'm framing 31st revelation. And I'm because, oh, I'm here to 2023, dear. I'm going to say,
1: you're be from.
3: You're be from me. I'm a bedroom appointment. Papa, me no cassage. January 2023 na your friend.
1: Wow.
3: I said major me appointment.
1: Wow.
3: Papa, my start it juma kra many freedom. Mene company no I start it. I juma. Papa said me dynamiasi. Si enough freedom so papa me so many permanent worker.
1: Amen.
3: Amen sa kame ye.
1: Amen.
3: Papa yami shrao.
1: Amen.
3: Onye okesi.
1: Amen.
3: Yami mbon humbani.
1: Amen.
3: Yami mbon honte.
1: Amen.
3: Amen.
1: Amen. Amen. Amen. Amen. Amen. Amen. Amen. Amen. Amen. Amen. Amen. Amen. Amen. Amen. Amen. Amen. Amen. Amen. Amen. Amen. Amen. Amen. Amen. Amen. Amen. Amen. Amen. Amen. Amen. Amen. Amen. Amen. Amen. Amen. Amen. Amen. Amen. Amen. Amen. Amen. Amen. Amen. Amen. Amen. Amen. Amen. Amen. Amen. Amen. Amen. Amen. Amen. Amen. Amen. Amen. Amen. Amen. Amen. Amen. Amen. Amen. Amen. Amen. Amen. Amen. Amen. Amen. Amen. Amen. Amen. Amen. Amen. Amen. Amen. Amen. Amen. Amen. Amen. Amen. Amen. Amen. Amen. Amen. Amen. Amen. Amen. Amen. Amen. Amen. Amen. Amen. Amen. Am Pete Kakraso, Pete Pete Asofone, Anyon Tofone, Keyboarders, Awahani, and this is almost so. So for te, or see 2 years in Onosu Nyajuma. One company, but what chase company in this 2 years. A few in a Yamian Adoman and said to me, I can't was starting a Juma. Wow. I love this. Nabemu. Nabemu emu.
2: So, Daddy, good morning.
1: Yeah, Joshua.
2: Last week, Thursday, no.
1: Mm-hmm.
2: No, I dance DBT.
1: Mm-hmm.
2: Yamia JP.
1: Mm-hmm.
2: Okay, say, you're so seed. Nipa 7 day.
1: Mm-hmm.
2: You're so seed. Then, come, come. And I'm mm-hmm. sick of my phone swinging. I have 60 Ghana. And I'm sending 50 Ghana. And I'm buying, Papa. Na no be asham and boss of mummies. Come a friend and power with him. My first time with him, Papa. May so see no Thursday and then moon at the chain Friday. Friday, no more 100 miles, no, because I flam me.
1: I forget you, boy dear.
2: Flam you.
1: On one from
2: me. I'm a promise, not promising.
1: Wow.
2: Why jam on?
1: Wow.
2: That was
1: amen.
2: This was
1: amen. Amen. Wow. So forte. 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So forte, I see my friend, but you can't see a mouth for there. I see me bobby no. Ah, they cheer you up in Nippana. A jam sonum. I say, if you want one, dear, not missing Nippa, what can be actual on ya?
4: I know.
1: Oh, one, to miss it, what can be actual on ya? Remember before I called Brutri. Memos, you can't get your juma. On Kratas, I'm maybe Buaman. So are your lawyer, so are your warfare, so are your unia, so are your wife. A Radimoja called Sunny Mumau. You see, I'm two men called Sunny Mumau. A Radia Ward in called Sunny Mumau. Nipabia was so born away Chinani. When I'm here, what you call Sunny Mudene? Now, my young Wama, we used to demo. Siamuka, Emmy, and Sam. Amen.
4: Amen.
1: Amen. Amen. Amen. Your last testimony now. Yam sir, your pioneer, sorry, and I say.
5: God has done it. Papa.
1: Amen.
5: And we are going to
1: me. Amen.
5: Madam Sidina. Papa. Freedom. Interview 2019. Thank God for coming and saw you was. Ya preso dia. Okwa omo fra. Baby omo transfer go for Enafa Weba. Ogun pa go sra. Ana me be share freedom. You don't see a freedom, no. You don't want to empower kakara. If you are the same topic, okay, so can we come and swear there? Empire, but come on, and
1: then
5: you can go back and answer. Then we do it. The last time I'm in Okasai was January 5. You're born empire, no. Okay, you can say you're more in society of 30 cities. Like, baby, I want to know. We discovered the core of the our currency into the US, into me, so $30.
1: $7.
5: Me and I'm fell. We found a better soul, but I'm a soul receive. And I began to say, then I'm a person in a million money. And I'm a person say, then a person in a million money say,
1: by
5: Easter 2023, let me come and say, "Can we say on the Easter month.
1: My
5: I'm a paying you one and the confirm. Confirm me, I'll say. Man, that kind of passport and a visa for
1: you. Wow.
5: You're not going to say. You're not asking. Yami ya kesi. 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
1: 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Yeye.
5: 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Yeye. 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Yeye. Yeye. Yeye. Yeye. Yeye. Yeye. Yeye. Yeye. Yeye. Yeye. Yeye. Yeye. Yeye. Yeye. Yeye. Yeye. Yeye. Yeye. Yeye. Yeye. Yeye. Yeye. Yeye. Yeye. Yeye. Yeye. Yeye. Yeye. Yeye. Yeye. Yeye. Yeye. Yeye. Yeye. Yeye. Yeye. Yeye. Yeye. Yeye. Yeye. Yeye. Yeye. Yeye. Yeye. Yeye. Yeye. Yeye. Yeye. Yeye. Yeye. Yeye. Yeye. Yeye. Yeye. Yeye. Yeye. Yeye. Yeye. Yeye. Yeye. Yeye. Yeye. Yeye. Yeye. Yeye. Yeye. Yeye. Yeye. Yeye. 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Yeye Some of the night, you're born tired. The soil, my good, the soil, my chin, you're born tired. The mission, you know.

This is a wonderful testimony. Wow. Also from 2019, 3 years now. My boss was saying, "I mean, you're not done." And now 4 years in 2019, I said, 4 years. Say, on 2023. It's 4 years. Yeah, I'm a calculation. It's 4 years. Was a new Kumba Bekan in South America. Was it just a near bomb pioneer, or just a Mekasu Bianca Nakuma Sadia? It is a Ricky Bian, your bomb pen, Mekasu Bianca Nakuma Sadia, the Mamukuno, Mekamisa. Hey, Uncle Da. And yet, Uncle Namu, Uncle Da. Neya. Or some place, who the soon be that? Uncle Da. Wawale, I would do who be that? Say, Yame, Yamu Mobile. Only Apostle Philip, only Pastor Eben. Any Minister Paulo, and an uncle, so I'm with the who be that? Uncle Da. So who could know, and I waited 2 crying. Now, Uncle, now the horse 6 months. Can you see in Kakana, their bombire? Edding. Or no, then they're 4 years. Or see, they'll be an empire boy in no. Na me kan se ye un se afode na de bia na ye kan se wuti ya wanwi abekasa guru bi ni edi na wanwi abekasa usika bi ni e pede bi ah ye pusika pa 30 cd ni 50 cd ni 100 cd bi pusika kan mi kukuru na ni otum se boom ukum na bu he no toto man so libiem ba 30 cd o so wo to na me kan se se wudi ani ya ma no ne na wa ye ni 30 say e ya America ye ni $30 and also pay $30. No, say freedom, yame. Then, per se, Easter better me kunu Ghana. 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Me say a dance be a wotwe onyame nya won so de ne ma wo wo ka ami a wo de ne nyame nya onye onye onye onye onye ka ami no kese ne urade nya mfa ma wo. 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Na also so what testimony ako WhatsApp. Ose Pastor Bernard. 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Jenentembe ye testimony number. Ko WhatsApp. Call WhatsApp. I will see freedom. The Lord has done it. Pastor Bernard, ye nyamia ye niu. Na di ye ye na shim. Ye ye ye ye ye ye. We are now sending you testimony. No me pa choje. Number ni ye 0244. It's no na ye na na no mo kano 0244. Ha 115. 618. 0244. 115. Now, what was 618? 0244. 115. 618. It is called Facebook, CCA. Share page, you know. Number Yam, the amount you call WhatsApp. Let's send you a testimony. The mammy, Yam, ye be palm hour. Me no maintenance or maintenance. Oh, yes, sir. At the end, Yammy will be full cry as I did. Send the brasses here. Nayinti, Nayama will be answering who did Yammy. Nam freedom pie boy so ye. Will be kuna 4 years. Waka Ghana, how on a good yaman on it. Or say, Papa, you kuna frame is an insack and a visa. Yammy, aye. Shadancia yeti, very powerful and awesome. Tinyamia yamawa, me patro fabla kaon. And yaudia, nyame ye for in his glory. God did it for his glory. For yes, ebe shenen yo nyam, timentena so. Me de number name out, you try to na fe ye raya sorry him na, ya sorry nyame nyame kesi ye. Eye 0244. No abo 115. Na wabo 6 1 8 1 1 5
0244 0244 0244 0244 0244 0244 0244 0244 0244 0244 0244 0244 0244 0244 0244 0244 0244 0244 0244 0244 0244 0244 0244 0244 0244 0244 0244 0244 0244 0244 0244 0244 0244 0244 0244 0244 0244 0244 0244 0244 0244 0244 0244 0244 0244 0244 0244 0244 0244 0244 0244 0244 0244 0244 0244 0244 0244 0244 0244 0244 0244 0244 0244 0244 0244 0244 0244 0244 0244 0244 0244 0244 0244 0244 0244 0244 0244 0244 0244 0244 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
1: Amen.
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0: now?
1: God.
0: We're going to begin the prayer section. My name is Pastor Bernard Uswansa. This is Freedom Time. Praying partners. This is how we win. Okay, the time need Janipa. But quick one, we want to open our mouth and thank the Lord. But quick one, I want every one of you, please share the page for me. Share the link. Share it to be a blessing unto everyone wherever they are. Open your mouth and begin to thank the Lord. You are not a devil. Yes. Open your mouth and begin to thank the Lord. We want to open our mouth and pray for forgiveness. Whenever I hear people saying, Pastor Bernard, media me bomb yamin to you. I had the first question when I hear people saying, man of God, it looks like God has not answered to my prayer. What I always ask them is, how do you pray? Luke chapter 11, the Bible says that Jesus called the disciples and sat them down and taught them how to pray. He teach them or treacherous ones. Said yes, because one thing that I know is when you are in sin and you pray, your prayer does not work. Put it on him now, bompire. While here, while you are so pipe, when you are so now, and yet, so so. So, quick one, I want us to open our mouth and pray. And this is your prayer. Father, forgive me for my sins. Every sin that will destroy my prayer tonight. Oh, Lord of Israel, wash me with your cleansing blood and save me from sin and answer into my prayer tonight. Erade, boni biare best same in Bible. Jimmy, ne Jimmy Frisa boninim, ne mam in Bible drewinim. Baby, I will be a piano bonpai. Sir Boniface, open your mouth and pray for forgiveness so your prayer tonight can work on your behalf. Lift up your voice and pray for forgiveness. Piano bonpai. 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

0: We want to go for the next prayer topic. 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
1: 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If you are on Facebook, please share the link. Share the page for me. Come on now. Come on now. Share it for me right now. Somebody needs to pray. Yes, somebody really needs to pray. 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Share it for me right now. We are almost there. Our next prayer topic. 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

0: 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By fire, by thunder. 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
0: Break, we become break, you know, sir, 3 times. 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I'm telling you, a solid time crown out of here. 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Every satanic mountain placed on your finances. No, what's your break? 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Soon, sumo, but tell me a dear Simisika Samso. 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

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Wajuma, Yaku Wajuma so. 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A lot of us, we work. You work like a donkey. But your life is just like someone who is not working. You and the person who is not working are equally the same. This is your next prayer. Every satanic mountain plays on my job and my business. Our fire break by tender. Break by tender. This one, we are firing it 5 times. Are you ready? Every satanic mountain plays on your job and your business. Break by tender. Break by thunder, last one. Break by thunder. Open your mouth and thank the Lord for answering your prayer. Come on now, lift up your voice, lift up your voice. Come on now, thank the Lord for answering your prayer. Thank the Lord for answering your prayer. I pray in the mighty name of Jesus Christ. Put your hands on your head. If you have kids around you, or your wife or your husband around you, you can touch him as well. You can touch them as well. Now, I declare by the fire and the power of Holy Ghost, every satanic mountain placed before you and behind you, stopping you from succeeding as a woman, stopping you from succeeding as a man, I command that mountain to catch fire and break by fire. Let that mountain be broken by the tender of Holy Ghost. Every mountain against your life, against your helpers, against your children, against your progress, against your finances, against the good people around you. Let that mountain scatter by fire. Let that mountain scatter by fire. Let that mountain scatter by fire. Now I speak deliverance of God over your soul, over your spirit, over your life, over your body right now. Be free and delivered. Be free and restored by the power of Holy Ghost. Amen.

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1: Amen.
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0: Wow, Waya dear, what a prayer. 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God bless you so much. My name is Pastor Bernardo Swanson. This is Freedom Time Praying Partners. Nyameya Adoma wachana na jotu of yebesa bebompae. Ena nyameya Adoma. Ya wade Thursday anopa yebeya sole. Iti Thursday we anopa mislo. Location is simple. 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Lift your bra. Then it to cry a semester lay hands on everyone. Because me sakana before no match a chill when you're maybe to try the baby. Now Radia Basabeke say. 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Was a Pastor Bernard. I want to give my life to Christ. Academic NDA. Say, dear Lord.
1: Dear Lord.
0: I know I am a sinner.
1: I know I am a sinner.
0: Forgive me of all my sins.
1: Forgive me of all my sins.
0: Come into my life.
1: Come into my life.
0: Write my name in the book of life.
1: Write my name in the book of life.
0: I accept your son Jesus.
1: Accept your son Jesus.
0: As my Lord.
1: As my Lord.
0: And my personal savior.
1: My personal savior.
0: Lord, I thank you.
1: Lord, I thank you.
0: For saving my life.
1: For saving my life.
0: In Jesus' name.
1: In Jesus' name.
0: Amen. Amen. Why are you? Bidi wusi nyankopon eye adoma wachina yebesa neshia. Enjoy your evening day ye yebesia wachina. Bye bye.
2: Freedom.
3: The Lord has died.
2: In prayer has made kings become beggars, and beggars are riding on horses. According to scripture, 1 Peter chapter 4 verse 7 says, the end of the world is coming soon. Therefore, be earnest and disciplined in prayer. For this reason, Freedom Time Praying Partner, FTPP, is inviting all to join this power-packed prayer program every Sunday, Monday, Tuesday, and Wednesday midnight, 12 p.m. on this power-packed program is being led by Reverend Bernard Owusu Ansah.
0: Everything in you that attracts evil people,
1: Jesus.
0: By the blood of Jesus Christ of Nazareth, we kill it by fire.
1: Amen.
2: Don't forget that the fervent prayer of a righteous man availeth much. Therefore, be part of this program. For any information, call 0244 115 618. Freedom.
1: Yeah.

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Yesterday, we had my Juma. Yesterday, we had my Yawari. Yesterday, we had my Mawa Kunti. Bushia for Wakunti. Namu for Wakunti. 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Yesterday, we had my Juma. Everybody, Nanka Sambrin. Everybody, Shannon Huani Munya. The world brought you in front of the war gun, not the war gun, and some bread of war. Rocco Yamia, same Musicia.

or text message and answer WhatsApp message. 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
1: amen
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0: Yeah, you also.
1: Yeah, that Christ was say. I'm Paul. He said, oh, but I'm Yentiti, Yemma. 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That could only make it easy. It's a mistra wolf war.
0: Nya ye
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0: okay
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2: 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I will from Bimpo, who come on, one more, I'm a family P. Wasay, Democracy Count. So I'm a name, you are there, Bassa. 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
0: that's it. 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
0: 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Okay, get us. Hello.
4: Hello.
0: Yes, sir.
4: Good morning.
0: Yeah, Joso.
4: Okay, George, you need to catch it because
0: okay.
4: Now, after my working, you know, create two doors and work out. My name,
0: Oh, well, you know, Ati, T. Over to me, I saw free. Hello.
5: Hello, Da.
0: Yeah, Mama.
5: Da, me, Dama, say, Papa. 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
0: Amen.
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5: Next week is atwaso. 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
0: Next week is atwaso. Yo, yati. Hello.
6: Hello.
0: Yes, I am ko.
6: I'm not coming in a cafe.
0: Okay.
6: Because of this, they have been doing the rule.
0: Okay, honorable Yadas. Oh, young fat course back of okay. Hello.
7: Hello.
0: Yeah, don't chat to Yame on come, let's keep your best out to us. Apostle Cosby J. The Cosso Shower Day. Yame Adma, 15th of August. And, over 1 week to know Airbus.

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0: 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Freme, and I say, fit an echo, and over to me, a friend, and now, young custom fan qua lano. Now, your mom, pa, and if you set one money, yen ye dach, or my, ye dach, in na by 10 years, 20 years to come, nani pebbly, free hoko. 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

0: Sanya David the boy no Emma Mumu 823 Messiah Sanya Israel for no Elton no Eddie Charge kwa fashion no sia ye tini bubu ye no Sana DJ promise a bow on your man. 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Wakuma to me toy yem. 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Sanya Israel for no Elton Yum Eddie Charger for fashion who see a year to me bubu yeno. Sana DJ promise a bow on your man. 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Wakuma to me toy yem. 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Bayanum, Nafayan Kobosha assassins.
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We are drawn once a dynamic and yeni just a whoopy piece rohan moa and I was standing kakra kwasi or no or fanachi as well could pee as your honour a dino a was your fefe ah just yet in channel all 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

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be a friend or encountering the altar of God. 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Yeah, Baba Bishop Yahusu and son and the team. And then you may deal with bread. Counselor Tina.

Bonfire from Nonea, Copy Nonson. Radio phone quiet, yeah, why a bonfire? Almost social media, so, Bohani a bonfire, Copy Nonson. But you hear 21, I watch you meet. So maybe a and A and a pay a chance of. There's a scripture Ben Awkin Kain, First Kings chapter 13, 1 down. There wouldn't need to me be a sorry, a war yet, you man. Send Isaiah for David Fee, about for a Bemua be a Bema be and to be PMP in Anna. Send up a baby sorry, I could bought a full butcher, I will call for butcher, I could bar for the one person will be a baby to Nadia so. Sada na tie obi nya tumi a se obi betu na dia se David David David pese me transfer football onya mi onre wo ye nin kaso onya mi ni uya wa etia bra wo gusu ye no ana ebre son ye se wo nyankopon sma na kwa se kwa ro wade so ko I don't pay a piano cane, it's a kind of one idea, but she had a call. Hey, Afibiano, now what she be, you know, near this year anymore. Tina, dear, you know, Afibunina, a 1 month, you have firm on our tree, and a yes, I'm ready with tea. Call Macano 1 month, and the man number be resumed, and penna, the Bible's wedding here, 20, and now when a bayama, and to be slow, furniture than some of my father's house. 1 month, madam. 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

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And one saw the way he's right, Sahara. When it says out, Mama is in traffic lights now. Pequenum Kakra, Junction or right, Brussels Street. Say, also so ufi mampu bi agegi naoba. Last stop control, as bishi. 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

0: 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Because the hormone victory has already been won. What di kunim wo gina apa en kunim die so. A person and our day bomb by you. To already know, for a defeat there, a out. Turn is such a munching about what turn is up, and it's out a cow. It should be a sin saying, I would drink him, man. That is, we share power versus power. Or chairman who a day a shia a shia for a damn dear to ya a radia sensor. I was a radia somewhere, dear one to swine, dear Cobano, and my amour didn't could do. In Tina Mitchell was a son, I want you mean with one children dance woman, my father's house. Young Concord Dimpy and Frampy and no pay. Shazian on nine, a baby and a panon soon. Maybe a name may come for say, Yanko. Now, when someone can, cause what can now what you mean, and cocoa can say, Raddy. Someone present about the mean who cry, and I mean, chill. That's why you run about me, you know, Baku, a co ham, and I say, a co Sahara, and I call Mamma's Inn, and I say, Yachino, now we'll call a. Snit and that's all Ben Sakaman. Sarah and about to know go to the station. See what Sarah and about to know for any chess Sahara. When it's Sahara, first traffic light, oh, mama's in wood trap when you pe go in trap. First, don't you on the right, first street. Oh, driver, who phone on our Google. It's my father's house. Now, driver, what do beba? What do beba? Oh, you over with him. What do beba? What do beba? Alright, if you last stop, if you control, if you exhibition, if you soft dazzy, if you banana in, and now if you Ebenezer Dana, wo bazo soa, wo do bitche moa, no we see, and we see wo nimfa, wo chwa kwen moa ba wo bing konso, wo nimti, ganshi ne wo hono, faso bra, bro wo nimbe tu anamintes, eho, eshiya wo ho, nimfaso, aswa no ho, ye bompaye, ye bompaye, ye bompaye. 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As a Facebook, wa will Sabeka, and as my father's house will Sabeka, and as I do 106.3 FM on Sabeka, a year also shall be the and doesn't answer. You want to say, Bumo, Sabeka, ti juma diwe ano pe ye yo
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0: 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Anti-Dina. All right. Adam 106.3 FM. A month of encountering the altar of God. And, Yawoswi. Eddie Ebrowi. A month of encountering the altar of God. And he said to me, my dear, you go so high, you say, oh, my dear, never when you children and summon my father's house. 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No, baby, 4 to 7. 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

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Resurrection Power Living Bread Ministries International. Yeah, no pay from by 2 weeks encountering the altar of God. Shasia 7:4. Now you're upon 7. So 4 to 7. And pay born on name. I swear no name me. A bit 1 to 7. Radio swear the cacra above and see any free. But Facebook, TikTok, you also. I'm a mom, but I'm a mom. I'm a mom. I'm a mom. I'm a mom. I'm a mom. I'm a mom. I'm a mom. I'm a mom. I'm a mom. I'm a mom. I'm a mom. I'm a mom. I'm a mom. I'm a mom. I'm a mom. I'm a mom. I'm a mom. I'm a mom. I'm a mom. I'm a mom. I'm a mom. I'm a mom. I'm a mom. I'm a mom. I'm a mom. I'm a mom. I'm a mom. I'm a mom. I'm a mom. I'm a mom. I'm a mom. I'm a mom. I'm a mom. I'm a mom. I'm a mom. I'm a mom. 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
1: 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The first thing of us of the battle. 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I don't mommy, papa, wait, yes, sir. That first is what I'm sure. It's one then I'm a gather carriage, you could be sad. I don't want to let you see a radio station back from the sea. Or so for who's answer what we see. It's here, I mean, yes, eh? Meet ye, what's them, it's you preaching. More bombire, because you're so much in the no more bombire, the same thing. Did you give one? Na me debe ni ye mi po school ni na o ma mi radio o se fato hanu ni se e ti adun ba ye nu no ni frequency na o se ah anu wo wa ti se wo ko radio fufuro so mu ka twin ho a nti me hwe station mi so eh number ba o se mi ni me hwe search beti mi o so ra ho ma chin daddy na ma search sa mi hu wa o se ade chi ma hu o se sa hwe hwe the next day e se hwe se na pressure ne ba na mi so a me so re na me search na mi start se mi I do my 106.3 for so many years. The story of machine and the station in Chinji. Fitting machine, one I ever saw here, the better one, and I'm a little one, but the better way to see preaching, be a new top of you, will be a son of pa, will be sons and would you also also for us and the same. Who's to say I know can I hear the boy probably in the same? My real hope, sustain. 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
2: 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I say, Meshire Radi Denina, Baby Bera, what's a minute? 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Unkuto, Unkutonia Rade, Unkutonia Rade, and Yakasa Badua Sida, Unkutonia Rade, Casabaja on Trontron, Unkutonia Rade, and Yamau de Composo, Uyo, and Yami was so, Uyo, and Yami, I was so, Uyo, and Yami, our eponyma in our song, Uyo Rade, I was Sassi, Unkuto, now we are only a crash of fat, only a crash of war, only a crash of war. Yet I was your Yakafon, yet I was your Yakafon. We thank you, we extol and we exalt your name. We thank you, we extol and we exalt your name. Thank you for the gift of life. Thank you, Eradi Yadawase, Eradi Ananopoye, Yanni Fiani Abusia, Yanina Yakasi Asidan counting, Yakasi Anumunyam and counting, Yakasi Yadi Asidanina Brown, Ey Yadi Asidanina Ed Brown, Eradi Yadawase, Yakafu Ding. 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Had Jim FM.

0: Bless the Lord, oh my soul, and all that is within me. 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Bless the Lord, oh my soul, and forget not his benefits. This morning we shall not forget the benefit of the gift of life. We shall not forget the benefit of your good health. We shall not forget the benefit of your provisions. 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not leave us as an orphan but you send us another man who will be our comforter, the another man who will help us, the another man, Holy Spirit of God, this morning we are before your presence, Lord breathe on us, Lord breathe on us, Lord breathe on us, and now no pay whom you can so, and now no pay whom you can so, Yamim Kugwe, and now no pay good to Yenzwe, and now no pay Bedihiri, Ewa Yamwe, 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
1: Thank you.
0: Glory to Jesus.
1: Thank you. Baby, I will be our day with Fidia at all. Wherever you found yourself, this is Adam 106.3, and to my no num apa home meeting at your no means. It is a meeting I want.

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1: Amen.
0: Mshere no kano Hebrew form man said, "Onu Yesu, He is the author and the finisher of my faith." GDI yewono wo nyame mu no. Ukweti Yesu a enyade a obetina ibibiada. Bidofoba. If you are not joining in or internet so on the Facebook and also on radio, so at home 106.3, and I want joining here with TikTok and also YouTube. This is Encountering the Lord's Order, the name above every name. If you are not joining in that, so it may be new to you. A few BIA to see what's a Yetria Berade. It is a pepper Venetia, a nay, a free Juada, a Shia, a war, resurrection power, a living bread of ministries, international. Now, so my father's house. Ope so, ope be kaya hua, after 6 o'clock, you be free radio so. Tope so, ope kaya hua, a kwanda ho, untia capre, of Uber and as of a taxi. My taxi driver no end check it. On the Google Map, on type of my father's house, and nkuwache le se wanka sana wenye hoho, my father's house, my father's house. 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And that is the purpose. That is the reason. The entire kumaso ape say rade nyanko ponti as a funny yamano. And nam Yesu dimu echanabe yama.
1: Amen.
0: Echanabe yama.
1: Amen.
0: Dan the Yesu say mumise bibi piara ebe pimane na mumise echano. 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
1: Amen.
0: When you believe in Christ Jesus, you see God's glory. If you are praying, meet him, I could be a year, could any man catch, no, it be an end, raway, I be a ensem fata, or can send be a ensem fata. Why do you boo for? You feel so condemned, you feel so guilty. Yes, and when the Bible say you want to meet enough for back, Jesus Christ, He is the mediator between God and human being. Yesu nkwa sofu bianka ho. O sofu bi obeka se wo fa mesu a nyame beti ono, that person is a liar. For your trofo. The one mediator is Jesus Christ. 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Na wo say president. President do me ho kura. O me ho. So anyway, see, Jesus, yes, unkuto, He is the only mediator. Me amejina e ofa mesu eje ye. The only mediator on unkuto enu ojine nipa eni nyankupon them. Me see mediator menka ukuno. So what about my husband? What about my wife? Shut up. Me see yes unkuto ye fao biaso. 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I am the only. That is what Jesus said. 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I am the way, the truth, and the life. Nobody goes to the Father except through me. Oh yes, that is Jesus. 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Let me teach you this. It is only through him. Only through him. It's an pay a quote and so why a bonny be a giant to an negative say ready for me bonnet chip. Or hini for me bonnet chip. 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Draw me closer. Draw me, oh God. Because I'm a monster. I'm a monster. I'm a monster. I'm a monster. I'm a monster. I'm a monster. I'm a monster. I'm a monster. I'm a monster. I'm a monster. I'm a monster. I'm a monster. I'm a monster. I'm a monster. I'm a monster. I'm a monster. I'm a monster. I'm a monster. I'm a monster. I'm a monster. I'm a monster. I'm a monster. I'm a monster. I'm a monster. I'm a monster. I'm a monster. I'm a monster. I'm a monster. I'm a monster. I'm a monster. I'm a monster. I'm a monster. I'm a monster. I'm a monster. I'm a monster. I'm a monster. I'm a monster. I'm a monster. I'm a monster. I'm a monster. I'm a monster. I'm a monster. I'm a monster. I'm a monster. I'm a monster. I'm a monster. I'm a monster. I'm a monster. I'm a monster. I'm a monster. I'm a monster. I'm a monster. I'

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1: Osro Yune, Papa Uma, Yetina Wenimano Pay. Papa Yadi Yakuma, Yatri, any Pedia Abawenim. Papa, yes, somebody said we are mobile.
2: Amen.
1: Or Rahu Ruya Ho.
2: Amen.
1: Or Ruya Ho Fumso.
2: Amen.
1: Fire Fumso Ate.
2: Amen.
1: And I'm on Bia Yatu. A Supia Yadanedi. Nea Bia Yaye. A Ensem Fatawoma. Papa Fate.
2: Amen.
1: Or Rafate.
2: Amen.
1: Papa Wukuto. And I yet Nim. Wukuto. And I do Bonite. Wukuto. And I bet me at Yasha a Puebel Kumanifa. Bibia Timeny Yang.
0: A
1: Rabbi Yasha Abusia and Fremont, Abusian Timeny Yang. When I hear Johnny Abatua, I don't pay any a shop for a simple. Yes, it will write Yanay.
2: Amen.
1: TFP, I come on Esso. TFP, I jump on Esso. TFP, I jump on Esso. So soon be a yes to soon. And to the Bia yet too. A Rabbi and so any. I don't pay your soul, said Jarry. Yes, also will pray your home. Yes, also to your home. A Brian. For you put say anyway. Papa, this will be the buyer. Near I have bunny adjunct. Near your bunny suit. Lord, wash us. Lord, cleanse us. Empress of my Ahuade. Empress of my Yasta. Our Eraje. And none of pain. Yes, Lord was saying. Tiani Abusia. Tiani of my Ghana. By a fool to attain. I won't kai be able. Yet I was on control. Yet I was in Yamibuafo. Yet I was. Now the young folks are saying, I won't type you. Yet I was saying,

0: Cristo Jesus, I am a come on, give up the Lord a clap and a shout of praise. It is a marathon prayer. Before as if 4:30 or 4 before some, yeah, maybe 4:15 number. A bye and now has a into the met nothing with you, you know. All right, 2 Kings chapter 19. 2 Kings, so the Bible by your one from Bible, I'm on a monk of you, oh, bam, by a for Bible, but Bible. Oh, phones who are far. Yeah. The B. It's not so near the abompire. 2 Kings chapter 19, verse 14. Verse number 14. 19:14. Meaning this will be our Hanamaya war, 19:14. You meet a crab, you be radio, no so, never the empire, the empire we are the bebo. So for those on the radio, those on the Facebook, those on the TikTok, those on the YouTube, just let's go with this. And Ezekiel received the letter from the hand of the messengers and read it. And Ezekiel went up to the house of the Lord and spread the letters before the Lord. That's powerful. Then Ezekiel prayed before the Lord and said, O Lord God of Israel, the one who dwells between the cherubim, you are God, you alone of all the kingdoms of the earth. You alone, of all the kingdoms of the earth, you have made heaven and the earth. Allah do say fair. Incline your ear, O Lord, and hear. Open your eyes, O Lord, and see. And hear the words of Sennacherib, which he has sent to reproach the living God. Beloved, I won't go further, but you in your broken kind. Bible is in us now. Ezekiel, or any Ezekiel, that is from the verse number 14. Ezekiel, nyangu mebi efri wure bi a friend of Sennacherib. Ezekiel, or your any kasi, or your Judah any kasi, or Judah hano mama Judah ebusi ya kuwa jata. Ena wure bi a your friend of Sennacherib. Messi a friend say. Can you hear my radio? Hey, my congregation, can you hear my radio? One day, the crowd is here. What do you for me? For me, Sennacherib. Can you hear my radio?
1: Sennacherib.
0: Sennacherib, why also your hearing? Why your hearing will grow so? Do you mean me? Can grow no crowd? Why your hearing will grow so? And what today? No matter, the bread. A ye Judah hearing. Or the bread no. Ohini ya wajina ho na wati omaini kura eye nyame maiso otwele lete brano all of us yejina iwa no medema nyina wona wo Facebook wona wo internet so wona wo TikTok wona wo YouTube etobre bia you get a letter that you don't want obitimi tinasi anu atwele lete bia brew obitimi tinasi anu aye WhatsApp bi points bi na wo okan anu akoma ye wo ya obitimi tina office bia anu atwele report bi dia brew Sana 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
0: 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received some information that is not palatable, that is unacceptable. You are confused about that letter. The Bible says, Oje, you know. Scripture. What's working? Can it catch your wound as a walking kaya walking kai walking kai? Oh, catch it at the year as a walking kaya walking kai walking kai walking kai. Comes out of my Nemuma when you're a doctor catch it and say, send me a show where you're from. What the Anadia over wood? Yeah, watch it. Yeah, Adrian, watch it. By young, my woman, you're not Emmy when you want to get it. Well, my mama, when you're in, I said, yes, you're not going to be in your sicada. Yatre. Colossus, the former man, I said, in the handwritten, that is in the law, which is against us. And woman, you're not going to be in the TIA. But now, no pay your business idea. They say, now, no pay your business idea.
2: Sa report no.
3: Sa report no.
2: Sa and some na yakire.
3: Sa and some na yakire.
0: me yahusu ansa
2: me eku asaka
0: me yahusu ansa
2: me eku asaka
0: and a written
2: statement
0: words which is against me
2: which is against me
0: and a written statement
2: and a written statement
0: and a yachre
2: and a yachre
0: and a metabri nijina
2: and a metabri nijina
0: I come to the house of the Lord.
2: And I come to the house of the Lord.
0: What does it mean? Because Onya letter over say all tabio.
1: Yes, Lord.
0: Ah, all tabio.
1: Yes, amen.
0: We dami afa di kuti abio. 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
4: As we speak today when you go to TikTok, and I say TikTok is an open source social media platform, nobody controls anybody there. That's where free speech is. At least 50 people from different regions, different places have been bundled up one way or the other by this government. Why should everybody say what you want to hear? Why do you want people to say only what you want to hear? If that is the case, then where is the beauty of our democracy? I am saddened, and I'll tell you what. I am sad about how this government is going, simply because I know how we all played here in these studios when they were in opposition. I know how we all played here. In fact, you remember that in few occasions, I think I remember about 15 or so occasions, or less, or just a little bit more, I had a cause to even complain about my government. And I have it on social on Facebook, where I felt that some of the arrests of some of these social media comments or media things were unnecessary. These people in government, we always say Ekufuadu is a tyrant, Ekufuadu is a dictator, Ekufuadu is this, Ekufuadu is that, Ekufuadu gave him all manner of names. Because at that time they felt that they are special and that they should say anything that they want to say. Can you mention one person in the NDC that didn't rain insults at Ekufuadu? The names they gave Ekufuadu, the names they gave Dr. Mahamudu Bawumia. Why are you so afraid of experiencing exactly what you have cultivated? These guys actually sponsored an individual who ran down every single person in this country. Every chief was insulted. Every pastor was insulted. You dare not cross him. You dare not, all of you were insulted. This media house, he insulted almost everybody, all of you.
1: Bravo, Edo, Via, Tia, Sianua, and Michele Mukwabre, Tia, Edema, Wano, Etinia, Bodima, Weye, aspiring national communications officer, my NPP, Aminyokoni, Dennis Miracles, Abuaje.
0: Now, Yagusu, Tutu, Masia, Beko, Supreme Court, Oho. 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
5: Senior Emrani Yetemono, I be a tech, you say, maybe an old day a bar and now the serious punish proper punishment to noir. 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
0: Most Reverend Matthew Kwasi Jemfi, a president, Ghana Calibusos Conference, Nadia Enate, you know.
1: Adum 106.3 FM, and Apakasi, Abona, Wutsi, you know. Yes, we kwa prior punishment, so once I'm near Boy Rahun, the DM, and say more. Yen, you say, any, I think, I said, yeah. Me, I tell you, that be, I'm a Kasa, what think, and now to care more. 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What talk and walk off? What talk would you want to walk a whole canoe? 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
1: Where do you attend it here in Timua? May I be a demolition or madam honey at the Adenon Patasica compensation? 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Yeah, that's here to be the Amamo. Now, and wait to know and crack Ropono done give war, say a crab mayor, Matio Capo Alote, and so the other said, dear Emma Timemofuano, said Drew on Mr. CBA demolition. You mean Minifi Fenoyana, I drink. What would you know more Ghana by Sadia Baya? And I want 2 years to the Abuwa, you know, a bit to me, Abem.
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0: 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Ayo wa 05 kwa sima 4 DJ 05. 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
10: Enti anya train agina hoy e be yonwa o sene pa hello madam
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0: cameras, any year crystal clear, never phones, any accessories that I'll be you know that that Franco A number one Bura Franco shop beer benwo Nekwajo electrical appliances yet it is small 0246422338 and 0555939311 and www.francotrading.com or with me at App Store any Play Store no download Franco app Franco still phone papa is he.
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2: 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We are all converging at the entrance of Kumasi Academy. 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Some schools give you an education. Kumaka gives you a foundation of life. Akunini Nimje. Akunini Nimje.
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3: Answer, I am mega. Nasanu Yeno, eh, Societe General Ghana. 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
1: 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We are trying to get a name and come
0: out
1: of the team.
0: Wow, wow.
1: Oh, no, wait a minute. Now, name I'm on your own. Ah, listen, what I'm National Theater. Now, my to fear, Mamma.
0: Wow.
1: I'm wondering what, but I'm a concept. Everything I'm our boss will not have to know.

baby, I'm but you on a pair, I'm a chow, and a yawada. Maybe you've forgotten yourself, a yawada. I guess it's a tosso, Asia. That's another surprise. You see, I guess, who's here? No, baby, and I made the echo, and then it's a tosso, Asia, Onyame, Yadassi, Wadum, and your home abroad. And the diabetes Sam Pen Pen Show. I just was saying, on Adom 106.3 FM, Medoman Hene Kwabna Santin. If you say, I'm say, no do ever be coming home. That collective responsibility, as you say to me, and it's show my gun, and man could do a year Pen Pen Show, as you do. Everybody, join now. My man Sanka, you're beautiful, say, as we did, can see a paradise, because, on say 71 Ghana, Iran, you know, until you see a tutu and you're my already know, you have pension, but still, I want to crowd. I chance to move ain't your contribution, positive contribution, is so key, so dear, say, be a magana, it's my fan, to my pa, I dear fra. Now, Dan Kwamba, I catch you as a, and Kwapa, no Kwafo, yeah, dear, Sefata, yes, you are booting here. So, just to say, Machiao, that formidable, productive, forward-looking team, led by Kofi Asan, ably supported by Ayua 05, Afe Caroline, and Afe Aye, Miankazami Nyamba, Akosia High Tension Barikese, and Afe Obo Abna Pokuya Avenue. Technically, Mohammed and the team said, Omasi, in Yumekua Odua, as well as Monday to Friday, they are promoting Zemo Bro, they are the social media trends, bro, they are the birthday dedications, bro, they are the not personal possible, bro, the big interviews, bro, and then, and then, and Komobi Bekosu with one gentleman who's been in the system for a long time. Well, Achina brings you, I tell you, a chilling story, but very productive exercise, and I'm going to pay. Uteria, Obatinia Mabi Brasina, Rieke, Sios Bebo, Abrabumu, and to my guest this morning, Achina brings you. And my refuse to say, the new patriotic party is so no one to anamo on so the one Kenyan and say, well, democracy is under attack. It's in Ghana and Montenegro and Kakudri man say, on a year soon, coach say, Kabima Mikabi, I'm a moon, I won't say it here. I know she, I know the year point, you know, and now the only better Sama will be the 6 at Daniel 9. No day, if for Daniel more quiet. So whatever transpires, trust the team. Yeah, the other cause will be a ever brother. We had Glycofuase, Amen Scientific, Telecell, Awake Purified Water, MTN, Obas Begati, Eda Vigatam, Endpoint Rebel Party 4, Abna Rice, and Afi Absa. Yeah, Dominas.

0: 5 minutes after 6, Jason Semadu, 106.3 FM. It's a packed program, indeed, and a lot of interviews, baby. So, and I'm sure, say, maybe you know what you say, the interview, because, and come over, baby, or a cast of videos, and maybe done the paper. My mention also about YouTube. Good morning to you. My catch your baby, just on Sem on YouTube, you know, just for air on Chia Brain. Nafe, fa also Abiana, you may give me Kosovo, baby, you perceive United and can Papa Bonio, Piagri Sisu, name one to your my Ghana. Brighten the corner where you find yourself far above. Love you so much, Minimi team, you know, always on point. I say good morning, my honey. You know, we thank God for another day. Welcome. Far above, number one, all the time. On a YouTube, Justin Sem, a Darcy P. Baby, I'll put you behind a bush in a chapel. But you recall, man, so quickly enough, Dr. Nana Bonsu, Tumira Herbal Research Clinic, on a Abon Komo. Doc, na who are you there?
1: Akra, Nyami Abdom, Napo, Papa, Papa, Papa.
0: What you go on, Dr. Nana Bonsu, Tumira Herbal Research Clinic, Wadarama Unim, they want also contribute for Apomudin Ejuma all year. Doc, Yashasia Ejuadano hepatitis, and Nano Daihu the causes, and Yeba symptoms and complications. Wadaroma, Ubetimia refresh memory now and sound out there, doing symptoms and complications now.
1: Yo, akwa kwada roma manenda wase ene wakwenya odiamani na mina sa kwenye ya so na mchia eyo wetifu nina ni pampimpimpimpima ano pay omaji ebre ni adaje na omu follow program yino yari nchia kese na ema obibia bebibia uubia and asedi wakano shafia na wachini ene hepatitis B. Na watching your shall see any mayo who say a hepatitis B a viral infection affected the liver. 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Say, Yanma, your copper brain shop, no, yeah, at risk power.
0: Mm-hmm.
1: Now, say, Minya, program, yeah, to me, can go be a juma. If you can, may I can say the bayer, who brings you some cocoa, but say, you go be a juma. If you ever say, Yenianum, a year, a purpose. And now say, Yenianum, you operate saloons, no, no, if you say, Obia Munya sasterizer, if you didn't be offensive, and yet, sterilizer, if you are any juma, that's it, sterilizer. You be like new woman, a year, Juma, who you will be a pet fashion. The patcher will call now you will be a train manufacturer, the riser. If you didn't look a car and sana, once you are quite nasty, am I yet a you? And yes, I appear, Nadia, you know, oh, sorry, oh, sorry, I'll get nothing. No challenge, you know. Dear, oh, you know, if you crack or no one can say, you know, so, oh, you know, and I'm so. Which me aqua kunyasa or how and ne omo omo na mabonte so na obete kakakakakaka ombu bu mo re ni ade omo na no omo na sa omo gbe die ni so it me sa or how
0: na doc more bubu from the mc akakaka ya ni aso di o eyi sa eyi for no eyi minim bia se ni jeff wo se hin for omo de bo ade ba come de bo omo nsuo mu eyi ni babe 20
1: I had given you a shame, your part, because, sir, or more, and your ma, or more, Bubu, and Moreno, Bibi, and you are, or more, a whole group, and I said, or more, a cleansing after, say, why you will be, and who you may be. It is supposedly, say, will be what condition you be, not what the actual more, not when you're cut, yeah.
0: We take a lot of things for granted in terms of your pomo de won sempa because apomo de we don't compromise easily like that too. But surprisingly, sadie ya ka ka ka ka ka ka ka because adie ba ko odbe ye ayu odie ye ayu na we are not say omunsu no dia ba so no the call I don't know how we can solve this problem, but very important. Yeah, that's what you're getting to. So come to my
1: issue. Pretty saloon and as a barbering shop, no. Best glass, no bunny, toilet text one, be not a show. Be back now, be here, or your chance. We are, you know, whereby from so good, but not cat, be better. Not also the baby could have been there, then I would not cat. A muja, I managed to mean the only a cat. I think, yeah, one cat, we would name them so. Now, so what can you challenge me? Say, any hepatitis B, I hear Kenya, or how be I to for a wood gem, a cobus would be arm, but to any be into very idea, nation, and so into not an opaque twasson. Now, yet twasso, I should say, I read you bunny pedianoa, one who quiet fast of the buyer, one who idea a yen, a day in a bed dying so, a woman pedium, a woman say, say, I read you when you be. Best say, say, I read a bunny pedium, idea by quite a dying so. Say a cafe silent, Yariwi, or you're silent. Bibia. It is a what being air, you say, Yari, air, bar, I'm a woman, Bibi, no go to an amoa. Yari, a bar, for frono, in show sign, ya own a mo, or good den den den, come on. Now, so Yari, no, winner. Na Yari, no, I'm a ten pedian muna, air cono, a new swallow. Ubuman say, it made the fever, Ubuman say, oh, air shit.
0: Mm-hmm.
1: The one place on why is it? Now I said, Queen Rimuno, why is she? When you're parabin how far? Now I say, Abafum. And upon one day, Queen Rimuno, Nasa Hoshian assigns to Astati. Ubemon say, I am not Uta, you weak. You think I craving now, Baya, and I will say, Avet, why am I? Why you better? One of me, oh, Basabasabasa, this are. And why, Ubemon say, I know no more at all. A command your own fellow say, Ubedi. I don't want to be your name, so. I say, Equine Muna, it's me, Jai, any equipier. We're going to say, I'm not a phone, or we are crying a book phone, or to me fit in the process. The best way, the Ubusan may now, I ask, and so. I think so, Econo and Nimsuano, we're going to say, that condition, Koye, a Jai, and a Monamujao. When I'm to me, yeah, we'll joint. When you paint, I will joint in Mupa and Monamu. Say, oh, sir, or how we are mostly. I am malaria, Benny Pedianuma, at the Sah in Sinsuina, Eba, in the old hospital, over co pharmacy, never a coca. Pharmacy, but your machine, because I say, yeah, malaria, it's not malaria, grew. But your own malaria grew now, I didn't be jay. Now I've been, I say, oh, me malaria, it's now no malaria, grew now, a giant. na osheho a oyin ejuma
0: eh
1: 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At the same time, ya re kon animu ono. It me emma liver no ekono. 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Na oko liver. The condition dia friend says sir horses. Nja bra liver no e san afi. Into me any thing. And as into me any metabolism na. Na kupon bon se emra me yeno. Nti afi na iti. After the say, can you pay the animal? So, how do you know? Bones are we using? Not after the air, you can see. You can see, I could do baby say, if I because in so a dinner, you're from in the end, as I say, I could quit in so the free, you're from any of us aside, you know. Bones are not leaving, no. I feel the intuition if you're not being sure. After the air accumulate, you're from the emu. The best way, and can I hope Emma and Kun could do that and pen pens away. A bra was that you won't say, would the air pile when you so a brew, or you weak? Now, who won't say, when no more act for, when no more any more day, when you began as a wire mre, when I'm your bassa, when you boho be, or joint any more joint area we are, or bo air flow, or fake. 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Say there was an Kaunipedia or Oliver or my proteins binum, and the boa, so Umojano. 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
0: wow.
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0: All right, Doc, yeah, that's it, Dr. Nanabus, yeah, Tumra Heba Research Clinic, Hono, and what's in Koma, yeah, no, about it, Doc, yeah, that's it, Naman Kaho.
1: You're welcome.

0: lot of pay. As my make a choice, and daddy lumba late. Otimi akacho nye ready then crack. If you have your hustle, then you're not be remember the way. So, Moody, the traffic, more matching. Obia Okofaka, and Carolina, Mamma Ra, who say 3 a.m. Namedi traffic, and me delight. So, 3 a.m. on a trotro no sacrophone. Na 3 a.m.
1: Yeah.
0: Na Udi Liso.
1: Okay.
0: No, so Toso 31.
1: Okay.
0: As at 3 a.m. It is all cassette here. You are Uchi Benz. I Benz him. I was so kind of an extreme form. Who cassette here now? And you might be
1: better. It depends on when you want to get to the office.
0: Yeah. It depends on when.
1: But say
0: you don't know. Anybody do now? So,
1: but of course, more pen. Tell me what you want. Yeah, deal. I'm with him. Da, you know, pen.
0: It do share in cross.
1: I'm sure it is well. Like it is well. Be
0: normal.
1: We be doing kakana. I'm here. Do me a pigeon. We kakana on swanya. We be a wanya.
0: This system is not working. So don't encourage.
1: No, 3 a.m. DS. Oko krum. Oko makola.
0: Yeah.
1: Oko aitri. 3 a.m. Oko pesu duo 5. Oko 3.
0: Na 3. Nse kambi diya ni lakwe maga.

0: That's my mama. I don't hear more.
1: I don't hear more.
0: It's to encourage everybody.
1: Come
0: on. You know. The game is not about money.
1: Money is important. You know, the life of people are at stake. People play 90 minutes and don't come back home. When I'm to be boo for the rest of your life, your career is over and all that. So if you send a second sky crack and boom and all, you're actually, of course, you're about 20 million. You see, you're 40 million. Mm-hmm. As you fast forward money and all that. That's not the year, boo. It's Africa, 40 million. Africa, ni biangasa. 40 million. Africa, ni biangasa. You ain't far phone, I'm petri, petri, sa, I'm petri, I'm petri, I'm petri. 40 million. Africa, Ghana, I'm going to give you a video. You're going to give me
0: a video. Bible say game, no.
1: Sasen.
0: If you can't have too much influence, I say game.
1: No, but all bona di sika badia. I mean, if it is
0: and
1: bringing money,
0: so na more fast or all fast or person sika basisem. Okay, kaka kaka kaka kaka kaka kaka kaka
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1: 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Oh yeah, facilities are hard wire. See, man, for $10 million dollars. I mean, go be any budget. But say, now no, you call World Cup. Now what you Donald Trump poker, sir? Say, oh, you the cap about Kuru Munia the other. Now it's me up, ni play a red, yellow cap. But you call us any decision, no, because I got your, I shit some grand, you know, and a massa jai, sad, some other banana. You pay 20,
0: a juicy form.
1: Oh, man, no, I'm a Kushia Morocco, Montana, Chidin.
0: I mean, you say Morocco.
1: Yeah, I'm a Kushia Morocco. I mean, you know, the top hierarchy of FIFA. Wakopacho, what's the way, sorry. And you're a bonus, dear.
0: Adrian or the band.
1: The Papa Muntia. May I ye, a Karoa, and I say, any abrapo, you're meeting me Saturn. Adrian attached in dear.
0: Adrian,
1: yeah, maybe my high tension, but it's up for high tension. It's the one cacra.
0: You're careful, look at the Waben Bra. When you're a man, Duma, when you're a baby,
1: my point is the intention.
0: You cannot.
1: I'm not a baby, and it's a family. What was the intention?
0: Don't abuse those privileges.
1: I'm not abusing. I'm saying, what is the mindset behind?
0: A movie says, sir, high tension, no family, your intention clear.
1: Na media clear.

0: Well, the brass will say you caught now for a kid you had the real room, I hodua,
1: I'm going to say you.
0: Yeah,
1: na kodi queue ni mo so queue na be do so by 11.
0: 11.
1: Time na be do if you time na be sample back to the office. Sometimes you have to sleep in the office and all that. Sometimes make catch attachment for you na say na name na be wo anya say enye bi da o. Yeah, yeah. Ni o pyramid house. Some rich no pem mu. Eh wo is it lunch city? There's a place wo around
0: 300.
1: Great. E ho no pem no.
0: Yeah.
1: Di sometimes say me tro na me fam kokko je mo na.
0: Aha. Whole distance near short. Eh kubushu bi ase from Swamran about to atun so agugu.
1: Oh, I get it. Yes, Argentina for budget, national Ghana for budget.
0: Manu kokochia.
1: Yeah. Inti nina biyesi.
0: Manu kokochia.
1: Tebu habe bajima. Yebe suma wa suma ti deyi ni se. Ni ya pyramid house. Uzi ni ya wasoro.
0: Yeah.
1: Na left na tode biye nye yuma. Iti o fosane fosane ya iti. O kwa kotoba ire. Newsroom horo. 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Bonka.
0: Yeah.
1: Tebu kwa kotoba ire ya abari ni so. Oh, odi yo. Hey, oyi bako. Hey, ere ya break. Jin na talk to ayi. Tesa.
0: Obe su.
1: Ala. Obe nei. Obe ko fi na osiri gina yo here. But you know, mama,
0: time.
1: Bibia be fine. Why? Bibia be fine. Sa time no, eh, ye mfa wadwum, eh, ye nya yi ni adade a. Ata se.
0: Na friend, achi no ye wan.
1: Oh yeah, executive council member. Now there's a sad developing story. They said the executive council met on the future of Carlos Queiroz and of course but the future of the Black Stars. Now the worrying situation is that number one, yeah, players will be bringing on a transfer window after World Cup. Let Bianco for move, be move here.
0: Okay.
1: Yes. Caleb Renchin and Coventry for Peno. You know, on our left back and so on. And of course, Nini, I was like your captain. Jordan, are you beating my move? Joe, a training on any park. Your deputy captain Thomas Partenya team. Sibu, a boy, Finfin, Sibu, near team.
0: Ah.
1: Yeah.
0: The entire Black Star team, no,
1: most of them, they're worrying. Now, when the executive council met, they wanted some restructure the entire team.
0: Okay.
1: Because, as far as we can move on, we have been a bad side.
0: Old edition.
1: Oh, but it is beautiful.
0: Yeah.
1: Very, very beautiful. What you compile?
0: What you want to offer, sir?
2: President Tumai, say, okay, in the Yamfi and you share the whole Ghana coaches, no? Yambo two coaches, me two, I'm my assistant coaches. Because a Carlos Queiroz is the OP assistant, they say Faluka for, no, Sankas also OP, we say Faluka for near the Mawia, Nayamo coaches two, and they feel so me right. Let go, Omukako, for something new, Kakoch, I call Adi up to Carlos Queiroz Doye, I fear Titonia. Every single one will be Aboni D and then, according to the HD.
1: Of Ghana and a man at 8 p.m. 8. If we want to qualify, we should avoid defeat. Bibia to Zambia for Zambia for 6 points, but still want to be unqualified. They are going home because of my group. No, the team's a three in your 6 points. I'm going to ask Egypt, even Zambia and Egypt to drop out, but in the end, head to head, you know, between the teams involved in the way, you know, now Zambia, the NNC and Kasi go or trauma, Malawi, Zante, Kadaba, Quenra, or share the two and the other. But Kim Lass and a coach demand the Black Queens. Also, you know, Ghana need a draw to be able to qualify. And on him, how tough this game is going to be. Tell him, I want to be Jamon Monaso Waka, who say, Camp Romai, relax it, Vim and Vogo, see.
3: We were a little bit unhappy with the start in previous game, even if we felt that we came back pretty good in the second half. But we have talked about it, we have learned from the game. We know that we need to play a little bit better tomorrow. I'm pretty sure that we will do that. Where we are in the professional football, we all love the games that means a lot. The friendly games can be fun, it can be good for the team to practice new things, but that kind of games, that's why you are a professional coach or a professional player. So it's just fun, and from now on in a tournament like this, it's a must win game, every game that you are playing. So it's nothing special, it's just to grab the moment and enjoy the day. It's not negative to know that 1 point will be enough for the quarterfinal, but in the same time we need to build the confidence. We need to improve, and that's one reason that we're gonna go for the win tomorrow.
4: Well, we are going for the win tomorrow. That is tonight at 6 p.m. Live coming to us and pay from Sutika Shannon to South Mami. Hey, and then there's a man who former man winning a million Nekasa. Hey, who pardon? Jennifer Kujo, so yeah, player at the Ghana, in fact, we're midfield and no original. Jenny, Ari Brofo.
5: We know Ghanaians, we know they love us, we know they expect a lot from us. They watch us from, we said, like last year and years before, and they know what we can do. So, of course, now seeing what we can do, it's obviously a lot. We see everything that they're asking for, they're talking about, but I don't think we're going to be like, okay, we're going to let it affect us that much. But also, we hear them, we want them to know, like, we hear when they're asking us, because we want to be the best, we want to go to the World Cup, that's my goal, and also definitely get to the final. So it's always good to hear the feedback from the fans, but also we're going to show up and we're going to prove to them that, hey, we're here.
4: We are going to prove to them that, hey, we're here. Yeah, Jennifer Kujo and somebody too, Janano. So Cameroon was 6 points when they were qualified for that. And Ghana was 3 points. Mali was three. And Cape Verde, Babia, our ISR group, Cape Verde, there. Ubi Giant, Ubi Dikain. Na yat one later. It in the echo so horn so I want some so a banner. Now we're standing here and yemen sequo ewa mano and yemani mwane sequen biasono in group A. Ya kebi bia boom group B, ya kebi bia boom as they say knockout nappy. Morocco versus South Africa in the quarter final, Cameroon versus Nigeria. Oh yenra Nigeria bogu munti kwan biasone Cameroon ebo on the 9th. Now I recall Algeria and Ebo. Now Malawi are training Ghana. Go ahead and Ghana say qualify. Ghana qualify any Malawi nebo in the next round of the competition. It's if I talk ashen to sa FMA. Oh, baby, I got another one. Get me. I need Malawi, and my Ivory Coast no Nigeria quite so. Oh, and my Ivory Coast no Nigeria quite so. Oh, now for your reason, well, by we are Tana. For semi-final, there's only any. They are not happy. There's a baby, and I'm money. You remember also Kunkru, not fine anymore. Any Morocco, South Africa, Cameroon, Nigeria, Muba, Kwame, say, it's my show, fine anymore. Patro. The Akoso, Ewa, Emano, Ebor, Nimue, Ebrevo, Enso, so, and no. Niakan is every next step when we ask you, Bobo, Mushes, and Pofra, no, so, Akoso, celebrate your man, Bosso. Where they also, if you wait, Timu, and Nogela, Nano, Sinakain, a record transfer, English Premier League. Club friend commentary city here in on TC Castle Koto player dia 27 million that we do a sobeto 3 million crab and sabbat come later. What is 20 years? The penis cap banyan about 30 million euros. We are the young go yes, I deal with me about Snebby Biaso at me across 30 million. Branded Thomas Asante war to a canyon on a mobile. We are the young go for pa. Now a young cross the Bia Satya training precision. No, we don't say you know, media my our Yamosukru. Mama kupi muho na ndo mwenye masuku FC boy Ivory Coast correct yeah precision pa mwenye abrepa mwusi sabapaka nenye abrepa pa Ibrahim Tanko say ndo mwenye ni tuwa na koyi.
6: No, I think they should start preparing. Definitely we are here to prepare for the league and then the Champions League, and like I said, we are trying to build a very very formidable team, and not only those who are starting but those who sit on the bench and even those who not get into the squad. So definitely, no, I think it was a very good game, and this is the first game like you said in Abidjan, and we managed to win 2-1. I think like the first game, we have to watch the video and then look at the mistakes and the positives that we have done and then keep on working. Oh yes, I mean, you could see that all of them are eager to give their best, and those who play today, I mean, did very well. We still have 4 games to play. Everyone will have his chance, and then definitely we are going to have a very strong side among them. I think in terms of pitches or in terms of the atmosphere, definitely one of the best, because we were here last season. That's why we also came back, and I think everything is going fine. We hope that we'll go and through the preseason without any injury.
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7: All right, and so I know Brian Tanko ne wash prayer preseason him on injury bia and fan home amajim. Ama me come on games no be prepare chira ama say na niam asii course asii be see chire na coach be see chire me catch us coach say eh nika o mo box na rorom na say solid tip tare gloves akra na hwan dem pa bo mo be bokra no we ehye kakra na we ehye kakra eh ensem bebre ye be konu mu ba Muhammad Amadu wono na woje eh bronze wo boxing him no aha Amadu soso de ensem aba.
8: You can win more than bronze, you can win more than 4 TD medal. Because of some of the things, you know, everybody in this home to want him. Maybe I have my vest, I've prayed on it, I've been fighting, I've win. Someone will come and use it. You don't know who the person you are. It's not everybody who said, who worship God. Some, you don't know their background. So imagine I've been praying my vest, I've wear it, win. Someone will come and take it. You don't know what the person who puts in the vest and stuff. So these are some of the challenges we face that I think is no good. As the boxing team, we can win more medal, because me like this, unfortunately, I was complaining about boxing boots, and I called my manager. They have to give us boots, and I did not bring boots for the fight. So I called my manager, no boots. So he said, oh, don't worry, I'm coming to Glasgow, I'll bring you a new boot. And he brought me, you see. So all this stuff are some of the things. So they have to manage. Some have to wear, give this to, you know, by the time they brought the boots, we have done with the competition. And the vest that we wear, you can see Precious Akainete. The vest that is using it to fight. You can see the challenges he had in the ring. You know, you have to manage. Me, my own, I have not even touched it because it don't fit me. So I have to go find someone. When I finish, I wash it. The person who wear all this, you know, went through that. Unfortunately,
4: yeah, so it means that they're not coaching. Can it true?
0: Wash him away.
4: Yeah, we share and now the Amari anyway is wash a national team.
0: Oh,
4: very sad.
0: Yeah, I'm going to know go back.
4: Very, very sad. Very, very sad. Coach of Oya Sari and Rob Adam TV. Now, Coach of Oya Sari is also Sandy Abetum. So, I'm going to say, or says be besiege actually anesere no kwen o kan o dey be wa enhance performance ye buy and my microphone enye console nye light in studio ha basa I mean we are juma no kwen nye de kra ne ade ade ase coach of rasta so sana ti ase actually
9: kasa e ara mo ti ase e ye amoku individual championship federation prepare in that championship and the federation prepare omokreti technical committee. Mm. So it was the technical committee who put up the selection. You see, I wasn't part of the technical committee. Even at that time, we were discussing who should even train the team. By that time, that you have a conclusion of who is going to train the team or not. You see, the team was already presented before I even came into training. But I'm not saying, say, the people who train the people who select the team are incompetent or not. No, that is not what I'm saying.
10: Okay.
9: But the truth is that I'm not part of the team.

0: that time near shot into your cocoa and quarter. Not near qualify, corner, can see a qualify, quarter, and Nasa Quaqua day. And then we make certain decisions last minute. Then the court goes as your baby eye, or the man, or your cocoa 32 crowd. I mean, some of the things we do in this town. Medicam for Gianni Fantina, seven swatcher,
1: okay,
0: to the air corner, the air baron, and Ra, friendly games in the people basso. And Chelsea are just at home. I'm not Chelsea. Chelsea just shared. But my other way, they are friendly kicker.
1: Yeah.
0: They are just friendly games. But in Tablan, AC Milan, number 1-1, Juve ball, Chelsea by 1-0, Mallorca, Ebol, Paris Saint-Germain by 3-0, Astra, Real Betis ball, 3-1. It's an idea, Baba, so I know some get to a cry, and I do know, Mercy is so born in the end. It's your one summer, Tablan, book off the
1: rest of the resident of us.
0: Ah, yes. Well, I'm on Tom Bergham, 72 hours. 72 hours. Reg Zuna, do you do Come on, pa. Such an empty and a deceptive goodie. A staff I freeze you hash. Now don't wait to let me be a fresh maquay. But all in your jaw, cause why you empty now between the HD and the day. And no add that, Tanya. Weekend in our trip.
1: Yep.
0: On the 15th. 14th on the Yeba Dome Market.
1: Mm-hmm.
0: I do my family, I do TV, Yeba Dome Market. I'm mm-hmm. on Papa, this time you need more Dome Market.
1: Mm-hmm.
0: Okay. Now this year 15th for no year walk from a Yemensa to the Lodge Tavern, Ewo Pediasa. Me patro, I am going here, I am F walk on. I know bad thing, oh my. I know bad thing. So I put a photo there.
1: Yeah.
0: But last time, dear Nana, the baby. Okay, fine, pa.
1: Yeah.
0: Okay.
1: Welcome.
0: Anna Nakasaka Kijuan.
1: Welcome.
0: Erica Sibu.
1: Welcome.
0: Over to you.
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They are still in operation because good services normally, my auntie. Wadaroma, anything foam or mattress, it should be latest form, your partner for life. 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

that partner na uhia for Wabrabote. Over the years we've been talking about Wabrabomu Yonko, Wabrabomu Yonko, Wabrabomu Yonko, and it's so relevant. And there's Ensua Otwa Onoma na yeti sikanibi ediako National Cardiothoracic Center I will call it. And Tibiribia Dano, the recommendation is to get that water and ensure I can want some here awake purified drinking water. 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You are thinking high quality fuel, great service, and real value for money. 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Over 240 stations. Star Oil, Coastal Cultural, say, once you're choosing them, it means that quality and affordable fuels. And I'll come with them. Benya Hubua, Enche, Inobedinko, if you are from Etihad.

And as a quick reminder, Mari visited the new Patriotic Party demonstration in Anope. Update to be on the issue about democracy under siege or democracy under attack. We'll be crossing over very soon. Yeah, this is uncommon. Let me remind you, I have a big guest this morning and the conversation. You need to be part of it. Ira Achina Benchus Rabekai 1 City. You need to be part of

0: 33 after 7, Justin Semadum, 106.3 FM, Ifira Swami.
1: Oh, man. Yamiadum or mine and elsewhere.
0: Yeah, Yamiadum.
1: Yeah.
0: This is ambushing.
1: Ambushing. Yeah. Be a fine. It's a mafia, fafa, fenem rantia, kama. Omu for UPSC.
0: Yeah.
1: Omu ya suku fuo.
0: Yeah.
1: Na omu diju mebi ebe kan se a part of academics.
0: Okay.
1: Enoch, enebedi ebedi omu di mnaja wa ye introduction na de oho no. Ye de atoto se Enoch, Martin.
2: Yeah, nah.
1: But oh, it's you.
2: Yo, senior. Mami na apena po kwa kaya na UPSC student. Ena no pay mi che tifu nina medical chia madam abena chira dia. Ya madam papa pa ba kupe. No pay su ye chia vice chancellor. De di chasun kunsu e ma face of UPSC 2026. Ano pay ya waha ne inzem tietia. Ye chen ye beti mi aye UPSC PR student. Ye exhibition. Yeah, product exhibition on the 7th August 2026, Friday, Now, as a PR course, as part of the course, no, I say it be training, it me, I just say, yeah, consume, I was here to me, yeah, products be, and see, and I know pay, now, yeah, train it, if you know, say, yeah, tune some from my invite, you say, your products require launching on the 7th August 2026, 9 a.m. or UPSC Auditorium. Omunfa omuni enter ho. Uba obehun nyama bebre. Obehun fruit juice. Obehun soups making. Chese nyama na die. Edoso. We want to show say we are handsome. These are beauty with brains. These are beauty with intelligence. These are handsomeness with intelligence. Eti uba udi we nubehun ni uni na. Mewo ya forming into groups company. Yeah, simulation exercise. And you know, we have groups of companies. Obi are in Utumi here. And you know, no pay me the groups me, you know, and then I'm now Umbeka Sakakra, Prodata, Umwana, and Umpeso Mayor Sadano. Now, you know,
1: to be me Abudina, the also so Dubai.
3: Please, my tree is very bad. I'll just have to speak English for us. My name is Leah Sakakra.
0: Where are you?
3: I'm a Gonja.
0: So speak Gonja. Whatever you're going to say, you know. Say, Chi Ninja Papa.
1: Can all Gonja?
0: Yeah, can Gonja.
1: What's Maka Gonja?
0: That is the challenge. What can Gonja Mudia? Unfortunately, are not alive. If you have to speak your language, speak it.
3: Okay.
0: Let your people know that you are proud speaking the language. Because what's your name? Chi Ma Ufi Gonja, Yaka Gonja.
3: Okay. So good morning.
0: Gonja is not good morning. Gonja is not good. So start. Everything should be
3: okay,
0: Gonja.
3: Everything should be Gonja. Yeah, okay. Yeah. Anshuma. Cabrania were sparkle laundry cannon tower, Binny Cabre, and then Uncatalia Saka, Anyalibe were students led brand Koyana Anyawa Cabre, and then the name is Sparkle Laundry K. Our project allows students to apply.
0: Oh, what is it here? Oh, the problem we all have in this country. It's a beautiful look, you know?
1: Yeah,
0: it's a beautiful time
1: for
0: the Gunjas to know that this is our own person. It will inspire a lot of people. It is a Gunja no crowns what they are from.
3: Okay, sorry about that. I'll welcome Okay, so good morning. My name is Leah Saka.
0: Yeah.
3: And then I'm representing the Sparkle Laundry Care City.
0: Okay.
3: It's a student-led brand developed for as part of our academic initiative.
0: Okay.
3: So our project allows students to apply what we have learned in the classroom by creating quality and affordable laundry care. Mm-hmm. So we deal in liquid laundry detergents, we do fabric softener, and then we also do bleach.
0: Does it mean
1: Moana
0: Moyana?
3: Yes, we produced it.
1: Oh, nice one.
0: And I said the Moya Jumano.
1: And I am a market.
3: What it means is that
0: even after school with your certificate, you can still get into that business.
3: Yes, so we are building our portfolio.
0: Wow.
3: Yeah.
1: Oh, nice one.
3: And we can use it after everything this semester. We can use it and expand on it, depending on the sales we make and everything.
0: I feel that Matthias is there because I come from 18 years. Business. Oh, wow. And what else?
3: So our project allows students to apply what we've learned in the classroom by creating quality and affordable products. And then, so I'm very excited to share what we have today. So with this, what our products do are to remove stains, keep clothes fresh, and care for different types of fabrics. And then what makes our brand unique is that Sparkle it combines learning and practical business experience. So we focus on producing quality products that are effective and easy.
1: My mom is tough amount. The mom group no mom your firm says sparkling.
3: Sparkle.
1: Yeah. It's mom dia moye ni say new my this cinema washing powder and as a liquid soap samna e be ma onye mom oyi hwam en na moye. Nse na mo be na decide no me boa.
3: Okay.
1: Nya boch na.
3: Yes. Tomorrow, 9 a.m.
1: Or Chanopa or UPSC. It is Sparkle for more than now. Also, the Anamoy.
4: Akuma Bites and Beverages.
1: Hey, it's wait to me. And I say, okay, so then, Mammy Timothy, monstration on Umbra. But I'm also a group of pain.
3: Patch on me, Akuma Bites and Beverages.
1: And I say, Moa,
3: yes, okay.
1: It's the Anamoso Moya, Akuma for.
3: Akuma for, pie. And meat pie. We are doing meat pie and rock bands. And we are also doing mashke, what you locally call fancy kinky. But with this, we have those with
1: fancy
3: granite. We have one without granite and we have one with granite.
1: Okay.
3: And the sugar is very moderate. It's a yema or beer.
1: As it's in our form.
3: Yeah, our form. Kama.
1: It's a kuma for the muye ediane.
3: Me patchwa.
1: Dokuno, it's the same fancy. Dokuna, yaputo.
0: Patchwa. Akuma for no.
1: Akuma for no.
0: Na we muna yesem nane.
1: We muna muye sam nane. Diyema edisi niyema bemoni mamayi hamono.
0: Wow.
3: Akuma for siyesaye fruit juice. Natural fruit juice.
1: Oh, okay.
3: No additives. So you
0: I pray that only now maybe we are picking up
1: business.
0: I'm telling you because and now near to ice cream give you ashta when you be in the same by for ice cream give many diet.
1: Most
0: of them are made of liquid soup. Yeah, yeah,
1: yeah,
0: yeah, yeah.
3: Timpacho send an American your fruit juice and your pineapple and ginger flavored. Your one with beetroot. It's a combination of pineapple and beetroot. We also have pineapple, orange and cinnamon.
1: Okay.
3: And we also have pineapple with passion fruit. And we have just pineapple.
0: I come out for when you say this animal when you move this animal, you should have order at top. Mammy, what you want me? Or the buye wa papa. Mammy, what you want me? I can't, I don't know. Sika, who you're filming? I'm happy. I'm telling you.
1: Nice. And the initiative, no, so you're just in the Amontina classroom, sir. You have been innovative. I will be a school crab to me.
0: I want to encourage you. Move me, me, person, Baba, to you, say, Edumaniho.
1: Yeah.
0: And this is one of the reasons why I make us a moment when
1: yeah.
0: It's not for the fun bit of it.
1: Yeah.
0: Beyond this, there's a movie in a personal
1: entrepreneur.
0: That's
1: nice.
3: But so the sole aim of doing this and say most of the times yet well news is say farmers complaining so move fruit say your munna can farm back. So the aim is to locate these farmers through the agriculture minister, get them to.
1: Also, teach you.
3: Me teach
1: you.
3: Cape Coast.
1: Ah, we are fancy.
3: You ever say any agri ministry, you know? You know, mobile lazy, now you share farmers, you know? Then I'm buying crazy one factory for the promotion of jobs, but we want to pick up this job as well using our initiatives and the help from our school. We can push this to make it easy for students on campus to also get jobs at the school.
0: So we are doing this,
3: Uwo school now soon is you can sit in your room, create hygienic and healthy food juice.
0: Exactly.
3: Locating farmers who can give you the products so that you work with.
1: And that's the good part. Mummy and one Akumana is back on the buy. That's nice.
0: Social media.
1: Then I also Akumana and I was social media.
3: Sparkle.
1: Oh, Sparkle.
2: But Akumania, Emmanuel, you're very different, I say.
0: Yeah.
2: Your product is very different, I say. a healthy, a natural.
0: Very, very, very.
2: Now, so it's not affordable.
1: You
2: know, all the Ediane panel. Now we see council and Kobe Bree.
0: I see.
1: Uh-huh. Yeah,
0: Tina Duma, Sandra, the Ben, the Ben, I Ekosu.
3: Bacho Echina, 7th August, UPS.
0: Time Ben, could see time Ben?
3: From 9 a.m. to 4 p.m.
0: Apart from school for the late baby, Anna.
3: Bacho, it's open to the public.
0: And also, I come on, I
1: also spark.
0: I'm going to say,
1: and the face of Sandra Spark of me and Salon.
0: It's the face of UPS, one mind, Ben.
2: Anastasia Agbulu, and the winner, Michiana Nanope.
0: Okay. But by the time I make call, more me discount, I mean to talk
1: money. I only man,
0: but your Montia would team members in your Monia Quenya, but quickly, there's Roma Casimania. I don't know what also Casabia Casabia, huh? Yeah, Casa. Come on, I don't know
1: what to be a book.
0: It's a book.
5: Okay, so I like to.
1: Country. Yeah, what do my film?
0: A man of the man in Casa. It's a young uncle. Hey, you're the other.
5: I would like to shout out to our CEO,
0: okay.
5: Mr. Christian Amwakwa Yisi.
0: Okay.
5: Our finance manager, Yisi Daniela Opon Dialu.
0: Okay.
5: And our marketing manager, okay. Angel.
0: Yeah, Frost, eh?
5: Emanuela Naki.
0: Okay, whoa. Hey, yeah,
5: Akuma,
0: okay.
5: Akuma
0: bites and
5: level 100.
0: Level 100, okay.
5: Yes, please.
1: Amano
0: free. Ufri, Nakina,
1: so bad, Frantina. Gang,
0: gang, gang. Ankan crying. Uzubra. Uzubra, Bekeli. Uzubra, Uzubra, Yentem.
1: Social media, Nin.
0: Yeah.
6: Miss me was Sparkle.
0: Yeah, you're frozen.
6: Yeah, you're from me, Grace Issel.
0: Grace Issel?
6: Yeah.
0: Okay.
6: So.
0: Big woman, oh, you are.
6: Okay. So, yeah, make us say, best send this shout out
0: to my CEO.
6: Abina Holanyo Ankra.
0: Okay.
6: And Lydia Amankwa.
0: Okay.
6: And then Aaron Akrofi Tete.
0: Okay.
1: Unyo Wagana Haya.
0: And Odo Haya for me.
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0: Wow.
5: Thank you so much.
0: Kosiani Meku.
5: Kosiani Meku.
1: You get free lunch.

0: I don't think you can see any Mekonya Mia match now or UPSC. Yeah.
1: I don't know the Hobe. But I was a million in a faho. Oh, I'm not just packing near Kumafono.
0: All right. A lot of messages on Justin's YouTube page. Yeah. They can carry in the amount. But once we are made in Ghana, we should be proud. Don't say, when you're made in my job, you're made in common about Columbus Africa. So,
1: Your problem, man. Nyamia domoman.
0: Yeah.
1: Na mamuse ye nya hoho wa ha.
0: Yep.
1: Oman unim se ye uko ablukuma wesa. 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
0: Yeah.
1: Na kamia se ejedifono mhokan yeno. 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
3: mefa akonya we su na na mada BBRC, and we said, what me am I acquiring where? Yes, we had the problem about her. Assembly see last year, November 26th.
1: Oh, okay. You see, a co 1 year.
3: Assembly see, you know, in fact, you're crying and in BBI, you're fear no more, all of a sudden, you say, beach, market nashi. And before I ever do hold Mununa, BBI, you will, and you're Gusua. Yeah, we now. Gender minister. Bamu, MC, Bamu, MD, Bamu. Omu nyomu bae. That very three days now. Omu nyomu roshi ye hot mu. MC. Later on now. Yeah, we now. So, okay. If that be the case, at least, a market be brashi or your country ha. Ya hum, sena omu, ji omu. But, we dia yanti mi hum, improvement via MC. Ya call MCO, ya call MPO, ya nanti abre. And then I decided to say, be that be the case, sir. You have a bad radio now, you have the same number of 2 minutes. At least, MYB, and
1: then. I did it for Modoso. Mama, Modoso.
4: That's why I do.
1: Modoso, you're basing.
4: Oh.
0: 144.
1: Okay.
0: Yeah.
4: Officially,
0: the modi akotu mpe yifu eni.
4: Oh, ya nanti mu.
0: Mwana nanti uko hii?
4: Ya kwa MP ni wo, ya kwa DAA.
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0: Busu miseni.
3: 8 months.
4: Oh,
0: 8 months.
3: 8 months.
0: 8 months.
3: You see, I cried here, your friend MC, no, I know, Dodgy, your friend MP, no, on fire call, grab you.
0: MP, they send a home on your phone.
1: TBMC, the gender ministry, on it. Not Guyano.
0: But specifically, the M1 are more perfect by her.
4: Okay.
0: Them one on perfect by her.
4: Yeah, who are you perfect by her? Say, in Nipa 144, no. A tailor for you, woman, you're over 80 plus.
1: Tiwana de pam for dos.
5: Yeah, dos. And now the pam for nso. Industrial machines in your use.
0: Mm-hmm.
5: See, I mean, say, I mean, say, I mean, say, I mean, say, my machines here, my yabaco. Obi dear 20, when yabaco. Apprentice baby womb. Savvy, I've been my yakunafo. I've been soon you kunum. Say, today be waha, who a dream of her. That's over by kind of problem. There would you cross out with animal. In the Ayadi, General Minister, on the entire round table, 101, on my yakoho. March, no catch and say, or my in 2 weeks, ye better anchor. If you know, cry the anebe woman and a bashian, or no cry general minister inviting an aina and in a court, or promises like 2 weeks, ye better anchor. Or fray a ministry in Peninfunina, chief director, not money social welfare from Peninfunina, the entrance. 2 weeks in the show, you up to now, and ten anchor. MP so cry. Of friend March, you know, catch and say Easter, second
1: this year March.
5: This, when we deal Easter, we are the second Monday, the Easter Monday, in India, or you're off on office by the second Monday, you know, you're meeting. Now, you know, you machines here in 9 years, and of a born home bodies of a my Indian, yes, your papa, where they are some day, yes, your general. If ye are track lines, ye are friend of crown for.
0: Mwen pini wain?
5: Reverend Kwekwadu.
0: Onye
1: mm. Pini? Abilikuma West.
5: Abilikuma West.
1: Oh, okay. Ah. The OBC. Oh, okay.
0: Mm. Well, but the MP might be trying, but that's not really the core responsibility. Yeah. You know, and here. And who they are, I'm also wondering how government can you say I can't amount to near but so
1: and so I buy kum
0: yeah
1: ibo kwa maslok so so to me
0: arrangement
2: maslok ma minisu bae
1: maslok ma me ba ho nti odun no so ma kwane ho
4: then I your question agenda
1: na maslok phone ni na
0: maslok for so
1: mama okobi
6: me pa cho me ntimi ankobi but assembling in and said o make me no one can me na no kre na according to sources no almost say a woman say a Ghana man. I was uncommodate me up why. Na ye market no almost say a private. Ye pay for no a private. This is
0: Momo market.
6: A no. Private. And they are not getting any sources from the market. Even tickets grab on a community market. And it's almost cast, no, but almost a moi on meeting me their boy.
0: The ticket when would this carry a quaver?
6: A call more.
1: Yes, I can manage community market. No, and I send the bands or the animal catcher.
6: More cash, more fray and poor.
2: You're trying to come to us. Assembly bear hole.
6: More fray and poor. No matter actually, it's a view.
1: My assembly,
2: assembly, you're trying to come to us.
0: The managers of the facilities na kasa him for. Omo manager there.
2: Omo gugu ho. Omo craft on ko. Omo gugu ho. To now. Why ni? Omo gugu ho. Omo craft on ko. Omo gugu ho. Omo disappointed here.
6: 80.
0: Mama me ba. Ansa ne ba to aso no. Me be se me ti ase. One na a manager facility na ashe no. E dia no maka.
2: Omo ka shu ya che up to now. Omo fair press conference. Omo ka shu ya up to now.
0: And your ojo
2: mo. Recent you degrade about omo grade. Omo grade ho.
0: Omba says,
2: we don't know what is going on up to now.
0: Namuno mudin komade na waka.
2: Omo kashu je, ya mu omupo. Ma fo mi enu mi nsa bi kwa na ti office o.
0: Na omo ya hifo. Omo ya hifo na.
2: Omo ya hifo.
0: Na omo ya hifo.
2: Omo si omo na manage market o.
1: Omo manage ma hwan.
2: Any ni problem no. Wo bi so omo a. Because the assembly say na, ya bi say assembly say. Assembly say Omufa we mba. It is at least Omu was cabi every year. And so omu timi betuya ma assembly nu. Omu fa mba.
1: But mutu yes kama a company win.
2: Yeah, yeah, tuya, yeah, short ticket every day.
0: Strong omu
2: yeah, rent it.
6: Maintenance fees.
2: Maintenance fees. Yeah, tuya.
6: Maybe a tax be a much free.
4: Say omu say omu friend maintenance, omu friend management
6: fee. Yeah.
2: Ni nya tuya.
0: Ah. Now, the MCS are bad problem because I'm confused about it. I'm expecting, say, omo managers of the facility no
1: maybe bibi na ba
0: omo kwana se komu di anim nanka we yesi no ya frame omo a yenya record of nipa we nyina to omo okay yen ha na ya ho di bit ba kunu di any assembly be kan bom na ha di bit me fra ba ba na ya so ha di bit me di aka ho na ya raise ABS yeah, structures in back no, for no, you guys.
6: Me pacho, eno na me ka ba bi siso.
0: Yeah.
6: And they say, e ba na sa no. Na almost they are not getting anything from market. And almost so bo pulu omo ho.
0: E kwa film.
6: Beginning omo buy. And eh na omo be show be morning not before so the morning.
0: Yeah.
6: And ti omo feel ho no omo kwa eche no omo kwatna ase. Na omo ho se dabbi. Place me a
4: private.
6: I'm out to an ammo about ho, and your mother Tanasi. The assistant said, place me your mutia. I'm on the best seat.
0: I'm on by your mother.
6: I'm by daddy. I'm a 80. I'm out to say, market no. I'm by Jeffrey almost until you be some of the data crowd. They didn't prove data today.
1: It is on one who was supposed to be an assassin.
6: Yes,
1: let's
6: not, yes, I know. I'm here. Group of people almost only 16, no, 8 aka 8 into their inherited the place. So, yeah, because I can tell myself, Odi, Nenana Babidi, Nenana Kansua Babidi.
0: But it is obedience. Obedience, you they should do what is right and what is needful. Obedience,
6: Nothing. And it's the S.U. in the embrace. Ah, they are fooling us. Satan is here. They are in your way to an amfufro. And here, for MP, or no MP, which they say, or to an amaba, yeho. Meaning, MC is so much.
0: Now, Omone manages Nakasa.
6: Omaba. Omone Nakasa.
0: I'm going to say, na ni pa sen manager, ka ni pa sen.
6: Aka eight. Na mente 3 years.
2: Ya, old men so. Omo ya kukra for so.
0: Well, so my uncle Craft, maybe na the old Canadian in a way, or my poem with the one semi other Jabia, or my Jacham Obina, Obisha. Okay, so Asan, Kofi Bomadiana, for Mama, a year for Jomai, Kofi, you're not farmer for Jomai, Abrazo,
1: pick it
0: from there.
1: Almost so my
0: auntie, you better must who do a follow up to that with the managers. Okay. But yebema money penny will be a casa wage, mama. Enough, also taken from that angle. In the quasi motor, Yantia say the position of Embrano. Sassimbis is here. So, when you're a new form, manager, say be a sin, and so you say, and so ya, any mumbe, ye faster dancer, ye cast and go crown phone will be a fin assembly, dear to one. I say, I had to say, quasi will be yabem, quasi bonsu, the ebbass, the nibre, ebba. And I'm in Tim and Watson, so Uncle Pench, the Moo Yen, so while the family of myself was saying, no, I gained a quasar away. The Yentis animal menu as I say, yes, yes, sir. Then it will advise us the next step to take. Young Casabe Fatu, your name,
1: the man of my name, or my Obia insure in the store.
6: May Patrick, but what they told me is that on this Salmo, I insure a moon Japadiana. Now, the BBC says that doesn't mean Sibyl Mo disaster at the Bebai.
0: I said, no, they will put up the facility again.
6: No,
0: now Muhammad is the occupant of that building.
6: Yeah. Say, no, me no matter how say bisa. Almost I can't say me to say. Hono mono. Say, hono ya bedri no. Government na ma ya bedri.
2: Assembly
6: or not? Enu kwa diye chuma mchoma pa was 3 times. Ya pa mo 3 times.
0: Hey.
6: And the actual number three, Jobo Dre, that didn't on no Mukase. No problem.
0: It was your court managers, Nankas, I was the Mukamu Yamu for more number and direction. We'll do that follow up. And then call you, Kofi, I have now the list to work number more so that you advise accordingly as soon as practicable. Why? The other one say, it's unfortunate, but the best, and many me, I know, sir. ɛsɛn nad mo fo ne assembly ne ne mo betena se yi na mo head don beti my na fi managers of the facilities you know they should be up and doing em say asudi kesi no no ada o mo
1: so ada mo so
0: eh so mo beti me aboa ma bibia ko torti nti ma mo fa mbra ne hye mo sem what I'm seeing is that I say mo hu ba bia for money nchire nti
1: petition na macho na nyako duma mpanye ho de
0: yeah
2: yeah petition
1: na bi petition is saying one dey call ye mo dey come ahwan
0: mo dey be a community is in that for
4: na
0: agenda okay all right you
1: by president o dey nyanru ye
0: okay all right say and the mention crash wall
1: yeah
0: it would be a come mention crash mo dey see mc mo dey come all right okay you hey petition na bibiri one we
1: yeah that was Ibrahim Alhaji Ibrahim
2: me pam police uniform
1: o say
2: you na me pam police uniform
0: o na pam police uniform
1: na o hoyin na she no
2: bibi a she
1: oh
2: machines ni yashi
1: oh
2: ibi a ma pa shi
1: ko se
6: e bi dum affect your madre e
1: oh
6: she no me say because ya bed juma 8 o'clock ya free on by 11:30 12 they are free say u be free
0: bibi a she
2: zero ya pa pin cry
6: ya said that ko se said the first lane second lane is to keep it ya do when I dey call
2: baby bebre kwa gugu fear don belly come unya
1: oh,
2: yeah. Machine bagu bagu kwa ya bag manage. Sisi ya shakona na bibi obi structure na edi edmo, ya show edmo. Ya yes current store. Who banja to 20,000
6: okay. Me a drug store. Me drug store. Me say electric me ai. Three shops ni na ashi.
1: Oh,
6: it mean say say. Unfortunately, that I'm so damn tired.
0: Aba.
1: Kose. Oh,
0: we will follow up. And you know, on the brand team, we will advise accordingly. Why? Yeah, that must be. Akasantema enough. Yeah. Yeah.
5: Mestre se pepa wicha wa omuma nka omufre MP no any MC no se yes ya pa omucho e bono omucha ye no atwem yesre wo nka yesre mpenimfu ebi wo omsem wo ma mu se omo so kwaye mbua kakra
0: all right
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3: Yes, you said the dear Becoboko for any Yankasa expectation. But the train said, yes, that's the moment for said the Yuhunia or my neighbor. Or my no watcher say, or my be out to my paper here in the moon or my new region as well. The person media no, not support to ye. Not yet, Canona, Mumu say, MDP Abanga Mamua, and the part of Yahumri. The woman in the Namokano, Sari, a person to see a young mining coyeno. Master Mosin, Namokano, French German sign. Some who said they have a park president there, just add you to mine. Or my paper here in Yajuma. So be Casa, no be my comment to one, and not just in the panel. Nowadays, I hear the best, you know, all my time. The Matrao said, my fire bonny way, Namme, Yamishia, your cars are soon as you are fire bonny, as I say in the baby. 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
2: Okay, upini mba akonsuwa hao, kwa nao ni diya, I think, diya oba ama nyosem neko, nende wio mu kanya ashe, ye inti mi enkasa, enka ya fili. And your man could you crap for Kankra no much change to me? No, they are sorry. They are two tests with Poko and Chia Abina. A petty baby no name, Jim, or more position. No, it's a man of man can't answer Nanado in the government. Almost in a semina, one bus in Sally, that small boy, and it's been a no, it's been a Nanado at the Yankasa. But the TikTok and also can't be actually Abino. Now at the end of the day, or can you make your normal Pacino? Tanya Mawin is a Tiamo, it's an Ama and any other.
3: Eti mi no ka se de amanyoku ni supporters no ba na wo mo ba asase ni betu ano pa ye hu se na positive one do so pa o mo do so se members ni ba mi no ka se de members no ba wo mo gusu a ba enti enu se time a wo mo be ti kwam se wo mo ye demonstration ni de bia na insachaya ba ma numbers a ye hu wa ha no e be do so ana se e be ye se ya ti mi no ka se de Ruta, one more ever fast. 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
0: Alright, and Prince Osu, yeah, ni bedi e chira kopem se wande beba e yenemi e dasi pipa. Why? Okay, Prince, that's it. So that's your reporter, Prince Owusu, and the New Patriotic Party, Chitafo, Ono, and so as a democracy is under attack. Into your more yetire or in crime mountain so na you get me a call. I told your name is special guest, young common, yebe kasa baby, na omu dintia. Na me kasa high tension akwa ba ti sen
1: me jo so man me hoye pa na so e
0: ko nyamadu mboko anya bibi e boko de
1: mpacho me
0: aha ma me fo we bring them quickly another on the atroni eye galamsey semno. I think that as I say ye a bit a abrama si echiri na mi si echiri no Dawson. Now I'm beginning to understand why maybe the regional minister has a difficulty in responding.
1: So baba betchen simu no. Okay.
0: If he say anyone am hunu dey matter dey. Say or case obe follow up san common no media space na. Maybe it will be
1: a
0: different matter altogether.
1: Oh, okay.
0: Yeah.
1: Okay.
0: But another matter. We have a problem because so yeah, the what na baby na niyama bisisi na wenyanche swa na maybe. Oka se obedi ni ombe biyechia. 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
1: biya. Okay.
0: Honestly. Eti behind the scenes in komona akoso no. Ma revising my notes.
1: Okay.
0: On that issue. Because you're asking yourself. Dear Nebema Minister. Ebe kwa kudu. 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
1: Na wentu wana mo.
0: Wentu wana mo.
1: Yeah.
0: Na watiada. Daddy. Eti eye nkoma. Mess and painful, make us a day no.
1: Okay,
0: and so one casa and tempano harassro because Uncle Bassa adibia any illegal man in credit track can be to a sabia
1: and also be any penis.
0: That's yours. A ni party to a titu a titu or mem and a sadi form. It is one quite careful.
1: Ubuka
0: kwa eski boot.
1: Matia si.
0: Iti eyafa, eni afa. 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
0: Edi habeba. Unfortunately, he's the political head.
1: Ntu onuwa kwa semfi.
0: Onuwa kwa semfi yana.
1: Ye kafeno.
0: Ye kafeno.
1: Ok.
0: Uko ha asem.
1: Uba ha.
0: Uko ha asem. Iti besipa. Wa njibre atasini ye pe. Uko tasefa nche. 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
1: usisi. Edi asem beba.
0: Edi asem sunkune beba. Iti nukure niye. That issue of illegal mining at Atsunini, it goes beyond the illegal mining.
1: Okay.
0: A lot underpinning, sir. Mr. Regional Minister. Yati we nina see we miche bono regional minister. Still, Mr. I'll urge him on. Se on you soon office no. Enti mi fanya niyo maybe we tire ho ye.
1: Yeah, yeah.
0: Ye. Because, enu am, se diye, minyan enti no. Nenshesho nukwa onkasa yani very good for us.
1: Okay.
0: Kwa sisa regi na mifimu diya. 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
0: Lance Minister, area interior minister, area local government minister. I'm sure muni more than what I know.
1: Wait,
0: yeah. 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
0: 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Yadano pay. And then. Udi ya osi waka imbuku no. Mini minu nti no.
1: Yeah.
0: Adibi si ye. Aide chulo nguma we no.
1: Yeah.
0: Sa adini si ye no. Enu anana kachi kufi se.
1: He. Oye bema on.
0: Beyond that. Ubiya hiya. Unyame sobe the fact.
1: Yeah, yeah.
0: I reach there if we name it the utmost one and cause free name. Because say unim ni paya or team any men there. Now unim kwa nyame a fast should be do some pempen so we are. You're asking yourself, Bibia nyame your nana, but any easy to endure.
1: Yeah.
0: To go through certain stages in life. Especially when unim so watch that for or dumb war, or unipa same sia. They can do a certain magic be to turn the situation around. Nani yina efficiency form. Na ushe binkuma emfa, ushe nifa emfa. Afi, the only space kakre da wana ye mezaya no.
1: Ajinya mena.
0: You are going to embark on a new journey, I won't take it serious. Na afi, ube taking it serious. That is why, yeka se, experiencing God knowing God is the best of testimony. Sometimes the pain that it comes with, no, but the end thereof, no, or the abutris from Kubina, or the show. What in your mabi brianyami, a shasi, a ye wa brabum. So the bitter truth, and then ye be share, san komono. Akosha Mijini say, make you anima abutu, anima juju,
1: or young castle,
0: Abrabono.
1: Tino, or how in the banana, how many yakitu have been now many yammy yakasia, would this soon
0: for me? Abrabono,
1: Edding,
0: Abrabono,
1: Yaminti,
0: Abrabono, and, Abnapuka is always somebody that may or inspire me a lot. And down also by trust our crater we be. Wow, would you know?
1: Am I was some true?
0: I said, no, wow, would you know? Obania, oh, yeah, I mean, who's a sena beyond Avinieno. So we share a testimony at the appropriate time. But for now, the day just was heartbreaking, but a good lesson because we caught the baby. Osimi and Kamen Kwame. I say we are seeing na chesa tibi na si na sa brandi siya. We hune say onya nkonam ye onya mbi ya uchwe na. When you mean to me, and I love that bit because nipa ba want to trade a kokomia mia bibri. But the moment ubenya a year when you beba who saw which my quotes na sa in you national. And the best thing I always say in the Bible is I say the otio susu ni ne intabiano or tina shady upon. There's a covering, there's a covering, there's a covering. And to say new national and unyami at the wabas tree, your guest Achina. Brinchu.
1: Ah. Emma, Martin, I'm quite banso.
4: Mejimosu.
1: Hey, we're strong.
4: Very.
1: Oh man, me say my king can't book no. Na me king can't yet at a point. Let me be some me say. Iti ya pumu di hunsem. Oh man, titsu cancer. 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
4: Amen.
1: Na babio obi a won cheche won ya brandi no mabam mu anu mure o man me nkasem ne nyina ama no eh atina wo ha
4: nya ya no aka ma me
1: meme na
4: yes. Because that's really the idea.
1: Yes.
4: Say ye nyina ye narrative na be India. Na story we no shared. Because we are true away, you know, people bought it because a kind idea. No, a kind idea. No, a kind idea.
1: A lot of experience.
4: And I realized that, oh, so I'm not alone. But
1: that's what she said, perform.
4: Why a big lady? Why a best?
0: Why a big camp outside the room?
4: Until we, you know, what come as my mommy? What come as my mommy? And be there, no, and yet, we are, can I say, mema dia no
0: prostrate
4: prostrate the liver enye liver na eye brain you know different forms or then there na eye
0: so nanti mu eh na inspire for us to go this fast but trust akata o kan bia na we must no za kan say nyame hu mo bro no what was the inspiration
4: Okay, me tie for me chamo meda omai so omai meda Adom FM ene omai hini.
1: Yeah, no.
4: Na asante ni mapam for se mama mi akwenye because we na yeshwe se opportunity be say ever. So beside me nukrenya me ni around 2019. Na me ejuma wo multimedia. I was with the Joy brand. Then I was employed as a senior journalist. And so life was okay. My wife at the time, you know, not yet final year student at war, University of Cape Coast, knows chemistry.
0: Mm-hmm.
4: Now I worry for just about 2 years. And then around 2018. So that was the contest. Like your career was okay. Mm-hmm. I mean, who doesn't want to work at the multimedia place? Mm-hmm. So career was okay. She's also at home, but when you're in school, Oko, BBI Air Coso. And then this thing happened. It is just like saying a wire surprise, a bit my way. Me so no me could pull Musa because one day my phone juma me could do fee no now bano senior or ye be able to nukunu puno why be beer come on not to dina me sense at dinner as a wire. Why din sa no see ne as a when yan bra and I am
1: coffee
4: tree na a dozen do
1: a bamro so
4: and a bo nam si na se we double partner na se baby bisan also why ni na I'm a washenta de no crab bosso base me no me sania de but nasia na a kunyana bomuja tintino a bear day nam si o yanko hospital but na ma ban tem because na me per se I make all night prayers Friday be and that's what I do. No, so okay, make all night. No, I say we dey just need any money there. You ain't find there grow and call 37. Inti you call 37, no. That was the beginning of the story.
1: What?
4: For 3 months, like you said, we didn't know what was happening. And finally, who say we in a custom not 3 months ago. And let me also emphasize that that's the story of everybody or most people who are dealing with cancer. In the end, I don't want it to be special. That is the situation out there. But yen I can say, and the hope, the real reason why I can say, I say, who in some training no dentist so. Now, won't mean just go and say, okay, me baba.
0: You want a story after
4: the knowledge? Yeah. So based on the training and the knowledge that we have received, you know, so this is just me. But what about all these people? Nkofu we mo because me na me wajuma me here. Me you know go school. If you here, me papa your software. Like the contest is okay, but me crab bari me say na me brace ya.
0: So we don't bear them.
4: So I this is more like their story, using my case to share. Into once you walk this story with me, you ni ameme kana. E maungu ni obiya obeka se obibiya ano ekom. But the truth is that cancer no a stigma. I like a fairy. Into no se obiya because I'm person no be.
1: Necessary.
4: And now since I'm a forward, you make me cry. Ebe yes, I go obetima ya juma no. Into no be tesi. Into no be tesi.

0: about my mother.
1: Those kind of things. So yes, these are everyday breakdowns. The beer, and to emphasize, this is not just my story. Minimo beer, ononi biye jamia kwala ba koni jani kwala nine.
0: Aba.
1: Yes. In Kuala and I have a community of people who have bought this book, so we share. Most of them have sent me a lot of recommendations coming to this show to be able to highlight them. And my story is just one of their
2: story. Oh man, only more making kind of me could do baby na akwadai utu enu fano na yeje mama tuwa ya sabia na ewose atina eji akwada na akwada afiani ye. 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
0: You know, one of the
2: now if you na kwa dayi tini mna mame su tini you are torn ase wapi sin fin fin sa kwa dayi eche papa mame su situation in fact.
0: Yeah. So one of the things so that what can me GED said this book should really solve that challenge. Mm. Very worrying challenge. The stigma attached to cancer. Now and a lot is going through my mind. Yeah. Honestly, a lot is going through my mind.
1: And I a privilege. So when I after we me call my masters, and again I've had people who have been very kind. During the masters, Obi no sorry no Ben Wabre. What can I do for you to take your mind from there? Now I went to Unimax, Ghana Institute of Journalism, to do public relations. So in the class, but this information is out there. I mean, I think one of our colleagues here, I've forgotten the name, we call her Authentic Mama.
2: Yes, Efia.
1: Efia was my classmate. We were in the same class, you know. But there were other people.
3: Yes.
1: The people we work with, the people we live with, we do everything with them, but I should be a good
3: stigma
1: because I see this every day because of book nintin. They know, say, I understand. And I mean, so no, the only thing a breaking mistake man is my true name in the book, and so there's nothing to hide again, because man to me and can not a hand to me now as a miss me fair. The moment I cross that.
0: But Wadaruma, what will make somebody in such a situation referee and abusu say or this and come away to get? Why what's the challenge?
3: Trust.
1: So let me talk about my wife.
0: Yeah.
1: So Ben, don't tell anybody. So who send me will be a show me chance and come on my mini or mundi. And this happened. And then something funny happened. A do baby no is king nasa. And the thing about this condition is said to her,
2: it's a candidate.
1: Oh, yeah, why you want best risk?
2: If he's your baby,
1: you're a wine. One tablet.
2: Mm. 2000
1: Ghana. And yes, no, no, no, no, no, no, no, no, no, no, no, no, no, no, no, no, no, no, no, no, no, no, no, no, no, no, no, no, no, no, no, no, no, no, no, no, no, no, no, no, no, no, no, no, no, no, no, no, no, no, no, no, no, no, no, no, no, no, no, no, no, no, around as of 5 years ago, around 100 Ghana cedis. In a Uhiano, 3 times semi, I told regular 1 CD parana. 900 Ghana cedis, 3 times in a day. Nasa Uhiano, 4. This was 9 months. How sustainable is it? They do a big cry. One funny bit, the patient is negotiating with you, say, okay, my man, do your pain. If I send me sending message, my one lady beer, me trust him. Inti, as I know, be better trust my most.

0: Dumbness. 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
1: Come on, Joe.
0: Brick story. New details, everything. Many swear I had a major Mikosan and Makosan near my broadcast list. Every contact on my phone. And you know, the funny bit is that almost who receive you know. They didn't get back to me. They rather started sharing their story to everybody. Dibi a man hine wanya bi. Only one lady. Abna maybe kind of dear me, but one lady no frame no mama 1,000 Ghana cedis. The second person who responded was after she was dead. Yes. No, actually, the one who I was intending the message for responded after she was dead. You know, so and so now Jensen, it was all over the place. Me, because my year, I wasn't ready, again, this is the story of people living with this condition. They make misjudgment, they make miscalculations if they are employed. They make mistakes and things like that, and it is not their fault. And you know, Sebu Honas amount for, I don't want to go too much, but say be boa and as people are trying to help you are, they feel some of your favor, like
1: that's the feeling. Maybe far away from me.
0: It is at the point can you see me or mean one and can and numa sebia why your body be a so train bandoswa. And no trauma war. When the man first started suggesting, say,
1: hey, Bonnie or baby, I don't tag you.
0: Who are you to make that judgment on anybody? Save and say, oh, Yari, and I say, Vivietta. So basically, that is how ours came out. But I just hope, say, we would do for cancer what we've done for HIV. Oh, say, a lot of awareness are caused with HIV, even though still most people are a bit. Not out, say, or better, say, or ace, but it's far better today. You should get into that drive, say, you bet me, I'm an everyday conversation. People shouldn't feel out of humanity, say, when you're ace, when you're cancer. Especially, say,
1: because that
0: it's
1: bit,
0: not
1: that,
0: you who.
1: That that betting is very worrying. But now, you know how depressing it is, you ever catch yourself, and then come, like, what the bonny be, and that's very depressing. And then again, you know, that's kind of a year where Onato, maybe far away from me.
2: Forget to say to me, too.
0: And even health professionals, professionals also must not make patients feel that it is them and us. Because I have, by the grace of God, met a lot of health professionals who unfortunately become patients. Okay. And all of us are human beings.
2: It's a pomodian, you might phone or mono so much. No, because we're no more, my baby, I have phone.
1: The question is that all of us, apart from say the mercies and grace works for us, all of us is at risk.
2: Exactly.
1: It's a personal choice. And Koyete said they won't know. O down so che obi a wonya sa akukura bi ade no esa wan kasa no kura no onti ade na se obi e no be ko fasa sa ade we mra no so at say obi e no and the bit again about say the yesia bo HIV is who the world na ama yet me pray man abe yet say
2: the bi ha yet na face
1: the ade yet na se we yi na yet to wanna bona support no kwa na eko no yan fasa ha o keka na yi ni say nguram si say I'm wondering who can share a story say e bi a o mana to say various types of cancers, you know. Share your moment with us.
2: How
1: your family is treating.
0: But we can't see them. They will come.
3: I think say me chow one no na all cancer seke we no masem no. Ye we in cross ye no. Cancer ya deno honum long time. But sa brenna nenim dieni no utimi hu mami bini tri one to two or five yamu. Ni ya deni ko konfobia sonny yeso. So unko kene no masem ye deni ko prayer camp ni ya de yesu wa fedi kunechi a whole lot.
1: But ye
0: Your car,
3: okay.
1: And of course, as we speak now, in all humility, as we speak now, lots of people have a yes, I idea on the prayer camp. Most of the time, I don't fault them. I don't get it twisted. bre do do na ana me hye dan ka se e bi onim do onim because in your desperate frustrating moments you can only look up to one person that is unyame especially when the environment is frustrating you say won wako fa musisem bi aba the obesika na dey be the crowd here na be the with my guys say obesika dey tin wash that church run say bibiri because say obesika here is a wife our culture say mr for now there embo ho de uru nchire obi ana o ko bo ho de uru be ko ko fa se fofra ba obi a umia obi a be pupu nchire de ya fa iti wo so baba be sirawo o yire ti odi 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
2: book ne me pese me kan mun sem ni na esa ba o de mun sa bi ya
1: me chemi me pese me ton edu e wa
2: okay
1: enti before I made that no mesre somebody should share with us share with us what you are going through. Share with us in terms of a cancer patient. I'll be extremely grateful. Udimu hiame. 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So share with us. 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
1: 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Na some that time 2009 no ye ko some natural hospital hospital herbal hospital bi omu si omu chaje akaka ne 200 million old currency 10,000 old currency. Na that time is not after no enye kaketwa. Oh, yeah, we have to have any. Yeah, they look to go. Yeah, call yeah, then, any.
0: Yeah, the frustration.
1: They are shown of the storm. So now, oh, call you. Until I say, why you be continuation?
0: So sad a story. So sad a story.
1: You see, not with the intensity.
0: It's okay.
1: I was saying, the functional or moon pneumonia, a deba. Nay, I'm bomb against Siano. Because, and you see, hi, a woman,
0: and yet, this morning.
1: All right,
0: good morning. Oh, of course. Good morning.
2: Hello, morning. Remind me, and okay, Papa Yamamira, Amama Kaime Papa. He went through the same thing. It wasn't easy for us in the house. Police in our occupation on the 6th July, on the 6th September. We are going to get cancer. The pension paper went deep. Among him. Cancer with me. I assumed it wasn't easy. The pains he went through, sky is saying, yeah, my body is fine. Papa, no one said this. Now, my man, I'm holding. A friend of mine, who just recently, that last week, my wife, who jammed four, she died out of breast cancer. I'm calling it to shock. It's not easy. It's not man I'm holding. No man I uncle to man I reach it. For my play me the master. Okay.
0: Alright, yeah, that's it. You know.
3: Hello, so, my.
0: I think I'm in it tonight because I'm here.
3: I'm back up when
0: you break it up.
3: My name is. Neba no 9 years. Nah, why are we? Maybe the call. In Salon, you're quite a room, Sasa, or no more son and an answer, Daddy. On whom skeleton, Mr. Daddy. Or Wakan, Mr. Daddy. Omochekia, Omocheki. What hospital was a Palana break? One branca sank a May transfer the call rage. The call rage, yeah. I could now sack a crack or two, quizzing. A juman's any pie in here, Juma Papa. The most are a cancer. Because I have a bit more in the Amino Cafe. Makolanam, in a way, in the Capop, Equabacaria, the horses, and Equabacaria, the Eka Adam FM, or can add doom, indeed, new time to pay at all on T. Equabacaria. So, it will be a dim crampon, like a best neighbor, Equabacaria, Abbe Pay and Waka Cracker, I won't know. And then say, I would be female. Mais je suis à Douma FM, je suis à Douma FM, je suis à Joy FM. Je suis à Joy FM, je suis à Douma FM, je suis à cleaning and asset security. Je suis à studio technician, and I say dia.
0: So we wish you, we wish you all the best. Very sad story. Very very sad story. Very sad story. Wow. So what it means is that Adiwe, my man Fafrini, now for him, back to good morning. I'm going to say, oh gosh. Good morning.
4: Good morning.
0: Yes.
4: Mr. Brian, Mr. Oyarefa.
0: It's you, Brian.
4: Yes. I have experience with my big brother who I lost him 5 years ago, about 1.5 years ago. I mean, none of the any acute leukemia, I'm some afraid no nomophobia or something like that. Now the experience is very horrible. Now the most stressed part of it is whenever he's going for normal year chemo, I have to go to Kolebu for a blood. And when I'm who says there is a gang of blood when it comes to these blood issues. I mean, it was a very, very, very difficult situation. And by the end of the day, I lost him too. So, if somebody, Kato was saying, cancer in your way, my brother, it's not easy thing. It's not easy at all. It's not easy. It's not easy. So, I have experienced it myself. I have to carry him around, visiting places. I'm out for a heaven a year, try this, try that. We are bonfire, we are keeping our faith. People were calling, direction, this and that. I mean, when you are frustrated that you do everything, and it's a very, very horrible experience.
0: Achina sempa na dia ba no ba o ma ni pa bo tu
5: o ma na die e wo mu ni se se ye se ye sha se ye de cancer komo ya ye mpenye fo e sha pom din so ene o mu mu data na maye hu survival rate no e ye sen e ni pa sen ne nya kokra mo man yi mu a e 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mwa a candia no a bana pomodia if dia was here this war in ronia dear it's just as I said there matcha makwe sa ya ni beba ya wansa say we dia ya kukram a drew stage where ya was here more treatment we know let you say a jinse mo omani ya kwa ya na ya bae. I mean, and I can't say shas ye. A DNA into me advancing ruho, and now, okay, kind at your book here. Or my recommendation, or man, I may say, I was so on one boss to my game. Now, ye dear project, and Cassa. Ye dear project, your recommendation, no. It sounds a minimum, a da, say a me and Cassa, say a me young could be, a ye me near be, a ye me papa be, and a me mammy be, a better noa, make was set. Some pabona china say some few years ago no. And my yen tina se se en si umu atu wa mwone diye. 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
5: 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So, ebi mo share. 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Uhunu se. 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
6: A man person Bisa Ray question Kakra. Me Pacho, apart from ye human star, nay lifestyle na industrialization, is an Ubu artist and Yawokano. Wouldn't yes, Annie, many be so being hereditary, say a busuemo obi ewu cancer won nananom ne ade no a unim die mu no etimi ma usunye bia
7: from your doctors na kanu de once obi wo obusunye mu a wenye bi no the likelihood can be there,
6: okay.
7: Not certainty, but it is one of the likelihood situation that it is in the family.
6: Wow.
7: So me, for example, I would have to monitor my son. I'm not saying he will have it,
6: yes,
7: but so that's how they talk about the chances and the situation arising from a background in the family.
6: Oh, wow.
7: But I have not read any literature around that, but that's what they say.
6: Okay.
7: Just like diabetes, like that.
0: Okay, so that's where we are now. The Eben say the first 10 copies meton at the amount. Na and yes, you cannot say it. I had the key ultimate a match it true, but may turn 10 as and match it true. The reason is that sometimes we should pay a price for some of these things, because awareness creation, a lot of exercise on your own self, especially if you go through a certain trauma or that you go through or visit a psychologist when the need arises. Why wouldn't you just get this as one of your assets? I'll be going through all the time to plead for Nyamia Umo Broad in the Bambo, and be careful yourself, because Ethiopia. And the first 10 people I'm embracing are obetimi atosa ngumaya mamen. I'll be grateful. The first 10, I want to be the first one. I am buying it for 2,000 Ghana cedi.
8: God bless you.
0: Wow. Inti.
6: Amen.
8: Wow. Amen.
7: God bless you.
0: Mister, if you are the mumu number, subeto, you know, oyonko dano dana mu kasi kanza akeke. Adeba koko kanye pim me pa cedi. Di pesi feria di pa ama. Asim binti.
6: Oh, yes.
0: So nam now you don't have a choice.
6: Mm.
0: It is that point now.
6: Because what yes sir.
0: It didn't carry as well as also to me usika. Usika pa office usika. There's a day.
6: Yeah, you need to meet see fear.
0: There's a day.
6: Or just padie ni number 2 dia somewhere.
0: There's a day. I've never forgotten that message. There's a day. There's a day. Se sai nya me humo broro ni wa. There's a day.
6: Yes.
0: There's a day.
6: O man yenu ya baba ko a friend a gifty o UK.
0: Yeah.
6: O se menche atena se she's so touched na o the picture about 2023 o se na eye match mu o wie ne last therapy.
0: There's a day.
6: O UK into no o ye a survivor of cancer.
7: Tell her she's a hero.
6: Yeah, Ghana need this
7: hero.
6: Pa.
7: She's a hero.
6: Gifty ye da se.
7: You are a hero.
0: So,
6: yes.
0: First 10. I'm the first person. The open source the support to be an fatto book no. Na also fight a boa nipa. You just read it, share those moments. And Mr. The first 10, waiting any akasa. Marcy, S. your Sremi.
7: About 1,000.
6: Okay, yay. Dominic. Oh, you see a boy. I talk about 1,000 Ghana cities.
9: Wow.
6: Oh, mine is sort of 2,000 Ghana
0: cities. This is
6: beautiful.
0: Yami, Ishra. Yay. Yami, Ishra. Yami, Ishra. Yami, Ishra. Yami, Ishra. Yami, Ishra.
6: Oh, Yami, Ishra. Yami, Ishra.
9: Yami, Ishra.
6: Yami, Ishra. Yami,
0: Ishra. So, ma, talk. Ma, talk. May the baby fee. Yami, Ishra. Yeah. So Mr. Just the first eight people.
6: I can't pay much. Yeah.
0: 8 people. Now all person to be so catch be a mobile money. Said maybe use mobile money and Jeremy D.
6: Yeah.
0: Oh yeah, that one way to am. So Mr. The next 8 people. We are supporting a wedding course.
6: Yes.
0: Very important.
6: Mm.
0: Now, if you also, it's a privilege because Nim Diepa at the end of 200, it is 0302-216561. Catch us say auto. Na yen fa mumu number ne mau.
6: Yeah. Na obe to be ano.
0: Na yen so yen ni hujuma enfa mau. In fact, within Accra we can guarantee say your dispatcher or standbyer all these places within Accra quickly. Ebe asana na or the abroad na bibia ko kama any amount. Just be a supporter of this word because so important. Good morning, Etisay. Good morning. Good morning. Okay. So support us by buying the book. 0302. Good morning. Hello, good morning. Me Gidi say.
5: Yeah, and chum say oh fry lower radio. No. Niti your man of phone. Yeah, na my feedback pa wadaroma.
0: Yeah. So you have so old friend.
8: I do my family.
0: But I do my family.
8: But so program na me no line as me tie na me wall small experience be am person me no mo share say possible am cho na me to book ni bi
0: very possible it is share with us
8: but so say
0: it only and share with us yet you
8: me person me online up
0: okay. Ujina radio should have cassette cassa.
8: I know they were radio this one. I want to phone. I mean, see me.
0: Oh, I'm an onion.
8: From Chopa. The cassette Denmark.
0: Oh, okay. Okay. It's you.
8: Mr. Simon, the other boy in the Eco Morgan House have been. I'm going to go to the radio. I paid on to me, Casa, on to me, hello.
0: You, Patrick, you. Patrick, you.
8: And no, yes, you are a children's hospital. Ewa, Makola. I paid a bad time, and Nico said, for 37, and Nico Polly.
0: Okay.
8: Yeah. Man. People are talking. You're trying to say, Maxi, your friend in a champion, Mr. Zephyr Denmark.
0: All right, Kofi, anybody didn't come over, you know, then fat me pa betri or more episode more, a boy to Brooklyn. Good morning, Apollo Zane. Hello, good morning, Apollo Zane. I'm looking for the moment, really want to get to us. I'm telling you, it's a serious man. Good morning.
10: Good morning.
0: Yes, sir.
10: Did you catch it out? I was on my take your film.
0: Yeah.
10: Come by my train.
0: Boko, make some book at this point. And the OOI crowd there, Ibeko. Yeah. Okay, so you're bringing it to know. Me person di o number never tuja because a lot of people want to patronize the book. A lot of people. Good morning, Apollo. Good morning. Okay, I can't take it. Okay, so for normal to be able to yeah,
7: Amen. 0244825187.
0: Okay.
7: 0244825187. For the last time, 0244825187.
0: Who is your number?
7: 0244 82 51 87.
0: Nani panu Freddy? 0244 82 51 87. 87. Yes.
7: Benjamin Achina Brain too.
0: Okay.
5: Benjamin, all right. To your man, Orebi, the message about, say, obe support in 1,000 Ghana cedis.
0: Okay.
5: Ose bibi wono going to me nya access to book no. Or UK.
0: Okay.
5: Now so obe support in 1,000 Ghana cedis inti. But the number no amano. Our obe send e diaba.
0: Yeah.
5: Me train ni di me say o mami ni di na.
0: Yeah.
5: Me di di no atu asonti eja. 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
7: number ni 0244
0: 82 51 87. 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
6: yes
7: 0244 82 51 87 Benjamin Achena Brento.
0: Oh, there be that one for message this year. You're quite funny, Binibia, too. Now, if you're coming to marry you,
7: Amazon for more war outside the country, no, Amazon or Binibia, too. I think, sir, EPP books are only gone, so it will be. And for now, no, yeah, yeah, delivery, you know, friend, me number now, a bit arranging a delivery day, April. We are hoping, sir, if there are distribution outlets, almost a bit me, IGB.
5: Yes, mo. Na oman obi unimu atina obi message o dia mama me de ma ayowa karunia hwese onono ono susu obi manso
0: lots of
5: waso nyam no 5 months
0: lots of messages
5: omutumi chas kan hu se ne ba no oda ne yam no e wo cancer onyim no yetimi twa no scan ehun se akora no wo cancer te ma omutu ho na mo.
7: So let me also based on your question. Me now no me who na me call internet no say me Google me book no. Only to realize that Stanford University in the US, they've actually secured a copy of the book and it is in their library. Yeah. Any of their students that are researching on leukemia can get access to.
5: Mm-hmm.
7: And so only to realize the Library of Congress, US,
5: mm-hmm.
7: they've also secured a copy of the book and they are also using it for research. It's the point that the person I'm making is for them, you know, based on near more moye to acquire knowledge and information, you know, I won't be very much surprised they are this advanced.
5: Yeah, it's around 5 months.
0: Okay, so numbers need be because a lot of people want to get a number and talk and share issues with them. Almost had an own create a cell or platform or a bit my air for.
7: I would do that. I have that, and so I will add anybody who wants to join.
0: So for number
7: two, number is 0244 82 51 87.
0: We are grateful.
7: 0244 82 51 87. But
0: you're not
7: Mishra,
0: mo. You're Mishra, pa.
7: Yeah,
0: I tell you have no idea. A certain level of awareness and God's mercy and grace and the entry in our soul. Well, actually, that's it.

0: sir. Your story matters.
1: Hold on, yo.
2: 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I loved it.
3: Oh my god, the play was nice.
4: I laughed the whole time through.
2: We did. I love the set. It had that wow factor when it first came down.
5: Absolutely.
3: It was so funny. It was amazing.
6: I loved a lot. You can see tears dropping from my eyes.
4: There was a lot of drama. A lot. Like, I mean, diva level drama.
3: I really enjoyed it. I would like to come and watch it tomorrow again.
7: I think everyone wants to see it.
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1: Bloggers,
0: signature for
1: musicians,
0: religious organizations.
1: Doctor for the NSF for hold on.
0: Just help ya.
1: Etikati obi, no so kati obi.
0: The 15th August 2026.
1: I am Queen of Fit and Free Health Walk.
0: Then you yes, she no power emails.
1: I'm not here for before na kuri or Lord Starvin Pediasi.
0: And you won't be more.
1: See you there.

0: when money fails. For those of you who think that money is everything, and for those of you who think power, influence, access, connection is everything, may I submit to you that you've been fooled and you've been deceived. If you only deal with people because of a position, because of power, because of access, money, influence.
1: If somebody employs you, you must every day in the morning kneel down and thank God for the person.
0: You must deal with people.
1: Because that person of
0: humans. You return people's call, not because of who they are, not because you need anything from them, but you return their call when you promise to call them back because they are human beings. Because they are made in the image of God. Respect people, not because of their position, and not because they are sitting pretty, and not because of who they know, the access they have, or the influence they command in society, but you respect them as human beings, as the image of God. And if you don't have that revelation, and you deal with people because of their connection, and money, and influence, and access,
2: I've seen a lot. For the few years of my life, I've seen a lot in the church. I've seen a lot in political circles. I was telling somebody the other day, I said, there was a time when Mobutu was the richest African president in the whole of the continent. And when he died, they carried his casket from nations to nation and even brought him to Ghana. Hear me. Even if you live 100 years, it cannot be compared to eternity. Yeah. Even if you live 100 years, one day everybody here is going to go. Are you ready to meet the master? Are you ready to meet your God? When I was writing my will the other day, my lawyer said, there are some few things you need to answer. And I said, what? He said, your ring, your watch, your jewelry, your shoes. Who are you giving it to? And I said, do I need to put that in there? He said, yeah, yeah. All that must be, put it in there. Tell me. And I said, my ring, my watch, my jewelry, all will be left. He said, yes. Those of you who have had a surgery before, when you are entering the theater, the operation room, they strip you naked. They give you something to wear. I said, please, remove your watch, remove your ring, remove your underwear, remove this, put it all in this basket, push it here, and I'll come back for you. And then the next will come back and say, follow me, like a sheep to the slaughter. And all your money and your jewelry is behind you, and you follow the next like a sheep. And they say, lie down, and you lie down. And they say, tell me your date of birth. By the time you finish talking about your date of birth, you are gone. And you are bluffing. You are bluffing. What make you think you can disrespect, dishonor, mishandle people, treat people any way, anyhow, and get away with it? Who do you think you are? No humility, impunity, arrogance, pride. Why? Turn to somebody and say, why? Why are you like that? You? Why are you like that? But if people really will humble themselves, if you go to the cemetery and you stand there and you say to somebody's grave, oh, you are powerful, you are wonderful, you are great, they will say nothing. And you are a fool. You are a fool, pal. You are a fool. They won't respond. Until you come to the place where accolades and praise and foolishness and insult don't move you, you don't have oil.

0: Well, that's how I'm back. Yeah, that means I'm going to say, Office of the Registrar of Companies. I'm going to say, hello, Tema. And it's just from Kokrada Bay, a free Office of the Registrar of Companies in partnership with Universal Merchant Bank and Tema Metropolitan Assembly. The Office of the Registrar of Companies, you see, one who has here, registration and sensitization clinic for a year Tema. In Tijuana, the 10th to the 14th of August, between 9 a.m. and 4 p.m., Omo provided on the spot business registration, business renewals, free business advisory services. In Timestro Tema, an important one, we say, wow, Juma Honshi Shay and Kata Honsembiano. Office of the Register of Companies, say UMB Bank na daroma any Tema Metropolitan Assembly for daroma moba sabia honum na one of my boss down come I hear you mkata unsem unuma unkata unsem inyina edia mamu inti edwada 10th Tuesday 11th and Wednesday 12th August TMA any more number wo afi Tema Center honum community 1 and here Thursday and Friday Thursday 13th and Friday 14th of August UMB and here 4 quarter number wo so that's one good idea when ya and to make sure say uber faster opportunity we now we register our business our Ghana card or tax identification number 10, GPS address, residential and business address, proposed business name, ni na fabra, na umu mwa mbibia mkosu. 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0302-214-314
1: That's my friend. That was my best friend in Accra.
0: I don't know what's any pictures. I say ne untimikra untimikra.
1: It's not been easy at all.
0: I see. Jeez. How ebrepa na akosisiama. I'm telling you. You know, you're my bush.
1: The weather not been fair to us at all. As a weather, not just try to depict the same kind of.
0: Are you very moody for all? Wow. Into your my bush, Yako Kesepa. It's not just an easy thing. The moment it comes up, Biana Akoyankum. In the midst of all this, life really should and must still continue. Now, the bear finish. Apart from that, part in Bokodie.
1: Oh, yes, I think we are gearing up. We are almost done with the branch elections in the year. You know, we are moving to the constituency level and then to the regional level. Jawaunia, Nanakwesi. Augustus.
0: Nanakwesi Sakubim.
1: From region Nafi, Yaba National. From police station, Abeka, MC National, no. Supreme Court, Inansha, and Affecti, Yankesi. Now between MPs and presidential, no, Supreme Court ahomando beso ye 19 eh, honi die ebe ye all registered members but for now ne assistance now ne die pe ye timetable no constituency ne region ne national ne die omudo mbitimi escape Supreme Court verdict no narrowly
0: okay
1: uh-huh, but
0: okay. Then what do you, what, Ben, what do you make of it really
1: for me yes as we just postpone a problem rather than solving the problem because say ye sika ne pese ye sia no sika tue ne pese ye sia no kwan pa no opening it up even makes it more expensive still na no di or no ne same we do and obetimi organize it better because ye who be even in the presidential NDC you use the police station executives into all the branch executives 99 in every police station votes for the presidential MP before na so mude ya no mat so kakra ba I'm say omo de na 55 or so ha but ye de ne de omo 99 nyina ato ha tie my number no kosoro by no kra no mobilizing all those people to one police station one constituency center to vote no kra nya
0: say
1: oh, it also involves a lot of resources. So, for me, yes, it's in a way, it cures something. And to acquire a fixing of branch elections and to acquire a manipulations, no, tension, especially when it comes to the, a friend is saying, MPs, presidential, no, manipulations, no, so better. Now it will be say wow bit me organize it say wow bit me abo apro kese aha wona wasembe there because your tribe 2015 your tribe and we
0: na mamuka say am for be rerem no
1: that is it na make say drew baby no kura no na obi be say we constituency na say your physical elimination because utimu say MPP he branch police station executive partner o delay ma dey am be to be na da be no buy this year oh me dey album no there's a massa, massa. And then, you're cleaning. So that is that.

0: easy, sir. In the end, me can say no. We be joining a ne. No, sir. So, a honor, na am sure due system, no. Ebe boye kakra. Inti se yaka se who is a member in good standing noa. Eye paid up due member anase supporter keke.
1: That definition is also a difficult one.
0: Yes, inti jise nipa na oye member no ni dinwo register num ukuta ne ID card. Ah, utimitia ni dues no. Then that person qualifies as a decision maker.
1: Mm-hmm.
0: But ubi oye supporter keke die. Udi ni register numa. You are a supporter, you might not necessarily be a member. In the world, it means to abanibi.
1: But one of the key things in Swetasa and Amontu Anipa in Numu is a nine decoin was fighting Sikasema Eura.
0: Yes.
1: Has it been cured?
0: And I'm going to say, to me, no, it may not be entirely cured now, as it stands. It's a central material difference, no. Say, and yet, who say ye kase ubi antu bia uba misa chira fram plin sa eni sifu abu ise kurenye na mumba tunu ubi asore ana huko mikulum sibi nkwanta nofa eni sifu tu abenye ubi ambe tu ana sibi fu nina asore se ye kwa tu debi.
1: Mm-hmm.
0: You have to have your name in the NDC branch ona ye tu abano ye kase NDC fu wo ebi abaduli branch mudin mumba tu aba ye fa register no ni abubo mu amudi wum na mabeto enye se NDC supporter bia beto 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popular vote
1: eh na se djuma ho anka se
0: djuma ho enti mi nuanom Osun go kuroko de omre mu adwuma pa because
1: wow.
0: Because our 55 ahemfo na no kukufu no sisi no yaji omo title yaji omo kuku asase na firi omo nsam jafidi ye beba mu nti obia ni dinwo omo album num bia no that person has to vote nti omo MPs ni de he be ye dim pa pa pa pa pa pa pa pa pa pa pa
1: wow
0: especially masante obe ye dress
1: problem be ba
0: a problem de kakra
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0: yes
1: na mo challenge se bo
0: bi 2016
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1: Mhm.
0: Ono bo obani bo amane epen ni esise sadi ano. Ene ye ye se debi, wa undi 4 years bi ano, you cannot stand as a police station executive. Ena, police station executives na ye betu abamo omo nosuno. 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That was the strategy.
1: Wow. Debi. Take advantage of
0: it. Oh, yesuma wa ubaka mpumanechi.
1: Yes, Mawa.
0: Welcome to manage.
1: Well, so what you say, Unyanamo, yeah, say, you kept me in Mamuno is under attack. Yet, a young can say, what?
0: Oh, send me the Nanami Kao, of you, the Cassia Bacono, say, me Bominian and Ibia Basso. He's a very smart politician. I will give him that. Well, oh, say, maybe there will be a pradiaco. Asante kotoko die menye na bro menye na campaign no my den amane pa because
1: not the first vice man
0: I will shed the bugade ba na se bi Mustafa Hamid nso so ye ka se obi se mo den an se mo den pa nti na okunu my den amane menye no nti we yi no sa na ye se hey
1: so that's the thinking say
0: it's a strategic campaign formula
1: but the content don't you interest
0: oh content need the massa me na de ye nyanya political strategist. Nana bi political strategy we are far mano. Because in the NDC and MPP now no delegate system na wo hosi si no mebunu no na dosu mebunu no so ne yepeye ye yanku.
1: But here is an instance of most site
0: oh na se ni de ni nyina ye mfanke ka ho ni nya bibi opedi ode betwe mebunu na ba be di na chi omo yakodi bugane Mustafa Hamid echi dodo ekunu mu ya edia because onu organizer hono unia inanaki na nakil

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0: 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legislature and then the judiciary. What you say? Those are the two. And he said, executive no, e kasa. Na omuye bibi se omu de stopo. Your friend is saying, legislature and I say judiciary. That is where you may say the democracy of Ghana is under attack. In that day, 2020, IAE speaker, MPP former Kwama military 42 a bura. Your friend is saying parliament, you know, that was an assault on democracy. That was a clear case of assault on democracy. Sir, judge it my judgment. Na MPP mebunu abura ho akwa pamuna free judgment, you know, so say yakopena bono. That is an assault on democracy. But sir, appeals court edi ni decision abba. Say this is appeal cause me decision. The high court here no adanse a omode ba no ye the since ni ani anti me nyina so ye adanse ni sisi so etimunsem no mabogu attorney general kura anka se o yo mate o se da bi asem na mo kan no me so so no e me bonyo so etimi se ko supreme court in democratic way o se appeal court asem o dia ba no enya wo de nti no democracy is under attack. You are rather attacking democracy because any decision by the Supreme Court of or any decision by courts of Ghana, any act by parliament, you know, it is to

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for you. Call your people, call your crew, come chop, everybody chop oba, you know go stop oba. 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No one should grab fra fra. 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No one is say. Me no case. We be at the tune. Who were a year lorry station? Who were a beer? Be a beer. Me can say a beer cafe. Oh, commodity because we filling station pump attendant. Hey, mo am washing crop for cars. 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
good Lord, whom you serve, bless you with all spiritual blessings. We, if we Pastor Richard, Nyama Bwedi. Happy birthday, Uncle Enfamau. I mean, I'm going to be a boy from Kraton, but I'm going to be a boy from Kraton.

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1: It's not about the 90 minutes, it's what you put into the 90 minutes. It's not just about the win, it's about the will to win. It's not just about the jello, it's about what's inside.
2: It's not just about the game,
1: it's what you put into it.
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1: 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Hey, I like na share na fa dwen chire kam ho ko YouTube wa no subscribe bo da bi e ba beti en ka ho no mo e na TikTok no so ye da mu Instagram so ye da mu na wu tie ye na ene wu amanti fido se ye 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
2: na ukuya kase mpa The question is, about 13 years, it's a premier crash. I'm not too crumble food for listening. I'm not too crumble food for listening.

0: to see it. 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We have plenty free. A crown never say a call was it. And the attacks when they have a thing. And the crime will form a year. You want to remove the case. I've been saying, you can't buy and I'm from a fire airline or whatever. And the Antibiana, me, of course, I see this interview. Remember the incident in the Russia. The call I'm in Okasi.
1: Enti wei ya assembly remember Matthew ba eno no na afi akase ebehu ade sia no amuti biehyan ni mu a enam so nti ba mu wo ohwim mo se fao ade free yensem na wo man mu sana hene Julius de Bra ene ja 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
2: Good afternoon. On behalf of the President of the Republic, His Excellency John Dramani Mahama, the Vice President, Professor Nana Jane Opokuagyeman, who is with us here in the government of Ghana, I have the unpleasant duty, sadly, to announce a national tragedy involving the crash of a military helicopter this morning around the Adansi area in Ashanti region. Government regrets to announce the demise of the following persons in the tragic crash. Dr. Edward Kofi Omanibuama, Minister for Defense. Alhaji Dr. Ibrahim Mutala Muhammad, MP, Minister for Environment, Science and Technology. Alhaji Muniru Muhammad Lemona, Acting Deputy National Security Coordinator and former Minister for Food and Agriculture. Dr. Samuel Sapo, Vice Chairman of the National Democratic Congress, and Mr. Samuel Abuaji, a former parliamentary candidate. Squadron Leader Peter Bafemi Anala, Flying Officer Manin Chum Ampedu, and Sergeant Ernest Ado Mensah. The President and government extends our condolences and sympathies to the families of our comrades and the servicemen who died in service to the country. All flags are to fly at half mast until further notice.
1: Chief of Staff Enono Julius de Bra and what is number two just said Yadrunedia. Yeah, Yenina was here two more sons of Yaso Yonkodano da Womangana. Bamo wo waye ya de pa tuba Facebook wa. 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Ehonse mnie.
3: As they pass by to the cataflag. The foreign party is now ready. Best for us to be. Second cataflag will now commence movement to the aircraft. Second bearer party will now commence movement to the aircraft. Second cataflag will now commence movement to the aircraft. Second bearer party will now commence movement to the aircraft. And last casket being moved from the aircraft to the eighth cataflag. Let's pay appropriate compliments as the casket passes by.
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2: made by the men and women who dedicate their lives to public service. Much of their work goes unnoticed. They travel long distances. They spend countless hours away from their families. They endure difficult conditions. They make decisions under pressure. They accept risks because they believe that Ghana's progress is worth every effort they put in. And too often, we celebrate such service only after tragedy strikes. Today we must resolve to appreciate public service even as it is performed daily. To appreciate those who labor faithfully, often without recognition, because they believe in something that is greater than themselves. To the bereaved families, permit me once again to convey the deepest condolences of the government and people of Ghana. I know that no speech can erase your pain.
1: Abusi amade becha yen mampani ne no wotia na chese mu ye holo kakra momfa nche yen na kofia kwawi atwum ewo ho de ne waka nyina no obebo no tofa e de amaya kwawia
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3: 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When two women are single, and the son be a. The back high one of one, and this is be a at a rent and be at one after with 3 months. And I can't do it. I'm the name said, stretch up a year of men. I was said, yes, I am who I was adding. Not a brown or brown. One of my was some of men was happy. And no one so say a back high one. Now, what you said, I was here one more show of my this year. I feel terrible. And yes, be a of mine no after I did you and I said, as Reno. 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
4: 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And to lose that it social capital like that is a painful thing. And that's why it is also something we should be talking about it. I think it's better we reflect than even talking about it. And that's why I've been fired for the whole day. I think it's a good thing.
3: I'm going to say, Suma and Beninfo ever Sumiano. One will pray the ground room ever has been. Omit to me, Edison of Fair, not to me, I shall cry, ever sadden. Yabama didn't say within a penny for you have not swap one or say, there is a little edging from one of you. Miamo of Papa, Embra, I don't mess them at the finish.
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2: 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God is refining you, preparing you, adoring you, cutting off the excess.
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0: 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Damn that crow. 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
1: The play was amazing. 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
1: 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It had that wow factor when it first came down.
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0: There was a lot of drama. A lot. Like, I mean, diva level drama.
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0: Broadway level production.
2: Yeah.
0: You know what I'm saying? Broadway level production and...
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1: 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A whole nebby BS

0: 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Kaisan shise wo ho. 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
0: Jejina, yeah, bottom pimwa, you mensa.
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0: PDSA.
1: 88 and you who
0: fit. Soya Kwala, Soya Pani,
1: Asia.
0: Multimedia presenters, the media personalities, I would want ever.
1: Bloggers,
0: signature for
1: musicians,
0: religious organizations.
1: Doctor, for the NSF, for who do
0: I? Just now, Bia.
1: Etiquette, you'll be not a show, can't you be?
0: The 15 for guests, 2026.
1: A young queen of fit and free health walk.
0: Then you know, yes, you know, power you mess.
1: I'm not here for before now, could you or Lord Tavin Pediasi?
0: And you won't be more. See you there.
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0: 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Mobano, I call one and Mobano Bompai. Mobano Pastor Boy and Abra Boy Yinti, be cooling it, 3rd September. Now, only you don't want, you don't want to buy no banner phone to a band by Miss Anse. Mako Hospital sign, and me say, son, you don't swatino. My HIV test was a papa yaye, she nim. My hepatitis B was a papa yaye, she nim. 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
0: 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I saw my dream and judgment. The moment ya, what did that one between so my one fashion shall any she?
1: Uinam,
0: who attracted she? A radiant sacrifice a son of Cassa. And wanting a son of my year sacrifice one for a radi, a radi a friend. Mary Madari did all you could go years to Nansen, one Cassa Radi Mom Piamano. Was she all you good in Nansen years is a dear way, but be a baby, dear baby. 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
0: What the boom? Eti, what that will be abe TV Afrolano. 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
1: You.
0: Ana Jari na wa Jari Jack. 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
1: a fantastic guy, a fantastic
0: na, guy. 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I remember that akuma Jack di manim kwachi instruments 400,000 Ghana. 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
1: Na kwodo na unni manim na.
0: Oh Jabi, me a post. Me a post.
1: Wachigu.
0: Oh me a post. Oh, man, Kresuwa, who ever Kumasi? It is your friend is saying
2: big
0: was saying instruments. You know me used to any other market too.
1: Yeah, they are there.
0: 400,000. Those days are some American 54 billion. And now come back and say I cover 20 billion. Jarin a demon.
1: Jack.
0: And a demon. Cause where instruments ring in a good come from Kumasi. And what they bring me. And Jack, dear. Ne kan ye numu da
2: papa so se de ne na kwanchre o hwe ye mu bi de ye nim no meka be from be 2008
0: yes anya some kutuo
2: way back na da koma je to be honest with you hwe papa now my from be 12 ona atitru na nkasa meka se promise
0: one
2: politicians are catching.
0: Nanu se kuruma so akese fono and I don't want on pepi.
2: Yeah. Tabre no me papa etna city.
0: Eh yes.
2: Me kan say papa kwan say there obi say tatahwe.
1: All right.
2: You know yeah to touch let say obi a otin ka bia ko na ko we o shebre.
0: Jari aku nyom eh. Jari jira me stage so.
1: Jack.
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0: 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U deserve.
1: Yeah.
0: Owa kumapa. 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
1: Yeah.
0: Jack ya mama sore an charge me da. Le bit da.
1: And when you said the Okani, he says, I'm going to go to the
2: beginning.
0: Jack is saying,
1: But, on that, no, so no. Say, and I say, Mesu menene ye ya zebia ye mia me cheche ise ya aya charge no ujama me se mi mumuna me me
0: oh
1: anti we se se kra ya September ye beye haya wash
0: aya no mama
1: mumu se no account ye no se se no
0: more fire
1: mia me hwe na
0: ha more fire e Jack de no
1: you don't know you don't know
2: you do you do
0: a good heart
2: yeah
0: but it a good so for bi a Jack anya nshira ma no e bia no ba ho anfa kuma pension
2: true
0: but who se we ya sofo a ukita kuma pa Babio betime wura obenya bibi dia boa ministry on gene ebesi anya so atia na me kan na ma boni dia preach ya enta domo wa me na ase ana doze obi onimu a doze 2008 29 2028 besi 2013 40 recently kwam kwa brochure so obesi machi
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2: you will be a show. Namaka about Kwao, Namaka about Kwao, Kanamja, whoever you know.

0: I'm going to go.
1: Okay.
0: Show experience no with that. So, first time now, ubusim na uduye na eti saying.
1: Oh, okay. The way I na mechanic say me expectation na eti no.
0: Uh-huh.
1: As I'm kudu ye no. Although it was good, but I say me saying we say ye nyoma ye ya. Like. There's no place like home.
0: There's no place like home as in Ghana.
1: Yeah.
0: See, to turn your money,
1: And
0: Ghana is the best.
1: Yeah.
0: Oh.
1: Yeah.
0: Krone
1: fe.
0: Yeah. That is all. I'm not want to turn money on my
1: year. Yeah. Everything is in order. But the acquaintance say the way I hear you, your money, see what happen. Compare the yeah name change.
0: Yeah.
1: Say like we can say. Your new human relationship, all the like, all the
0: independent,
1: independent, social media ni mo enti nko mo bi ekoso ofi e bia
0: no
1: ya ye nim ye nya information kwa sana mo nya
0: oh yeah enti state benny state ben sana
1: o mi ko state ni kakra mi ko me bobodi a me kan se mi ko Chicago
0: yeah
1: mi ko Atlanta like mi ko Massachusetts
0: yeah yeah man
1: yeah
0: mi ko
1: mi ko New Jersey
0: yeah man
1: mi ko New York okay mi ko Maryland,
0: mm-hmm.
1: Virginia,
0: yeah,
1: and Warren's. I think many more. Many more.
0: It's the only one that who said that quote top.
1: Say unse and said that yet to a McCoy. In a more serious note, no, a football net McCoy.
0: Oh, okay.
1: Yeah, McCoy for the game. America, no, you kind of soccer.
0: Yeah.
1: The McCoy for the soccer. And unse soccer used to take you by 3 weeks.
0: As a software now, only busy.
1: Bishop Dominic Alote.
0: Thank you,
1: Bishop Dominic Alote.
0: Enti unya kwenya kwenye administration kakra.
1: Yeah, me call the church. Yeah, me call. Me say he's my father. Yeah, Bishop Alote is my father.
0: Yeah, we tell me. We will so buy in chair, but let's go to America.
1: I must tell you one thing is America no call definitely your hotel chairman no. I best say kakra.
0: Really?
1: Yeah.
0: Now some men you are quite so still on there.
2: I'm coming.
1: New York.
0: and yes, Okoba Kubana Sakubiana, Yadan, and York Dada. What quarter times
2: that would be my
1: experience. So what did 30 years, so what did 40 years, and I'm here in Tromo, What do you have to reduce of the nation?
2: My second time, I'm saying,
1: when you experience in the end, I'm going to call. I don't know, I'm going to call my Zimbimo. and of course, so who's a Kumako?
0: Yeah.
1: Mimi group na ne yako, ne Kumakami group. And she acquired, no Bruno, son. What do you want to say of the nation?
2: I said, Nation View.
1: Of the Nation View.
0: Nation View.
1: I want to know my comments.
2: Pardon.
0: Passing a shame before Nation Worship.
2: And I'll represent Badika Padana.
0: No, you should talk about you.
1: Damn it. Maybe I'm a Zaka, you are a problem.
0: As a court, I'm not a priest. I need interpreter.
1: And I'm. And I'm here, into whoa, my third time I'm calling it there, and they're crying there, my dumb young man here, we are, or shape paper by Kuma Fernos. And I'm crying with Miss Amory, and I'm saying, Pierre, my dear,
0: oh,
1: at the man,
0: I'm saying,
1: I'm saying,
2: so we say, pardon, Naban.
1: It's a district, and we could do milk corner. And I do not mind finding out quite the bombire and Cassa. I'm catching, I'm saying, no, I'm mommy direction.
0: Yeah.
1: So we did. We said we go America and buy there. On our mom dies. We do that. Meeting is a no. Pay interpreter. And I'm doing to do. And I'm so mom interpreter. I beg you, I need interpreter. No, I'm call for interpreter by. Interpreter and buy no lady. No like.
0: Yeah.
1: And I'm me dear before be say again. Say mommy. Do you know who name it? Hello. Unime.
0: Mm-hmm.
1: No, so minimum pa. Nyeja kalolo. Let me see. Yeah. Iti kachwe bwoni so unime. Kachwe no.
0: Ba no so ya mwa.
1: Debi kachwe bwoni so mi ni pa kachwe wa mwa ni mwa. Acha mena gani?
0: Mr. Mwa enano. You ever confuse that say ya na? You ever confuse that say ya na?
1: Debi wa me. Kachwe bwoni no. Se mi ni pa kachwe wa mwa. Ma tunyum for so many years.
0: Yeah.
1: Ade America ade kwane wo. I'm present because you're crying, so I'm on present. Me ma tunyum for so many years. As I'm speaking to you right now, I sing for president.
0: Yes.
1: No, Brenine type you. Brenine type
0: you.
1: Me can't say I sing for president. No, Ajay. You sing for president. Say, yeah, I sing for president. You can go to YouTube.
0: Yeah.
1: Check me from the YouTube. I say, wow. Tell no, okay, again. Say again. Let me say, nah. Obi tata me. My dream say me kwa.
0: Atlanta.
1: na me could do Atlanta.
0: Yeah.
1: Nimpa menene namno. A gene passport here mu amso ko.
0: Ko.
1: If you media mu amso I should go for another investigation. Nam say how.
0: Ma bedu hay so.
1: Ma bedu hay so.
2: Once I get you
1: if you for not.
0: I want to visit you back
1: as I. Yeah, mami mu mu and I say. At no more, I'm busy. Born I'm a coherent. Me ticket way.
0: Mm-hmm.
1: I've any ticket to draw me in Kuta ticket.
0: Hey, no, grab ticket.
1: But you said ticket. Ticket. You said ticket. You
0: could do it.
1: Okay,
0: I'm going to
1: Obisami bro, na mi phone so dum.
0: Bro, no kan.
1: Ana, mini pana mene na mi. Ye fe minister, ne nke ye fe minister se nko, on send the ticket ni bi kwa man. Na fa ye check in na ye fe minister on fa call. Te ona as a like.
0: Wow, that's how they are just a pressure.
1: Maso ashi.
0: Obashi.
1: According to me information, you have signed. You have signed binum because of ticket.
0: So
1: we be help out ticket. Yeah, you have signed binum. We put away by
0: time.
1: Say, hey. If you for no enemy baby,
2: when you make your pardon,
1: I don't catch him. Woman said, no, my phone is off. And me charge, I'm not sure if you tell me no. I'm a public figure.
0: Yeah.
1: I'm a superstar.
0: In
1: West Africa and Ghana as a whole. Yeah. Check me on YouTube. Hey. I sing for
3: press.
1: Check me on YouTube. What's your YouTube? Who said? He not a crocodile 1 million views. Whoa! Whoa! You're a superstar. Who's your name? Try picture.
0: My goodness.
1: Nice experience.
0: You know, none of
1: the beer. We call you a chronic name. We say. Oko American name Benji. Now, most of the times, so I'm so a passport in your virgin. In person, be my visa. Me call you a chronic name. Me tell you, my say. Untu kwenda. I say America Ukrubia. She said, I'm very complicated, Kakra.
3: In a way,
1: she said, no one said, school somewhere for more, you cannot live in America now.
3: Didn't
1: I complicated? Won't you find that? Won't you experience America be very complicated to you? Because the entire man here no credit.
0: The
1: entire man here no credit. One. Udu amu airport crab meme ko man ko airport ni na but me the DC airport e kan like elevator ofro na usane na wo ko be du baby so ko dwane train and train do wo ko baby a wo ko dwane flight to nti say we school sam e wo form now usane ni travel experience e be fa wo be gina wa
4: when you say abrofo ne kura na kuro ni yon dia no on yela
0: e room da
1: yeah
4: this
3: year, okay, say gate, your number gate.
1: Yeah.
3: Just so we see gate B14. Where is it?
4: Nebi a gun and you be crying
1: for your crass in the beyond.
0: Because you take flight, when I was a man, so me do come in
3: that.
0: Yeah. The aircraft man for that than I feel. Oh yeah, I feel no. We try and we try and.
4: We try and
0: any. I feel hear me. It do time almost every year. They are no. They are not but all right. But okay.
1: You over
0: there. Now I share. You be. Yeah, yeah. No. So he is sad. I will say. Now, Obet transit.
3: I have to stay to a bridge.
0: Obet transit. Now, him to him. Yes, in a penano, and a year fast.
1: But
0: now, on me, Cassa, say, me a gun and eater, and I'm so, yeah. Tell me, Rubiza or the Rubiza, I said, Utichi, and I'm who I say, yeah. You refuse to go on or country community or catch me. And I'm so, okay, and you, or me, and me, and call home, dear. I'm in a good different country, but you do a mention, baby, say, I'm catch him, say, on my yard, one rabbit, and you're going to be fruit now. My confusion is that
3: he means to
0: me. Say, because I saw the Omia Kuridua, I said, Onya, Obeche Chimida. So, Bami,
4: Mr. Jolly, when you say, Adia Yapa, Consu, your transit. Mm-hmm. Hey, Yapa, so Uska, no, I say, be a UK, not for BA. be a dubeko straight.
3: Yeah.
4: But
3: yeah.
4: Be a kofa KLM, I don't call a Amsterdam.
5: Yeah, yeah, yeah.
4: One take it am. Ibi okura wo pre ni bi do ko baby. It one take it am.
5: I cross it there. A light cross e obet me am so flight. And there.
4: Yes.
5: Flight ni bi one more. Airlines ni
3: bi. Yes, kasem bi an answer flight at about Dakar. Me ni bi just me ko baby same here transit.
4: I says kasem.
5: But Jenny ni bi one so ah na e wa bebre so na o transit kakra e no so kra ya na imu ye.
3: So ko du akwa.
5: I say.
3: Na na me ko America ko di 8 hours e wo UK.
5: E no dey e o ticket na u try na. UK corner no bet me aya e no undi that number of hours.
3: Me be between Piabo.
4: But say say ko na me so won change ni e ma mo. I want change in your mama. I say, who call, baby to say UK, na say, be a winnie, Holland, Amsterdam, visa. Won't you mean your transit?
3: How about the transit visa?
4: My first and I won't get. Because I first an airport, why I won't pay.
3: That is, when they say, I am not airline, your mouth. You know, you know.
4: Okay.
3: So, Kelly, I'm there for a while.
4: Mm.
3: As part of your tickets, no. But we're negotiating side of the this hours, you be at the Holland airport.
4: Mm.
3: I system, they are aware. You need to win in Pia Bonti.
4: Yeah.
3: And we're coming here, they're going to say, I'm a ticket, train. Send you any penny, cha. I said, ATM machine, you need I'm because I'm a black American. Even when we're 3 hours, who we're going to say, I'm a country now.
5: By Jack, you have communication, so not communication at the same. Well, a woman said Ghana for any woman I'm there. I mean, send there if you have any idea, but
1: like,
5: I mean, sometimes you may be over cobbe,
1: be out for an
3: idea.
1: Okay,
5: ah, hey.
1: Pardon them more because until they come common sense, you know.
4: Yeah,
1: yeah, but as time goes on, and I'm used to, but maybe few and then I'm used to.
4: So,
1: yeah.
3: Now, how many days?
4: Oh,
3: I'm about to swim.
5: Can weeks in play? Now,
3: how many days? What
4: do you about to
3: swim? I'm about to swim. Maybe few hours.
5: I'm 3 weeks no day. But when you now all can be any a whole experience in a Hano, all the tutuwa. Who say Ahano yekoye nimu
3: Ghana mo koye nimu
5: yes that I know come demand in che enum the reason why I'm here
3: come on I'm going to get to mine the Ghana koye nimu
1: menka okay bia yanim na bia say
5: hey baby tie entina
1: but don't say menka
3: and heaven
1: menka be say Kwame hide the hell was a
3: hell and heaven me na be
1: catch nifa baby but oh say there is a
3: koye nimu light da
1: oh yeah
3: what state man.
1: Oh, you do light, man. Call me a video crack. I said, no, right. Why, there's light off in America.
5: Yeah.
1: I said it. There's light off in America. I'm Virginia. For 4 hours.
4: By being an emergency, eh?
1: Emergency. Obisa me question say me kwaye no ye dum light na me say yes manim no ye dum light there was a light off
5: yeah man
3: there was a light off
1: light off it's good system no or more higher system near otikro ni mu a na o adwuma mechanic say o ye citizen no ma be bre ho a you get it in a credit former won shadow struggle be bre to say bia me kotoka to say bia me kotoda
5: this is kind of one
1: aha no the way you cook sika ekoto echre echre se like Ghana no nyame hyrae eno so wo ha na wo excuse me to say adwuma bi a timidi income bill like wo ha ha wa me me won say there's no need so for kwako tabroch
3: na what was kwako tabroch because only ho tro
1: yeah and no me person me can because me won say stress na your more
6: Na nkrofo bi ahyase etu ho.
3: Okay.
6: E ma omukopa mu wo mu.
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6: 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You see? E se de mu didi didi didi didi ya. Ah.
3: Wana ma twa baso.
6: Kame.
7: Na
6: na
7: say
6: I can
3: dey
6: news wahadi. Enye easy o. They say the yeye o mayi na enye.
3: Omanpani ba wahanjo but we cannot information come omanpani.
7: O dey o dey.
6: Na omanpani kura no ha no tie.
7: Eye.
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6: Because yesi edu amanfo so na kai.
7: Enye dey o kan na be.
6: Ah, wo mun koso e. Say nsuo no say yen nyina.
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1: 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A dey to omanpani na gacha agacha o do an ko for no kwa e to be.
6: Enji. Say say dey.
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6: 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Apostle Augustine Smart ascend ya ibia mame.
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6: Sila bro chire nko mo no
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7: 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Ma onya o e kaka na.
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7: No really. Ai obi a. 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
6: Oh okay.
3: Munya munya
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7: Jack Jack. 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
6: Ah bro chire nko mo.
7: Ai.
6: Enko so aje.
1: We na ka. If you farm money,
7: we know. Oh, we come by our cousin Red.
1: If you farm money, we know. Atlanta. So, Babylon for see ya. Oh yeah.
7: I come Boston. I send back. We are kind. No. Amount for so. Etiromadri.
0: Na enono was about say heaven. What shall I say? Say what? Okay. Say say. When you do America, yeah. Open.
1: Oh, my America. Oh, my entry is through Erico Kena. Abraham, my America. Kenya na ni America.
4: I want you to be fako.
1: Yeah.
3: When you say the country on
1: the prominent, as well for prominent ones, you know, as well, man, kofao.
0: Enti se wo se se ase akwanya bi ba se wonnum to adwuma mu no se ubenya sa akwanya no na wawo ho nanka watoa onuma so a ka be penisa
1: enti mon kota America
0: akoso ayo onnum na
4: awanya de
1: nisesu nya ne de nya beti nisesu bia bia maduri enti mon kota America
4: what do him
1: oje
4: what do him
1: mabago kura wi
4: ah okay
1: mon kota America.
0: Decent people be now on your Moesiano.
4: US and Switzerland.
0: There be a Switzerland as
4: okay.
0: American.
4: Okay.
0: Once a day,
4: what's here?
0: Omoye, serious people.
3: Papa was a opportunity to see and where we. I was just as put it, I was
4: like, how the opposite, Unia and Quatera.
0: Oh, Bassa, so was a baby when you do it.
1: That is me.
0: What build it way for?
1: I don't know what now.
3: You crowd.
0: I don't remember you.
3: Radio
0: station, High
3: Life Radio, New York.
0: Anyway, I don't know
3: if
1: you live here.
3: High Life Radio, New York.
1: And one thing, me say, friends, Abangbami, speaker.
0: Yeah, now some na no
1: can say. But who just answer me so? Who can reality by end?
3: Oh, no crowd.
1: Unse, me unse. Nkola ni sebi almost 30 wasi nebi homa no koto aso ho a
0: yeah
1: na I think say better
3: just slow na fofo wa ha oni me so dey ye ye
1: that money now from wa kakra no go be wa but jeri say to two almost scratch na from honorable do level bi anyo dey anyo
3: and now wa over them rap us that you are inviting
1: and wa over crowd with me block o. So, like, we block our father no. We know what to phone now, man.
0: So,
1: at the order, on the table, no.
0: Yeah.
1: No, I block out.
3: So, my Ghana phone is what? They stand on their ground.
1: Oh, yeah. If you discipline on my path. Why do you have to do that? So no, I forgot it. You forgot it. What's that? You forgot it. Hey, come on. Can you give me a
7: I am part of America.
3: What program?
4: This is
7: Baumish.
5: Yep. Oh, say so, say IAD. International shows in the day, not just say no, also a presidential, you know.
7: For the liquid check.
5: Yeah. It is in no crown, I say, Tim Shane, you organize it. Liquid church, we grow.
7: That's it.
5: I'm going to say, asane ebe kwa wye yeno so na yese utimi maye ayi kilo li diyeno so edi tuweti last one ajeze sa tu no iti yeno yebe baso but yenche eno mwa se mu kakra ansana jese no mwen anabribeni yenche ni mkwa se jake defofro ebe ba
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7: pa
5: are okwe no kwe collaboration bi o wa na se
7: e bi e fi han sana e de connect e ko master no
5: ah uye nyum ne hana anti kwe wa ko master no
3: yeah American made me
7: oh yeah e program no wa na ko master
5: it is for the first time no
7: as like your code different level
5: so for the first
7: and a bro phone so
5: o say nyum na o de ba
7: me international
3: so American
5: okay ti yeah for so but are you ready? I'm on the aba.
7: Yeah.
5: But my one line.
7: I am God. Have trucks.
5: I am God.
4: Hey, ask him more. Piano one can't catch him
5: more. Because God more than God. So I am God.
7: I am God. Have trust in me that I am God.
5: So
7: I will show indeed the object one and bring to life every perisher.
5: Wow.
7: I am God.
3: Oh, America.
7: Have trust in me. That I, oh my God, oh yeah.
5: Wow. So for the first time, Jack, any more Barry Lizzie, any more, one master from the States.
7: From the States, yeah.
5: Ah, we know what you say.
7: Shadrach Yoshin,
5: And I'll come master of US.
7: Yeah, we state.
5: I am God.
7: Yeah. It's the answer to me. She had a kakra. Mary Washington. Mary Washington University.
5: Okay, I don't know what I mean. Send me who said that on Namoa. We hear you. You'll be there. Okay.
4: I am God. Yeah, the God way.
5: I say, trust in me.
7: Have trust in me.
5: I am God. So I am God. I am God. Have trust in me that I am God.
7: Yeah.
5: Oh, okay.
4: Meaning, I'm a tear.
0: One fatty as I can come up with
7: that be something. I am God, no. Translate, yeah.
0: That's it.
7: I have trust in me that I am God.
0: Just say Jimmy,
7: say me Nyame.
0: No.
7: Aba say otu.
0: Nyame otiasi no. Otiasi for Nyame be na.
7: That way I know you for Nyame.
0: What is Jimmy over body friend? Kwadu Ebenko, yeah, share Imam Asem no now. Yes, I'm going for a start. I'm going to a crusade. As a mini rally be.
7: Yeah.
0: No, Kwana start. Christ, I won't be a sendium. Judas, you know, man, I tell you, don't know, you know, busy. No, member, so not just so. Christ, I won't be a sendium. Judas, you know, man, I tell you, don't know, Some of you have white chain over and as a member, as a audience, the judge, I know that if you will be done now, we have a now where they are doing, you know, a quality. What in there? And yet, I wabo. No, my just what in there? And yet, I wabo. I'm not going to be able to do it. Be a winning jackalon, me dinner near Duachia, one young two munina, impo, old stage sona, who ground a different level. ya utini mama mfo sunsumu ala mwohon foko sropa ni adia na fi uwina utisi 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that atmosphere na ye lively ni adia and people are saying ze as a comedy aspect bi wo mu a it's on tap anka o ma ho kwan a stand up comedy ya is a waste di this case
1: ya yeah, stand up comedy mama me ho kwan da but o ja so na ye team no so e ka ho
0: yeah
1: je o ze de ye wa ji ya
0: yeah
1: o bo nje bi bi bi si for bo nya panin bi o be fro ka ti
0: na na do odum
1: na do odum na na odi di agbo se no as na bu abo je je o ko ye sadi o ya
0: yeah
1: na it's like if not so dia
0: the no
1: ten ka enye boni se
0: because che say wo de e natural I wo ho a che say
1: and natural they like natural they're careful
4: you're the chair
1: unu kasa mu yi
0: umre na
1: at the end of the day no opposite na kasa no why
0: you know opposite
1: na kasa mu yi on the celebrity opposite na me ndi ayaro why natural as I say
0: say umre na way impossible
1: what
0: you say no they this true where ayi
1: me name
0: opam body ya
1: for
0: kasa on kasa yi no say wa campaign people know their story but said the jack be kanu no obufu for car enye o de enye o sa but onu car who say what them patchy so make that natural flan o
1: is it nene apostle ba koko nsahwe the question be straight back na
0: yeah
1: so for na ko no
0: yeah
1: yeah, to be honest, you want to like to do baby. So for new mina and a boshi.
0: Okay.
1: To any the other say, none show but no for. To you know to, you vampire. We are from the ancient writings. Empire. Na okay, no a friend back here. No, hey, look at your bra. Come on, no man, my idea.
4: Omo vampire, no idea. Come here,
1: no. So for vision, but Omo man, no idea. Na kwa jo me ba no take kitchen ko ka change on famu mun ti tun ba ma nyambi edi
0: o furu hun
1: ya o bi am pay ko se
0: na ni se o bi am pay ko so
1: ni se o ni se you wie we no kwa o ya announcement o se aha o se bi share officer to cheat e wo we about o se time no kwa o se time no kwa se na your point here it's not kind of opportunity Jacob the man frame me nyim po fa na so fodi
0: oh
1: wow oh your agriculture officer
3: on that sofu
4: I don't even know for dear is oh your agriculture officer anti minister
0: and you know the college
1: me nyim po fa na so fodi wow oh your agriculture officer and you say nina mimi huni say nina ka nka wiase abrabo no ho
0: so
1: say say aside of it obia ne de nyame de adom no
4: love in his medicine
0: yeah yeah
1: asori kra ejeri asori kra ye kono ho e say ni party ase ese e yo som
0: yeah
1: osom no so obia ne de nyame de adom no
4: yo
1: me yo o say yo bi wa e kwa asori a tika wo no ho pa but one fra for bo man nsori da
0: yeah
1: kan wo se nya na to match dey you be so wa ni kura na obekwa ko bobo si ade abebo afore ye because ni gidi e chire ni say you be so wa ni bi but na ahomache wo so wa sori no wa ba sori dem wo no pe panku no to prapra
0: ono so
1: 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ubia, suma, or the ubisuane, and so
7: I don't know.
0: Social media no so near there there share social media handles no with us na amount for
7: Jack Alolumi official
0: Jack Alolumi
7: official baby
0: platforms ni na
7: platform baby
0: e jabu jofa am follow no na
7: yeah
0: ono a e ba ni mu a otimi ye videos ni bitu a o hwe wi a wo are ho mu kra etimi se sam bu bi etimi se mo a mo follow no na bibia ni a mo
7: be ba me fa sa kwanya we so na Mimpa me godfather Pastor Joby Chep. I'm saying I'm not to me because I say I'm saying me ye ne story bina.
0: Oh yeah, Joby Chep story.
7: I'm saying Nana, you could be hotel nano. To a mobile boy, I don't phone the dino. And now, I'm a bony dinner, guys, be too much. And I'm so back, so Pastor Joe Bicham, the oh, you're very good on that. We are Ninum Tuna. I know I your honored boss. Now, I die a bay, on him there, in garden a bay, a bundle, about our own wise. God be so gone, it's an omni can friend. To my friend, I know you know, Pedia, major for.
0: Shabak.

0: One of their communicators, you saw a radio station, BBI, Adrian, when you have a
1: family. I don't say this year. When I cast over the Moya, then I'm the Fabaco. Kwakuna, African, you're quite the United States, Yabe, Amani,
0: you're fine, and two up, the two up, or see promo BYS, Matogina, Abina.
1: A friend, I'm a Boatma, and A and Bebdi.
0: Bebdina,
1: me wish. 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I'm a Boatma, Okaswa, Peace Town,
0: Galilea,
1: Blue Top Down, okay. And A and Bebdi, Sonko, Neba, your friend, bless him, a Jewafubi, Anen, Nia, a canhone, and Amphonumina, Titu, ne, can do special. Members in a see, I wish you no happy birthday.
0: Okay,
1: Yame, a man in Quatintinia Hordini, Nana Kumasua Dina, a radi, any man.
2: And your boss, Menso, Mamichia, COP, Ketia from Pong, baby Obia, Michiano, Prophet Kumchacha, Michiane Pa, COP, and Ketia from Pong. Okay. Baby Obia, or headquarters,
1: okay,
2: Commissioner of Police. See open here, Commissioner of Police. See
1: that's what head the region be down.
0: Okay, as I said, the old chain will be changed. You be guys, why you don't change? I said, and from Tionafi and Twasso, I had the funeral for the late Dickness Rebecca Ama Sakadia. Dickness Rebecca Ama Sakadia. Mami wa Bobra Power from 1940 to 2026. Na, you know, Basso, a weekend way, into Saturday, the 8th of August 2026, ewo house number B. 1246, yeah, Ben, SDA Church, to assume war, Asante Mampon. Na, when the Natumpum, Nafi, burial service not take place. 8th August, na, the Apostolic Church, Ghana, Rakese Central Assembly, Mampon. Nafi, funeral rites na Atwaso, Saturday, na, Social Center, Atramede. 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May God bless you always. We love you, we, if he, COO Mr. Ken Ansa and Chen and I on also a day a buyer.

Okay. 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Na you ya the akano. Ya she baby a DBC na yako ye enim. Iti ye de asida ena ema eye Duffy's Health and Beauty and they watetete prices na na se wadi promo aba. 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Now, more than so, mouse account there. Have a fresh start every day with mother, like no other. And that's what it is. Yeah, na washena must wait me at the oho ajimubi. Na yen cow say ne agrumonti akofa kelic potassium fertilizers at the aba. Yeah, you can afford atiasem de pa bringing this obey on lishi the power of kelic potassium, unlike regular fertilizers. 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No nitrogen, no interference. We are just pure growth, and it boosts to plant resistance to drought and diseases. Wabra and making sure so be uniform ripening. Come up now when you have a longer shelf life at the amount. A year who produce no inina and with more than so bear kelic potassium with chia coin FEA agro shops outway tree and she and mudo do pano de fre agrimonti it was 0243-620-23 and of 0244-298-913
kelic potassium and I account for the amount we agromonti or say we understand agric. 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It is available nationwide. FDA, I said ready in Kratumu Shimu, na waje atumusu se eye pa. And also any cry or ID now Yemfa win 2 HD Nafi Yamrana Yemfa Colgate promotion also no and she so amount 106.3 FM. 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KK. That's all. I was trying to say, I'm about to call gate promotional. Yeah, they are twice. So I'm here on your own show on Adon 106.3 FM.

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12: krano wabia ya my friend's name for one sanka.
13: Sir, what a Colgate advert, no? It's Uber friend, Mrs. Sia. Na, maybe say our questions, kakra. Na, ya show modern bo. Na, wa jwa che di ese ugo yi. 0302-216-561. Winning numbers are beating me afraid now the abana oh corner airbano. Na yem fa we enter some. Happy birthday Enko Emma Lady Yvonne Asiedu Hansen of the Apostolic Church Ghana, New Bawi District. May the good Lord whom you serve bless you with all spiritual blessings. From Pastor Richard Nyama Bwedi. And on also the way atumu. And yenya baba konso epedine. Also we here two spacious bedroom around Boteman, community 18, community 19, and then a biabia a bensa and potemwe around motorway area. Ono. Into a fear for landlords and landladies. My friend was 0242-506487. That's 0242-506487. Na on also intimi inya spacious two bedroom house na on rent around community 18-19 and then anywhere close to the motorway. Young crowd man so yeah far fair for no. Hello, good evening.
14: Good evening, bro Jerry.
13: Yes sir, but your first saying
14: made in the Joe.
13: And yeah, that Joe. Okay, tie o question. Aye, Dikai. Where do you do me a crank of a wazo? Okay, T. T. Your question, no. Or say, which Colgate variant is focused on providing a naturally whiter smile?
14: Hello?
13: What answer me, girl?
14: Which
13: Colgate variant is focused on providing a naturally whiter smile?
14: Chaku. Colgate Chaku.
13: Okay. Now to your second question. We know Uber Philly in the gap. So I just said to me, make a do. So I do the SSS show now they are sure. Or say, Colgate Chaku is designed to clean and do for a whiter smile. Then a show.
14: Whiten.
13: Ah, my car whiten. So say whiten. Or say, Colgate charcoal is designed to clean and for a whiter smile. A clean and something. Clean and then.
14: Clean and smile.
13: Ah, sister, and a brother. Yeah, do see that,
14: right.
13: Clean and then bright. ekaka crabby, but ode mami consider eye clean and polish. Why? And yeah,
14: polish. Yeah,
13: yeah. To ask you for a second caller. Hello.
14: Hello.
13: Couple of friends, eh?
14: Actually, tell me, George.
13: Bad George, Yanko.
14: Bad Yanko.
13: Okay, so what are the two main variants in the naturals range? The banner, aye, Colgate.
14: Aye, Colgate Chaku.
13: Mm-hmm.
14: And you Colgate Heber.
13: Okay. Now, Yanko, a second question.
14: Yo.
13: Mm-hmm. Which variant should a family purchase for fresh breath and a naturally whiter smile?
14: Colgate Chaku.
13: Okay. Yada say do see a chop. Why? Na yen twaso na yen share yen nest caller. And so. All right, hello.
0: Hello.
13: Yes, good evening.
0: Evening.
13: Me patro your first name?
0: Bella.
13: Bella. Hello?
0: Hi.
13: Bella.
0: That's
13: fine. Okay, Bella, first question. If your goal is healthy gums and strong teeth, which Colgate variant should you choose?
0: Colgate Herbal.
13: Okay, to your second question. I say, you can buy both Colgate Herbal and Colgate Charcoal to make sure everyone in your family has the right natural protection. True or false?
0: True.
13: Okay. Why? Next caller. Hello.
5: Hello, Jay.
13: Yes, sir. Your first name?
5: Yes, I'm Bra Isaac.
13: Bra Ike.
5: Yeah.
13: Okay. Complete this sentence with a mommy. Colgate Naturals are powered by nature and protected by this is what be one.
5: Or
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5: Fragrance.
13: Hey, open it.
5: Yes.
13: Ready? Alpha. Yanko. Or next one? I ready.
5: Okay.
13: Or say which Colgate variant uses the power of ginger? Afe tea tree. And is that a capitalist? Should that be enron eden? Sir. Okay. Ode tea tree ne ginger na crano. Unim variant kwa eno e wumbi.
5: The charcoal.
13: You, yeah, that was it. Into the
5: okay, okay.
13: Why?
5: You.
13: I'm from next caller. Na into your nose. Hello.
15: Hello.
13: Good evening. Hello.
15: Hello.
13: Yes. Good evening. Sister, when you're ready, I am for you, Rana.
15: I am ready.
13: Hey, now good evening, I'm for me.
15: Good evening.
13: All right, to your first question. I say, every family loves a bright, happy photo. Which Colgate variant helps gently polish your teeth for a naturally whiter smile?
15: Chuckle.
13: Already on the Dumuna, Yang Tia Hong Kong, why?
15: Chuckle.
13: You, Yanko, next question. 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
15: True.
13: Okay, the Coswell Tina, Obetienka, why? Oh, yeah. Yeah, we are na Kabako. Okay, producers, and I say, yeah, for about being to it, yeah, and sana, yeah, continue. In the meantime, a happy birthday going out to you, my second in command. That's 2IC, Alan Davidson Jr. May God richly bless your new age, and may goodness and mercies follow you all the days of your life. From your dad, Alan Davidson, Commander, and all your siblings. Enjoy your day. Birthday boy. Yeah. Okay. Last call. Are you ready, Anna? Mama, why ready? Omrem nafi. Yene no enfa enkusiye yena. Yenkufi. Ochina dia kanana. Yede abe transfer kili week. No. Hello. Hello.
16: Hello.
13: Pacho, your friend say.
16: I'm Naomi.
13: Okay. Omun a friend. So about your friend. All right. So Naomi.
16: Yes.
13: Your first question.
16: Okay.
13: When you are choosing a toothpaste for your family's morning routine, which natural's range is perfect for you?
16: Heba.
13: Eden Heba. Eh?
16: Congate Heba.
13: Congate.
16: Congate Heba.
13: You were them. Young trust on your last question. We know your family smiles are precious. What are the three natural ingredients in Colgate Herbal that work together to care for your mouth?
16: Colgate charcoal.
13: Sister, as someone may carry Colgate charcoal, Ben is a sebum. Me from C and Chow PY. As long as I'm OBS rules, now we are saying we question bizarre. I call get chaku sim saying. You bizarre ingredients. I want say about product in the ah, sister, yeah, sorry, Serena. Praise God, Jerry. The month of August is a month specially ordained by God for my family because my dear wife, Mrs. Abigail Dede Obin of Ideal Assembly of the Church of Pentecost and three of my in-laws also are celebrating their birthday today. Is it not amazing? Yes, it is. They are Elder Samuel Smith Yeboah of Ashaman, Lebanon, Church of Pentecost, Dr. Winifred Esrifi Bwaite, aka Mommy, Anamumi, and Brother Daniel Pipra of Graceland PIWC Nungwa. We the Obeying family wish them a glorious happy birthday and divine blessings upon their lives from Elder Counselor Emmanuel Obeying and our Onosudi we to Munti. Ladies and gentlemen, boys and girls, on that note, we are see and you may know see a castle ball and our air twasso. But as I saw JBT and free no me and some bring the pimps I bring. I mean I don't know the end quite ya. Or China you know Bishia. If you know me and some copium say but you may know see I see ya. I see you on comma team no Papa Bells, Robert Edwete, this will come out Prisla. It been come out Kwame Obadi, you bring a boy friend and friend. It been come out Sofo Kumchacha. It been so Enko Emma Jack Alulumi and then Sir Scott. We did the Jerry Justice, Mr. Nam Dinu Chiami. As always, I'm sending you back up in. We show me and I watch you and I watch you at Reno. This is how we are seeing deeper and session. Thanks so much for your time with us and do have a great evening. We are out of here.

0: Mansia bo haya don 106.3 FM shira 104.5 affiliate wa ha enye duonu enso ebra so sense mudu anyumre yensa kaso no enye se tie ni ya bobo ano semfo asemu yopo mu adeda ho kama wei apesima kafo ni yesi adwai anyumre yesi ni nyina koso ne de ato begasrede edi amao na ensemu ade ba no esoso pa enti yuasum na ubetibi ensemu ade ba de ade animu bi ano se Obuase ene yebekro. 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
4: I have the unpleasant duty, sadly, to announce a national tragedy involving the crash of a military helicopter this morning around the Adansi area in Ashanti region.
5: Afepepepe eni ena, arehosem kesie etu omai Ghana, ewo bra omai mpeni mfuo enwotri, eye se okudi jumedie ewo obwasia, wafa z9, ewe mushen, na ekunya ekwenshia ewo, dampia kwa yebretua ewo Adansi ekrufrum, nasa amaniboyi eba yenu, omai ni nyina ebo nyenya ema ebusuafo etwa adwoa na enya asem keto akra.
6: Attentive. You were very goofy. You cared for me. People say I'm carrying this thing well, but I'm here because you loved me and you loved me well. When you held my hand in the delivery room, through the birth of our beautiful baby girl, Winle Weswa Muandala, we had new hope for our future and expectations for our family and the life we wanted her to have. 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
5: Asem kesia na ewom enese nanka gana mampani John Dramani Mahama esese wonesa ankrofukui ekọ ekobie eye jumedia wadebesi efoma gudia ontunu kwampaso ano nenso so jumedia foforo bebo mu a mampani antumi ene wonanko.
7: This tragedy represents a deep personal loss for me. I shared a close bond with many of those individuals who died. 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Know that our entire country mourns with you. We share your pain. Your loss is our loss, a loss of dedicated public servants, intellectuals, and individuals who tirelessly worked for a better Ghana. 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That their final moments were spent in service is a testament to their unwavering commitment. We have lost some of our nation's brightest minds, and this is a moment of shared heartbreak.
5: Arehusem yi etrino, Captain Retire Paul Fojua, wodi abajoko enim ema wode enhwehwemu fekofeko etu dwano, etrehwehwemu dientia ema akwanhia no esiye.
8: There was adverse weather, there was limited visibility, there was rising rugged terrain, with this terrain induced complicating factors, and there were no ground-based navigational route aids en route. The investigation would like to say that from everything they gathered, the emergency response was very timely. The fact that these first responders managed to get to the site in about 2 hours was remarkable. Because the terrain has very steep slopes. It was raining. It was slippery. So it wasn't the easiest thing to do. When we went to the site, it was also raining and it was very slippery. And we struggled using sticks and everything to try to get up there.
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12: if Dr. Edward Amane Buama and Mutela were alive today, they would be proud of.
13: Absolutely, yes. Because the evidence of that lies in the fact that as we speak now, there is a new, for example, there's a new dispensation where all excavators, that of course are the equipment that are used for illegal mining in any way, that come into the country now, are first of all properly registered, they are tracked, and they are monitored. And as we speak, we have over 1,500 excavators in the country that are currently being monitored in the systems control room at the Minerals Commission. This was not happening in the past, so it was a free-for-all affair. Excavators were just coming into the country. They were being moved to various locations, and nobody had an idea where they were going or what they were being used for.
12: Okay.
13: In fact, just yesterday, the Concerned Small Scale Miners Association had a meeting with the minister, and one of their concerns was that we have about 10,000 imported excavators that have been left at the ports, and that they want the support of the minister to clear them. We are certainly not where we used to be, and we haven't gotten to our destination either, but we have made some significant progress.
2: Oh, ya kuya nim papa papa papa papa ya kuya nim enti se de na tie ne biem wei e kasa mafo manaimos pa kwasi shandof ne ne na oti ye no na samtwani a wono wesai ntokwa ene ko kese e wo galamse so e 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
14: I wish I could say that the memory of these gallant members of society has been served well. But unfortunately, no, we haven't. We have tried, but we have not succeeded. Government set up the NIMOS. The NIMOS under the previous commander did their what they wanted to do, but we have come back to square one. I would say that we made some momentous progress in the area of protecting the forest reserves. And so for some time, the people who were armed and were invading forest reserves rapidly reduced. But we're getting back to the status quo. Just this week, 3 days ago, the Forestry Commission Rapid Response Team had to go in and arrest 12 illegal miners in the Bosumtwi Range Forest Reserve, where they've taken over and have divided themselves into four groups, mining and destroying that forest reserve. When you go around the Bosumtwi, you find out that such a sacred place that is protected by both tradition and government has been taken over. The people were arrested and then they came back mining in the night.
2: Enye wangwa. 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
16: As deputy director for NADMO, his work was to reach people of the worst day of their lives. He did it well. But before any title, he was my husband, a father to our two girls. Samuel died on his way to a fight that is yet not finished. The rivers he was going to defend are still being poisoned. The land is still bleeding. The truest tribute we can pay this aid is not a speech. It is to finish their work. Please, do not let this be the last year we remember them. And Yola, as I call you, I want you to know that God has held me. On the days I could not even pray, he carried me throughout the pain. Our girls are well. They have your love. And I am keeping my promise. I am taking care. Rest peacefully in the bosom of the Lord.
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1: Here my police for the foul. Here my security agencies for the foul. You can't park a subversion here. I can't quite say Casapre Kwambain. So now when Ghana from Pimpin, I'm a good street swa. I'm a tinted sukoka. You can't say the same. I'm following.
2: A quite idea to you to say, Bay. Ah, Yatuni, you said democracies are under attack. No, we are a real. May I do good yet, Virginia? Hey, no, mommy, you know. Bako, hey, Camilla Al Hassan.
0: And the wound to me into the Mijaha. Obia was sent to your copy ho. And see, George Mekuduka, and artist workers, I said, Kamat, Alahas, Mahama, and Chamaun to Vintino, no Koye, Samuel Kunsu, a Canadian. Well, not just I was watching, I'll be about Facebook, YouTube, near Kinkama. Now, Lak Mwanku was so what you dear so, Rich One FM. 96.3 Any yet yam rich one for munkangunam for mum for the asun potem.
2: Na any opium wa ye when chi Royas FM o and a kwasipoku humba demo or den dia and yasam kitwana yenimwa and mosyo musum kakan and chakurana any kwadabo bon se eja a yen yanum a yofa sum kwade kotro 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
3: 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Now the grading system, no, yeah, you see different 10-9 grading system, and no, a scale, yeah, the age, from grade 1 to grade 9.
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0: 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Me share my live we. Eh, me my Ghana no. On the and Clifford Asante Boate. I say eh pa. The air cost is eh dear. Busu meka kreni enye kra. Eh dear pa na cost of free Paris and a brey. Eh, yeah, cost Asante man temu anak thanks to you computer clinic. Aya sabi a oko efidi. Ena ja air share chile bebe a dia no ni eh free on tenta ma huwa towo. Holly's mosquito spray and the coil also. And one of them are done, I was answering. Tun to me, I'm a co, a boy, I said, you'll be a big channel. I'm saying, I'm fish, I'll be a so much. I said, you, for who should be? There are *530#. *530#. A bebow. Said, a 10 million Ghana cities. Land Cruiser Prado, a monochian, crown, which many are back home. Pastor then, to choose him prenu. And upon your numre, umato. Franco Sina, me admachina, don't you see a fedija, near my homotono. And how much is your money? 40% your TF is www.frankotrading.com. And I'll be doing 6 hours. Now they turn out to be a year and 10. Boa, what's in a year? And I did them. DBS, in chance, you're about dance to a year. One of my jumba, but dance from an IFA. They got them. Yeah, where your malaria drew, I had your tumor. Quadanum penny, sans atemita, lubifantrin, a bomb, nimbianu, suspension tablet, mojano, also when I said, I'm going to be a moon quadianum, a beco, center tank, which will go on what yes, you will pampe. One more idea. Haxa Mesha, Haxa Capsules. 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Me Kyle says he said I don't know you're the fuck boom. Why 2K? You're the bro. Many you answer but born you pebby. 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
1: 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And he said, Was ye a Nina, was somebody to gunner for any, and on a bab one more minute to me, Akunim, Nemum, Womo Cotrona, Chester, Edina, Bodina, and the almost Sane, your mode, just Hamba, and the idea, sir, and moi or Mayi. 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
0: ti
2: So the assembly directed that we take action to remove the person who has come to occupy the block on political consideration. The facility is a property of the KMA. No other political party can give it to any person for usage without recourse to the assembly. So once the assembly has given me that assignment, I will carry it out. We will invite the pastor to come with documentation, and if indeed he hasn't got any arrangement with the KMA, we will take steps to get him out of the place.
0: Ura Richard Ufori Ajima Bwadi AK Kizuba Eno no na ye jina no so na isema udwa ibuwa buwano ewa santimante mkropumu na ye de eka esu ko ure mu ewa kepuni matemu adomu nini ni ase mpama gana disi ye nina su tibi ma ne chila kurabo sumpu kwa mkwa fama so no ye di nina EDSC ajwempa ini kufime insa jine papa na papa endi weni mkai
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1: 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Hello, madam.
2: Hey, Nana, me what say?
1: Hey, engineer Winnie. Oh, in fact, why you can see you? Almost fire for pa.
2: Emia, a free brow with me call. Thanks to you, computer clinic by you know. And I'm a man who I fe. Nami, yeah, dear, you know, no.
1: Hey, send you pay you your moody. Sintra. Oh, in fact, why you fine? And Kodea, your man, and Tafui.
2: Aye, mi ame ma. Set na me brewa wo mo pao. Nanso, ye free thanks to you, computer clinic by ye. Tafwe yina ya me ma.
1: Oh.
2: Mi fie fo, me bushi ya fo, wo bia ya dia. Ewa ni ekro.
1: Oh, sir.
2: Aye.
1: Oh, enye wa ya dia. E bushi ya fo, enye dame katiro no. Atrene nanseni, huwa ya fa wenye ntafwo. Ekura wa mufe fefe sa anu. Ni yina ya thanks to you, computer. Kre si ukra die. 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Yaru ya udu wa bibri wa hosu awasa. Oh, thanks to you, computer clinic. Wango kuya no. E frisu hun kwa sa manke se kwanti mpone supe. Se wu hiya thanks to you, computer clinic. A friend wa hume isu. 0545252880.
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4: Malaya Chua, and yeah, young one at the Bremu, and Sewuna, Wasunji, and the Umbre. And Masa won't mean Quejuma, and you know who your partners who are wounding yet, Chesse, and no fear you never would do. Sebasa, Vekatem, the Mount Gina Branding Tempaso, a Atemita, Nilumi Fantin, Yakabumaye, the Malaria Strunus, say, Yesili, our Alu Alu package, Papa Bim, National Suse, Tablet Lu Biahunia, Intinum Nina.
5: Vekatem, now day, Malaya don't finish.
4: Soroko Jumay, now Pumidinia Hodena Ba, Vekatem, Mama Pumidin Sinidade, Vekatem, a Chim Malaria Song, Naman Wanto, Yawunusu, and an suspension Mampara, a Panacea Pharmacy Limited, and a Cra and a Sand Distributor, Open Rudra to our Frezero 593-802-668 and 0274-182-9178.
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7: Na 1 year, eh, Manson, et to kwani ti wa to mo fomu ha. 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
1: I know they are
0: saying sem papa ni so
1: that's right
0: yes sir net traffic ni kurum eti me ni ya Kobe Stone nyame hira aba wa ya feeling guy o is feeling guy but I mean ya me mu die di na poche me a oba fi o
2: that's right. All right, eti filler guy at nasi, filler guy at nasi, na, enkwamano, papi pripi. 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
2: Eti enye enyia no.
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2: Eti coach ba konso de emuaya
3: baba.
2: Me ka o de no.
3: Oh yeah.
2: O de emuaya baba. Afade a Frederick Achi enu a o kai.
3: Executive council member kai no.
2: O kai se no ka bi bi de.
3: Me kai on Ghanaian coaches.
4: But in the past, we've seen it, say, we have unfinished or tough for no more, but is allowed to participate in the tough four. Nations FC, especially in the circumstances where we are Nations FC final, they are no longer a Premier League club. I'm called relegation. I'm called Africa.
2: Okay.
4: At the meeting, and a president to my say, okay, inti, you share the whole Ghana coaches, no? Yambo two coaches, be two, beating my assistant coaches, or Black Star. Because Carlos Cruz is say, Ope, assistant, he say, Faluka for, no, Sankasa, also, Ope, we say, Faluka for Nedimawia, Nay, more coaches, two, and they feel so me right. Let go, Omuka call for something, who call, add up to Carlos Cruz, do a fair to 20 every single one will be a bonny, and then record in EDHD.
2: Etina se coach bia na obo ni din no ne record na di echire ni ntino na e ma na kwan
3: e ma na kwan ma ne nya assistant
2: e ma ne me assistant e ma Blasters new coach no
3: there is a record ne nya papa
2: coach se o lo ka ni nyina
3: nte pe di ati kan yi ah president
2: ati so so ni mo ni mu pa
3: enya ati nkwa
2: o so ye executive council member
3: yeah
2: ati so ni game ni mu
3: Martin ni game ni mu.
2: What dear citizens and training?
3: Ate. Mm-hmm.
2: What report?
3: To the highest level, won't say or no administration work on the Ghana and Kwa.
2: Presatino.
3: Oh, yeah. And no one's me quite to the extent say AFCON, no a mass coordinator.
2: It is a only morning. And what you say, coach, I will ask on your Bissau, President Bissau.
3: Omunina.
2: Yura, catch Eddie Simon or Kaku Bissau, Munina, say.
3: Ask on no strike as a 4 pound or so. Doctor, Mose we no kwa de say president no or enye autocratic okay mu amu hwe na mu nyiba akomra
2: ah
3: ono mu so mu hwe mu a
2: bi ene obet me assist no
3: o mu hwe ma mu so dabi do dim bi e beba bia na ese record ne nye dim bi e beba bia na ese record ne nye dim bi e beba bia na record ne nye
2: ntia
3: ndi eno na ma ne kofa say yin nyina
2: okay but yin ti ensemo a Coach Basil Hefford, so on a Heart of Lions coach.
3: They say you are not a head coach. Is on your
2: last season one of the boy.
3: On one for the past two seasons on the Heart of Lions.
2: It is that time. That time now he pe he pe local coach is not a.
3: Oh no! And then say, and then go here, pa. And then go here, pa. Ni club unti. And then go here, pa.
2: But Osha, Bashirford say the day assisted every Blasters coach na ever.
3: Oh no! Pe nyansa ne nimdi kutano ne experience kutano ne die. Minti minka so unti minya juma.
2: Na ise mpeni formi no.
3: Mpeni formi.
2: 73, 76
3: Oh no! Bashirford. Oh, so 69 Into a before the
2: 70s. They said, "Nigga, can you say
1: So if he's the best, you got the opportunity. It is and what about if he was not given the opportunity? You see, it is opportunity. And why is the way you saw the other? Why do you say, Achina, Achina, or Kapu? And why did Achina start? When I was in Kotoko, Minimachi, in Achina Kale, where he goes for pay, no more Bakale, where he goes for pay, I would thank you. Here they are assistant with the whole Ghana when you coach your body. Every money and mother, your car, oh yeah, oh yeah, in that of your coaches or the other. This is not an insult. I don't know any other. I am on Kasu, I am coach to one that because they are free, because they want a Mr. Mediamendi, me for Marco Sula, the other bit of the Mario Koshina, the coaching courses in my uncle, which I can't cook it.
3: Meeting and James Maele kwa siapia wa Ghana. Kwa mna, kwa siapia wa Ghana. Oni Sudan, kwa siapia wa Ghana. Nti esko meeting dia, edi obeko. Edi obeko.
2: Baba Shifford, asema wakane, yu.
3: Edi obeko.
2: Wabire. Wabia waiye.
3: Osi, almost 20 years. Na Smiley of one winning international match. Oko form di koshe Zimbabwe.
2: Oh. Okay, what are you coming? Send here. Commander Negusu Banana.
3: Commander Negusu Banana.
2: Negusu Banana. But at China, you can watch some Nasa Kasafa. Top four, no. Once a top four, no. See, clubs, no. Gaka, you name Sedia. Etie, but Fredachi. Ede Hong Komoka Crown, so Abba. Ache se.
3: Ache se Boso Mumu.
2: Ache se. Ache se Moto 4.
3: Omso Mumu, David.
2: Dieti no Mumu.
3: As if I saw Momo.
2: DNT no Momo.
3: Ah, Odru Nyakun, say Odru, Odru Nyakun, I said him.
2: But DNT no Momo. What am I in the county?
3: Okay.
2: Achidiana, Yemfa, Odru Nyakudian and Tuazo.
4: Some ya people ma ga campaign for no so omo regulation omo league ni mo top four, but in the past we've seen it say we have unfinished or top four no, but is allowed to participate in the top four. Nations FC, especially in the circumstances where we are, Nations FC final omo no, they are no longer a Premier League club. Omo relegation, omo Copa Africa, so no dey in here say Ghana league ni enko so na team say for Africa ko man ni raise profile no ni increase your slaughter. I no mutu open up Nations FC participate or top four no tournament no mo go from 26th to 30th August. Meanwhile, no, the Confederations Cup next started, I think, from the weekend of 6th. No, Monsieur Omar, you know, encounter. I'm surprised with what they're saying, because there are several examples here. Unwa, actually, be crumpa because one of us or Kotoko finished, we did a tough one. You know, I'm opening up and I can move out to be in Kawe.
2: Cheese making.
3: Oh, me, if really we want to play a proper tough four, they are one qualify. Me, About top 8 ne kuzi sayin, top 6 ne kuzi sayin, e ka demu nyina wotu nyane.
2: Oda ma veye ni ka ntie Gaka administrative manager Nana Oduro Nyako. Wose tournament nankasa no ebe feature Medema SC, Bebie ni Gold Stars, any Dreams FC. Ocha se, and I'll say Haas. Ne se na Haas ka ho. And I was
3: so no,
2: but the NTO will run answer. Yeah, to us,
5: and I have for a travel said, won't you mean top form because of clash of dates in their training program? Democracy couple, and she has an essay and so, yes.
2: Tofono nenu onyam na eka ni bi na kita no ese ekofom
3: ese ekofom ache
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3: company se me kai
2: na ya ba that time me kai Joseph Hendrick mo the late Michael Asante kotoko player bi ampese mpese awa free mu na okai
3: me kai pa
2: that time no munya best player kura of the gamer ya momo ayi tape kasiye bi
3: yeah
2: your friends say get to blaster now
3: ayi say tape kasiye
2: na kasiye bi abaye no
3: me kai pa unse
2: top for na wanu nyam
3: I'm telling you, unse do
2: better. 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
3: has some kubasi no.
2: Omkobo democratica.
3: Democratica.
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2: 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Democracy na benye no nyam kesi pa. Eche top four no.
3: Yeah.
2: Eti ne bia ye mfani sa. Omu top four for the organizers no.
3: Eni kwansi ya mfani sa organizers. Omu shise ni ye.
2: Omu shise ni ye.
3: Omu shise omu nyoma ye.
2: Eso omu shise ni
3: ye. Because
2: eye ye ne bia. Eti ti ti ti. Omu shise ni ye.
3: No. Bibia ni o.
2: Ese de top four no.
3: Top four ni de. Because obia.
2: Kone si akane sa.
3: Oh ye. Ne. And yes, you bet me I can
2: say. I'm a true house.
3: Class, no.
2: But you bet me I can say, top four name, you know, yam.
3: Oh, yes. And the house, I qualify top four, so me, die top four name, but make a board democracy cup. Kobi, and then me, and I make
2: a. It's a danger, Atidia, and all kinds of one person, and a bad action.
3: Atidia, all kinds of the yenya day.
2: Atidia, and all kinds of one day.
3: Atidia,
2: it is the same, Abadia. And your top four, and penny four, and Gasano. And pekwa yon miti miya sisa mali sisi
3: biyeno
2: eti miya kona ni mana
3: ye manka clubs ne kwa Afrika no ule ase clubs ne kwa Afrika no ye momu that opportunity
2: mena osu nene nyajin
3: enu dientia menene nyajin no emra clubs ni jino mnaso mubo tofo no no mu kwa Afrika there was a Liberty there was Kim Pfizer o kwa Afrika na unze performance ha eswe ni that time no first four no omu first and second ene kwa Afrika
2: eh but a name tisa
3: A new man's son.
2: No, they are so good as the
3: other. Yet, yes, a top one here, Papa Tim Ben, I'll be catch also be free, will be top one, my wababo. So, top one is an answer. So, a top one, a quia, and can have back at also media.
2: And a half, I've been my reason. And that she said, oh, and the organizers, no. The fact is, we must have Munti Mingano.
3: I know what you say, no, I'm not house in my. Pass for Kenya, no, they call you.
2: But say be an artist, they are my mom.
3: And Tidia Cobanis is the same idea. I mean, it's a nation, say, be same with the air. But me say, be a Timbia, Oka Africa, and I say, a nation, a Diobeti, FA Cup, Oka Africa, and Inti. Well, not top for Numa, Yaman, and more top for. Top on the reason I, they bought top for Nibiano, Ninjano, Kobe, Asat, now, and Fa. And Timmy, the only thing is, Yanks is a top for Ni. See, it's a top for Ni, before you win the FA Cup. Ube uremu wa top 4. Nwenye good preparation. Ewa off-season edi akobo. U CAF Champions League. U Confederation. Because u qualify for the Confederation. Ube nyan data yine di ako. Menewe mediema. Oni tupu sama zembi. Big match pa. But Timothy Sunsuru. because of preparing who you are. So it's not about top four no ni ama enyu nyam nakobom na nka obi sasa why na emfiri mo obi mebo
2: eh me dey sad we dey I mean goma duba bia na yahwe ne yaka ne yie o ti say duba bia na yahwe ne yaka ne yie because o dey ma yanku yanim me yanku yanim me yanku yanim na na me hwe ade bi e dey 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na ba issue bi se aba no why na ofo say e say o dey somo na ye den e po no no Jamaica no tell you.
3: Top four, the Gaka top four.
2: I see what they say, oh, Gaka top four, Gaka no, Eddie Abetu was all bebo. Top four. Clubs ne, Eddie, say club, league ne, Krano, do the first, it was Koji.
3: Yeah.
2: Do the second, Wunisika. Do the third. Do the top four. Obia Wunisika, Oji.
3: Oji.
2: And a house ne, Jis, Kano, Oninso bebo top four.
3: Yeah.
2: Gaka be bottom four. But house no, actually, I said, democracy ninti, Oji mean bebo top four. Why do you go and blame top four Gaka organizers?
3: Nese has hesitate top four no. Ah, onya punishment biya. In the Ghana Premier League, obetimi akase me jai. Kobe, who ya club obetimi akase Premier League ni me jai me mo. You face a punishment aname boa. Nti Gaka top four no siye ye ti se Gaka no. Eto tu ni nyoma ye. Na top four no. If it is, uye Gaka, uye member. Obia, clubs ni nina ye members of aye Gaka. Omo mbo league no. For the top one, I'm on board league in Yano. Only a member of Gaka.
2: Yeah.
3: And if it's a Emredia Juman so Gaka and so Emreni because Gaka was sponsors. Ah, Tessadia, AFCON. And I yebo walk up. What's me pull up? Is it so me the memo? Because there's a sponsors. Organizers not the sponsor. I didn't be a. What else? And they are in a Gaka. Top four, no. Kobi, sponsors abba. Wasua, spawn a neighbor, no, unse, be half any man is grano, see, to me catch on, say, Ebi a Ghana for Mumbano, some man for the day a ma, man for Jordan a ma, man for Kudus a ma, see, can I de mamma no cry a better so? Spawn a now, Gaka Okono, or be catch on, say, house in Kamwa, and yes, see, can I say, me ma 1 million Ghana cities are, me ma 50,000 Ghana cities. So, dear, see, so, the only thing I say, Kobi, ye better Gaka better to the normal ye, say, Gaka to the normal ye are. We are club now qualified. You cannot pull out easy. Now workers and maybe a chemno, those alcoholic beverages ni those companies I would want a normal one. They came in because of the Kotokone House of Foko.
2: Okay. 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
3: omu odisi wan
2: jines omu kwa relegation
3: oh yes
2: eno omu sa kwa ba
3: omu kwa ba confederation
2: cup no. Okay, Inti Kennedy in Semodi Tuja.
6: Africa, for instance, Yaba Father Takami Tui, and the time was at the Kotoko. The first attempt, you know, to raid the Kotoko, a group tradition of the Confederation Cup, the second attempt, you know, and the Ranger, you know, Aung Kui. Imagine that, you know, I remember, those who want to form the race against Kano Pile and against the Sabi Sahel. And that experience me, I need to get a boy in time. I need to be, you know, with a water center good under the same coach I saw the sympathy coach McGregor, under Mr. Kudosian, yeah, the Ashwood combo against Sewi Sport. I could even the first league game for the arbitration, Ashwood could in the second league game, so Ashwood FMV, our one. We have the experience to deliver in Africa.
2: When you said that, yeah, Ewo, Mrs. FC, from na media man so yay da goma this is you betting to kwanza
3: oh you betting to
2: unse me no na call media man am Africa no
3: obi you betting to
2: this is the first game media man kobo TP Mazembe
3: Moses ama unse on
2: no sabre na chairman me na yes
3: unse on open matches
2: be say chairman yem kunya
3: open matches be say
2: me kai e call Nigeria team na dey say
3: Ramos stars
2: only
3: we credium ha obi abi so ade agu o se aze me na mo kan
2: o se e ko qualify
3: o ti die brutal o ti die pa anti mimi hu ya no
2: ba me dia ma ne tv ma
3: se but mimi dia mo mi hu I'm telling
2: me dia bo mi hu kata
3: tu ko sam mazembe na e hu ne mre bi atwa mu no
2: enye no ne
3: ni katumbi enye no a
2: we are sure
3: with the lines of Nathan Sinkala Mone, Daniel Nia Jemini Solomon Asante Mone Adena then so mu ba hu say yes
2: enye no ni
3: pila suzu
2: mu ni me dia ma beti mi abo
3: o ma dia ma
2: be o so me ma mi abo
3: se me dia ma me se me dia ma be ko
2: na obi a me no ka say afi
3: ana me ka say me dia ma be ko Media ma berem.
2: Media ma ni TP Mazembe.
3: Che, clubs are us your more late and you mani mu ya ha dwen ye.
2: Pyramid. Omo fri Congo me
3: bo.
2: TP Mazembe Congo.
3: Omo dia Congo.
2: Evrade Nyankopon.
3: Be kan ni mu ni ade no, ana us your mu si se dia Kobe, ana ehu.
2: You bet me akwa Africa e mo.
3: Ko
2: media ma de kan me kwa matches ni nyina.
3: Asembe na wo
2: ke. Ye be ko.
3: Ah Kobe. E suru kra.
2: But ye ntie ye wura Moses am a president.
3: The way are enumasi e ko no. I'm Moses, I'm my prepared, no my to
2: say. Yet your president, or see, near my dear, what to be pa, et you know, or TDM society, you know. Abakona ni msadia okay yai.
7: Shetse ni ameme body this Champions League team na. This what we need to Ghanaian. What I'm doing, I'm building a team. I'm telling you, you can't even wait for surprises. I'm telling you. Hey yo, I'm so quality na ba no. Tanko obo juma. Satese onya nkoda abe support me. Your certain team no. Every position there are three solid players. From number one goalkeeper, now we have four. Number two, we have three. Number two, number three, you have three, number four, four and five. Now there are six central backs. Oh, now Medford, who check here? Dougley, and then Prosper, you didn't call him Singapore. I've called him back, he's also here. If you play as a Guan, position in the market will be a three. Guan, I know we are playing Africa as number one, FA Cup, near ball league. So you have to defend the league, you have to FA Cup, going all out, and going all out for the Champions League.
2: President na kasa
3: no. No, no,
2: president na kasa.
3: Put it in biya.
2: Enye gidi gidi biya.
3: 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Ope is like.
2: Put it in biya three players.
3: Continue press. 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
2: Moses oti game na se. 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
2: Fike cheke calf ranking.
3: 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Nebe kum chelsi Africa, nebe kum kobi da.
2: But Ibrahim Dangu, so knowing the team very
3: the
2: well.
3: The only no. Thing is, I'll be prepared who ye.
2: Yeah, I saw prepare ye.
3: And one
2: of them, me dia mabekwa kwa tiye ni. 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
3: ni.
2: Okay. 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So sebe ya. Unsubiti me I enjoy 30 years anniversary no. Emu atia dia no eh bebrebe MTN at 30 eti fa phone bo *530#*530#*530# 30#. Nese, why you su my MTN app no? Now so what you mean I participate. I want to say ahudua MTN omo at the app no. A big moment. Entino Bomaden se on subeti me edon ajim. President, do the two. Uchu se and premier no so anopani anyumre. 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Y2K.
3: Matine nina manya.
2: Y2K, ti the year 2000. The year 2000. 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
3: Ewasu wapa.
2: Enyumniye. 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
3: Y2K.
2: And that very day, no. That very day, no. Ha, who the say yes. Now you bubu back in jump. You don't call back. You ball bravo. You ball Lord Kenya. Up one pole. Who say? Ah, we are the ball.
3: When we are the baby.
2: We are the ball. Lord is able. Ah. Tell me do comfort quite dangerous. Now oh, I can teach you more.
3: Yeah.
2: Sometimes na nyuma na wo sudo no
3: tiny
2: ah o do say by lord is able said you make cumulate agora
3: yeah yeah
2: later
3: said you appropriately
2: said you appropriately said you appropriately okay it's appropriate ka ken na yan ko na ya wadai
3: hala fiesta be ba match
2: na 8 p.m.
3: na place line up na
2: 8 p.m. for line up yes yes
3: your goalkeeper Cynthia Kunan and be dem and na posse abwache your captain no be ho and Samson na nese no dia ono ebe ho ene right back nasasa comfort ye bua aba
2: okay
3: we be yi eye Simon Benedicta efri ho and Jospin Bonsu Chiriwa ensu ejina eye that is a right back ho

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I want to say, I don't know, 106.3 FM. And I was so good out here, this is Mike 2, baby. 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
0: 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Sabe na mo Sunrise FM. Eni edo mo call Eridek Hotel. 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And they 2000. 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
0: Na, and you mwana koka krabe me chile o ni intia. 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

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And Tubo Dom and Cassette, normally you're very hot. Sabre Crown, Banco, 2004, not cassette dorsal power. 2004-5, Urban CD Shards, just say, Baba Kakra. 2000, you see, you know, just say, who's will be you to CD? Nigga say, hey, hey, CD! Na cassette near more. Na fin a CD, Bama Kuma could be, hey, CD! 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
2: But software no deep will be a rap.
0: Okay. 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
2: Oh, rap on the neighbor tie in a name, a union and the same. 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
0: ever talk for us. I content them, Kaka.
2: Sir.
0: And I want to remember line back, could be an
2: oh, me name, I made a mambo. So, over 7 months, we've been so there. Meeting me, I'm a bit.
0: Then I'm a bit. I
2: don't phone them, say, Mutia, Munti, and he is an assetty, I'm for my temas, or Saja for, or Munsuti,
0: your
2: FA, or Saja, your own suti,
0: your
2: Minia,
0: Mike
2: 2 also would be send me a deny and the emission send away with you. Me will sell the penum, now penum pa, now on your mosuia, then now born yum, now our born yum, I'm a man for tea, now we see any sign, I don't FM, that's why you're docker,
0: I'm not a rap.
2: Kunkuntima obo.
0: Kunkuntima. Boa kunkuntima. Oh baby. Oh, ina na na na.
2: That's a man na di bunumu aha. Abrowa no. Wanga sa obefele.
0: Obo
2: ze na.
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9: The play was amazing. 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
9: 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It had that wow factor when it first came down.
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10: 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You can see tears dropping from my eyes.
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10: 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I would like to come and watch it tomorrow.
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10: Yeah.

as he blessed them, Ogusu Shraomono, he was parted from them, and he was carried into heaven, or received into glory. Yesu Shraomono, Emunukumbefa Yesu, Epijano, and Neko, Esro. This is what has multiplied Christianity to date. Jesus blessed them at the he blessed the bread at the Last Supper. Aduane no mu di no Yesu hira so e no bubum ocheche ma omo o Last Supper. After finally after resurrection he blessed them, and as he blessed them he left them into glory. This is what has multiplied Christianity to date. In Shira Yesu, you Shira Suya Fono, at the Last Supper, and at the Last Gathering, I will better be personal. You know, and I multiply Christianity, Abepim, and this is one of the greatest. Remember the greatest, Nesu. I see, and say, what Christ blesses, increases, and multiplies, and stays forever. What Christ blesses, increases, and multiplies, and stays forever. Yeah, yes, we should also know. Increase, and mahom multiply, na etnase forever. Look at the church in the world today. Look at the church in the world today. Fear Christianity in the world today, because once upon a time, the leader of Christianity bless them and bless the body for them. Oh, Kadimachi, say after me. Gabriel Anthony. My mouth. Revelation is a seer. Kase, oh, hand of Christ. Kase, hand of Christ. Kase, Yesun, sir. Bless my enterprise. The work I do. The family I belong to. 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Ye boy afodi. Bless my enterprise. My investment. 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Yeah, mammy, you quench ma, a radia juma mio, shiraso mami, shiramabu ebusia mi fribu, mi fie, a radi, dia mion, shiraso mami, and nana ji, o yesu diem, be your affordable, bia, lift up your offering, everyone, what a mercy, the revelation is coming, lift up your offering, Lord bless it for me, Lord bless it for me, number near 0245, another 45, 04, another 04. Gabriel David Anzan. 0245. Another 45. 0404. Lord bless it for me. Drop in your offering. Offering speaks affordable kasa. E kasa. E kasa. E radi shiraso mami. 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Another 45. 0404. Mark chapter 10, verse 13. Last but one echo. Mark chapter 10, verse 13. Echo. Bible says, people brought young children to Jesus. They should touch them and bless them. And the disciples were hindering them. But Jesus said, no. Allow little children to come to me. Don't stop them, for such belong the kingdom of God. And penifobi de mofra bre Yesu say Yesu fan in san kan omo no nhira omo na suafo ni si won kwan en Yesu si da bi amunye sa momma e mofra nkuma ne mra menchen no na wenom en osra hinie no eye won dia. 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He took them in his arms, put his

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Do you have some children or a child that you want Jesus to bless? Uwa onsa nuwe jumebi. 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E mofrani ya daache. The children represent our future. What is your future? What future do you want Christ to bless for you? Dachi bay and our person, Christo Shirasuma, Radinya Kopa, Yamompaye, Kase Lord, bless my children for me. Bless my future for me. Anything and anyone I'm taking care of, bless my children, their lives, their schooling, their future, their career. Lord, bless them for me. Kase Radi, Shrami Masu Mami, Bi Biara, Mi Ye Biano, Shrasu Mami, Nipe Biara, Oma Brabom, Shrani Sumami, Radi, Bi Biara, Minsa Besum, Shrasu Mami, Shrami Ma, Wa Abrabo, Wa Munkwa, One school ko, one 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I'm coming to prove it. Radish Rasumami. 0245. Another 45. 04. Another 04. Gabriel, David, and Sam, drop in your special offering. The Lord, I want you to bless it for me. My project. My journey. My marriage. My wife, my husband. My child, my children. Lord, bless them for me. Eja midi. Radi shirasu mami. Shirasu mami. 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Radi shirasu mami. Lift up your special offering. This one is a covenant offering. And then message, you know, any affordable. Eya pam. Uni yanko pon tema pam. Say radi shirasu mami. I'm coming to prove it. Obetiase, a yapam affordable. This is a covenant offering. You are giving. Lord, bless it for me. The car, the seat I sit on, the chair I sit in, akunya me tnaso, empa me daso, office me wo, juma me wo, radi shirasu mami. Lord, bless it for me. 0245, another 45. 04, another 04. Gabriel, David, and Sam. It's a covenant offering. Obia, a very special covenant offering. Ready, shirasu mami. My brother, my sister, this is your chancellor, Bible engineer. I'm giving you the deepest and the greatest revelation in the Bible. Lord, bless it for me. Yehu and Shira and the moon nipaye day or day four. It is the blessings of the Lord that make it rich. The blessings of the Lord multiplies. The blessings of the Lord increases. Yehu and Shira and the moon nipa and your day four. So you see, the blessings of the Lord multiply. The blessings of the Lord make it rich. The blessings of the Lord increases. Who and shira ema enipa eye odefo uyo hiania enye adwuma obeye eye who and shira ene mo nipa eye odefo. Now you understand, drop in your covenant offering. Let me my revelation. Covenant offering. Apam affordable. Drop in. Covenant offering means a very special one between you and God. I said, Radi, I'm dropping in this heavy big offering. This is my covenant offering. 02 45. Another 45. 04. Another 04. Gabriel, David, and Sam. 02 45.
another 45-04, another 04. Gabriel David Anson. 02-45-45-04-04. Now listen to the revelation. Genesis chapter 1, verse 21. Genesis chapter 1, verse 21. Echo. When God was in the process of creation. When God was in the process of creation. Genesis 1:21. God created the great whales and every living creature that moved, which the waters brought forth abundantly after their kind. After their kind. Onyame ebo empata kesia bonsu ene emwaduma ewo ensuo mu nyina ene asase so ntotebo nyina ene wiemu no ma nyina. And God saw that it was good. And God blessed them. Yami bo emu ewo we are seeing ano. God blessed them, saying, be fruitful and multiply. Fill the waters in the sea and let fowls multiply in the earth. Emu akakre bi yami bo wo mo no. 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Ebe pimone, look at the number of animals in the world. Because once upon a time, God blessed what he created. God blessed what he created. Genesis chapter 1, 21 to 22. Look at verse 27 and 28. Namapong. Verses 27 and 28. Genesis 1, 27 and 28. Revelation in it. The biggest miracle God did in the Bible. Gabriel and Sababu engineer. And I'm able to prove what you're on. Genesis 1, 27. Genesis 1, 27. So God created man in his own image. In the image of God created he him. Male and female created he them. Onyankopon bo nipa ewo ne nsaso. Nyame nsaso ene obo nipa no. Oba ene bema. How many were there? Two. How many were there? Two. Adam and Eve. Adamu ni Hawa. Adam ni Eve. Adam and Eve. Adamu ni Hawa. How many people? Two. What did God do for them? Yeni nyame yema om. He blessed them. Genesis 1:28. God blessed them. Nipa mienupe. God blessed them. And said to them, Meshiramo, be fruitful, increase, multiply, replenish the earth, subdue it, have dominion over everything in the world. Meshiramo, God bless them. Meshiramo. Mongo. Mundori, mundoso, mun multiply, munyama humaho, munse asasineni summa. Have you seen? What will miracle? The biggest miracle God did. Have you seen? What God blesses multiplies. What God blesses multiplies. Ni nyamishra sono and multiply. Adam and Eve were just two. Nipa two pe. Eni nyami bo omo. But when God blessed them, today we have 10 billion. We have 10 billion population. Oh, say yeah. One now we crack since creation and count. One now we woo since a boy we are say and count. Nipper two pet. And yami bo woman. And the population of the world is around 10 billion. 10 billion. Why? Because God blessed them.
the biggest miracle, the greatest miracle in the Bible is when God blessed two people who have multiplied to become the population of the world, North and South America, Europe and Asia, Australia, Oceania, and Africa, Madagascar, Cameroon, A to Z, Afghanistan to Zimbabwe, all over the world. Two people that God created and blessed them. Ebiabeye Chinese, Ebiabeye African Kodaki, Ebiabeye Americans, Ebiabeye Europeans, Ebiabeye Asians, Ebiabeye Arabs, Ebiabeye Jews, Middle Easterners, Australians, and so forth. Because God blessed two, nipa two pe, and yamishida omono, and then, we are see, 10 billion. Say yamishida soa, mienu, etimi ye, ewiase ma, mienu, etimi ewiase ma, it means, you and your wife, you and your brother, you and your sister, you and your mother, you and your father, you and your children, listen carefully, you and your partner. Tonight, and then, some of us sire nyame, ne nyame ye shirasua, adwuma mienu a woyo, o mobile phone baakon, o camera baakon, o screwdriver baakon, a tray adi chi adi baakon, a pampa baakon, a bobo ya baakon, shavo baakon, pickaxe baakon, three barrel baakon, and paboa baakon, wata adi baakon, listen carefully. It will fill, replenish the earth, subdue the earth, have dominion. It will increase and multiply. The biggest miracle. Gebran Sanekaye said the greatest and the biggest miracle. Our Bible. And they said, Nipa two pe, and Yamishirasuno. And then look at the population of the world. What a miracle. What a miracle. God bless only two. And they have increased to become 10 billion. He bless only two. Biggest. And the ball is in your court. You want God to bless it for you? O camera bakon. O bicycle, o moto bakon. O car bakon, screwdriver bakon. O mobile phone bakon. Get an idea, you man. You want God to bless it for you? Why dear Bakope? Hey, God will increase and multiply for you. Ask God to bless it for you. If you want increase and multiplication, final prayer. Kadimachi, get your offering ready. 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Your affordable ready. 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Because, oh God of creation,

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Hashem. 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Lord Hashem. Bless everything around me. My spirit. My soul. My body. My everything. My all. Bless them for me now and forever. Cause them to increase and multiply and fill the earth in Jesus' name. Kasi radi mikuta branch ba kope. Madiye ba kope. Radi a ubosro. Any asasi na ushira e ushira Adam any Eve Hashim nyankopon Eradi shira so mame mekra misunsun mini padua made nyina shira so mame mane nori and multiply na nos bless increase and multiply them for me in Jesus name. Amen. Drop in your special offering. Drop in your special offering. 02 45 another 45 04 another 04.

us multiply to over 10 billion, filling the population of the world. 0245, another 45, 0404. Gabriel David Ansan. What do you want God to bless for you? Yapon. 0245, another 45. 04, another 04. Gabriel David Ansan. What a revelation. John Alexander. John Alexander. Asaman Kesi. Osi wa. Don Shege. Don Shege. Winiba. Osi wa. Adosu Kwapim. Kwajo Jangwa. Osi wa. Number near 02 45, another 45, 04, another 04. Gabriel David Ansan. 02 45 45 04 04. Gabriel David Ansan. Ubiya mwa for the enemy. Ubiya mwa for the enemy. Radishra sumame. Who is Shra? It is the blessings of the Lord that brings increase, that brings riches, that enriches, that makes a person rich. Ushra Adam and Eve. Today, look at our population. Because once upon a time, God bless two. Mienupe. May God bless you. May the Lord bless your enterprise. May the Lord bless your future. May the Lord bless your family. May God bless your spirit, your soul, your body. May God bless you. May God bless you. May God bless you. Whatever you are doing, may God bless you. May God bless your offering. Wafore ba wobo nyami shira so mawo nyami shira usika so mawo nyami on shira usika so mawo na multiply what you ma wo ye nyami shira so mawo resources nyami shira so mawo number here 02 45, another 45, 04, another 04. Gabriel David Ansan. 02 45, another 45, 04, another 04. Gabriel David Ansan. Tell us, Sua. Your mother send a message, you know, and once you are registered, tell us, 0203-515151. Gabriel David Ansan. Hotel. Went me a mona Nigeria. Wait me about for the energy now. You can drop in your offering tomorrow. You can do it tomorrow. The same number. Wait me about for the end. God bless you all. I'm sorry. Sofu Cosby. AJ Eba. Sofu Cosby. AJ. Enye ye. Ne papa. Ye nyinaye papa. Eda form. Openi kwa jo kune du. Nyame ya dumwa. Ne 1 week no. Ye be yourself who calls be papa, any yin aye papa. The late opening ko jo kuna do. Ye be yen 1 week, you know. 15th August. 15th August. Saturday 15th August. Ewo gan odumase. Obi enim gan odumase. Ode kwa blekuma hono. Gan odumase. Basic school park wo. Pokwasi ablekuma. Stretch in this wa. 15th of August, and you've been 1 week. You've been my details as the days go by. Radin Churches of Cosby, and the Bussian Funi in our red. Mama Vicky de Gro, Osia de Shimoja, and Shirai, Fayonko, Stephen K. Abua, I mean, Shrau, Sir Ransford Pra. Bless you so much. Sechi Isaac, bless you. Edujan Fisa Kumono, bless you. Gideon Amewu, soon bless you. Lady Apostle Sheila, bless you. Front desk for

God bless you. Reverend Gabriel Anzani, my producer, from his Dubati. Ma Florence, I'm in shop. I mean, come on. It is well. It is well. May God bless you. Mr. Alexander Boateng, say about. Yami Shraso, ma'am. Yami Shraso. Ono wife never seen a phone in a. Any Lasare boutique. Yami Shraso, ma'am. Gabriel Anzani. Good night and God bless you. Lord.